0: Copy, thank you.
1: 2100 hours.
2: Many two. Sick person. 121 First North Street. Between Butternut Street and John Street. Many two. Sick person. 121 First North Street. Between Butternut Street and John Street.
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5: Many 12. It's going to be for a 19-year-old female who fell off a VO scooter and is unconscious. 2003.
11: Okay, so take up that note. Code 9.
3: Copy.
1: 4563 and 02 in the area of the Downland Drive, Hellman 3 School. The caller does not wish to speak to you. Couple of juveniles, 14 to 15 years of age, both white males on bicycles. The caller said they were trying to take the fire extinguishers near a shed that's next to the school. Looks like the caller has lost sight of them. One's wearing an orange shirt. The other one's wearing the blue shirt. 4502, get your new 2003.
5: 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Ike Dixon Road at Mystical Way, Tom Kamalis at the middle school.
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11: 4527,
5: Kansas
11: City, 63, I'll take my note. 79.
1: Yeah.
11: Okay, 63, send them an alarm, you're going to check with the fire department.
5: Hello. Checking with the fire department right now.
11: Copy, just let me know.
5: Copy. 3102, 79 hit and run, occurred in the village of Kamalis. The caller is now waiting at the middle school on Ike Dixon Road. He was uncooperative. He's in a gold Hyundai, was hit by a white Subaru with a Uber sticker in the window. Last seen headed towards Fairmount. Case of suspect vehicle is two-tone with white on top, black on the bottom. Phone comes back to a Zachary Jordan. He refused to give his name. Copy your route to 2004. Truck 2, you're going to be AMR on scene for entry. They're on scene for a status check. 2004.
12: Yeah, Canyon 6, we got a bunch of fire department personnel down there. We're going to give them a call.
11: Appreciate it, thank you.
3: And our hill rescue one out here.
5: Fire control to car 2. Car 2, landline fire control. 3125, have your traffic complaint. 4507 arrived, 5705 clear.
13: Car 2 to fire control. Does this have to do with the training and maintenance division?
9: 3101 control.
5: 3101.
9: Send me the harassment invest in the PD. I'll be in route.
5: Copy your mate with the Jordan Walker. It's been fine. Copy, we'll let them know. 2004. 4524-4504, copy of physical domestic, Exeter Drive at Dexter Parkway, Tom's Lysander.
6: 04.
5: Mini 12's on scene, Mini 2's on scene, 2005. 4504-4524, physical domestic, 8272 Exeter Drive, cross of Smallwood Street, Dexter Parkway. Caller James Kelly states his girlfriend, Donna. Krushaver, 52, a female, is intoxicated and attacking him. Caller is also intoxicated. She's wearing a black shirt, black shorts. Currently outside. 4524, note.
9: 453.
5: 5707, clear. 453.
9: For this mental, 98 wants us to do their job for him.
12: Yeah, but we'll try to get further.
9: You don't have to bother doing that. You just hold us out. We'll do it.
12: Copy. It's going to be a Vivian Bender in the parking lot in a silver GMC Acadia.
9: Copy that. Thank you.
5: 4506 arrived.
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1: 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I'm out with 1-2.
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1: Marcellus, anyone at the hospital? Units on a plane, fire's responding to Beacon Skiff Tasting Room, Route 80, Tom 1, Dogger, fire alarm, 2014. Southbound, they're on a fire alarm, 2707 Route 80, the Beacon Skiff Tasting Room. Car 2 is off here, 2015.

0: 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Call came in via spectral alarm, a zone.
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1: 5232, Codnoy between Stearns and the 41 ramp, 4563, I'll let you. The 70 female, unconscious, is breathing. Looks like they're on the back deck now. 3801 ramp.
3: EMAC ambulance, A2 assigned unconscious person, Delta response, 5232 Codnoy Road, off of Stearns Road. And the 481 off ramp. 7-year-old female who passed out on the back deck. Still unconscious, is breathing. Clay Fire District 2016.
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1: 3001 arrived.
2: 3403, receive train route to your PD. 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David Tobias, 413.
1: 413.
2: Ma'am, I didn't know if you were going to ask, but fire can advise and AMR could be the taxi for that last call.
1: Copy, thank you.
3: 4513, traffic control, I can advise on this.
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0: 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Both parties are intoxicated. 2019.
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8: I have a New York Reg Charles Henry 82845, CH82845, for a traffic stop on State Route 5 and Valleyway.
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0: 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Clear units 6 and 10.
1: Received. 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
2: Flight control, place 1 en route.
3: 33.
1: 413 on scene. Clear squad owner is responding.
2: Control. We'll hold squad 3 only.
1: Control, the clear units holding with squad 3 only for corner run. Squad 3 only. 533, copy of trespassing in progress, 501 South Cross Ave, McCarthy Manor, 501 South Cross Ave, off of Madison Street. Caller is Wilfred Dutliff regarding a Terrence or Terry Harris, 30-year-old black male, is in the building, states there's no trespass papers hung on the door for him, no weapons, no intoxication, not sure which floor he's on. Caller is a known PIC, 2024.
3: 533, copy.
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1: 453. Unit 543, clear.
3: Is it possible to get Liberty Roosters out here or something like that so we can figure out a game plan?
1: 5705. Can you copy the plate? We'll give him a ring. 5705.
0: 513, clear.
3: Bobby, he's not suicidal and not violent towards others, but we don't have enough in 941.
1: Copy. Truck 2 is clear. 2025.
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0: 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It's an audible garage entry door indicator received twice. The alarm company made contact with the listed homeowner who cannot provide a password. Not sure if they're unseen or not. Don't anything for it this time.
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0: Yeah.
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0: Yeah.
9: 3002 to control, copy plan information.
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9: I just
10: had multiple motorcycles take off westbound on Tappan Street at a high rate of speed.
11: 3002, copy.
10: Wasn't able to get the callers at the time, not chasing at this time either.
11: What do you see?
12: 4506, control.
11: 4506.
12: I'll be en route to the South Station on this.
11: Copy. 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
0: It's on a point, you must be spending a false call. Cody's Corners, across the Anglers Club, the town of Cicero. K95, Cavity Rebel. It's another point while you're spending a CO alarm. Brookville Circle, across the Stepping Stone Lane, town of Clay, 2029.
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12: 463.
11: 463. Navac Ambulance, 82 Assigned Falls, Bravo response, 8261 Cody's Corners off of Anglers Club, 92 female, says she's not injured, then says unknown injuries, just at 2029.
12: You can make this intox, they got in an argument because the thermostat fell off the wall, and we can head to the break.
13: Morris Corner Station 4 area, 8048 Brookville Circle, across the Stepping Stone Lane and the dead end. Call reporting a combination detector of CO alarms going off on the second floor. No one's ill. They've evacuated and shut the windows. TAC 3 for operations. Morris Corner's car 2 responding. Lafayette Squad 1 is available.
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0: 583, go ahead.
12: Come on, guys.
11: We were able to get someone on the line on a callback. They said that the daughter is a nurse, and they are not requesting an ambulance respond at this time, saying they'll...
0: Told that, can't answer that.
5: Call taker apparently was able to get a hold of a Leslie Newman, states she's the male's daughter. She's a nurse practitioner, and they don't want the ambulance. They're going to handle it themselves. Your discretion.
0: Road.
2: 1-1, copy. I'll continue for now.
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0: Fire control, February 3. Can you repeat that last?
15: Fire control, Morris Corners, car 4 is
0: roof. 5-1-1, clear.
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11: We did a call back to the phone number associated with the Apple Watch. We spoke to someone, the patient's wife, who said their daughter's a nurse practitioner. They don't want the ambulance to respond at this time. They're going to handle it themselves. Police are going to continue to respond.
13: Morris Corners Car 4 responding.
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11: 5707, I copy your sub, Route 5 at Hamilton.
0: Hey, for a neighbor dispute, just occurred Marlton Circle off Long Branch, town of Salina.
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11: Marcel C4B at the hospital.
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15: 633.
11: Last unit, go again.
15: 633.
13: 633, we have 136 Elmhurst Ave back in apartment 1 downstairs, 136 Elmhurst off of Randall Ave. Caller is Richard McDowell regarding Gloria Rubin, 44-year-old black female, kicking at his door. States she usually carries a knife and she's intoxicated.
11: Letter 1, car 2 is clear, 2034.
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13: 643, once again, just be advised, Richard is showing 32 armed and resist.
11: 4504, clear.
13: Morris, cars rescue 4, arrive.
0: Hey, for a neighbor to the street to secure tomorrow, circle off Long Ranch, Thomas Line.
7: 4502. You can hold me open.
0: Having already separated, caller's looking to speak at 4018 Marlton up Long Branch, so some of the details.
11: Evac 2 arrived.
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5: 3911.
15: There's nothing showing here. If they didn't want any other assistance, you can clear the 6.
17: Rescue 2. 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
5: 36.
11: Rescue 2, it's going to be on the first level to the left. There's a 12-year-old child locked in the vehicle. Child's mentally disabled and doesn't understand how to open the door. Keys are on the driver's seat. 2036. Mini 2 is clear. Engine 1's on scene. Mini 1's on scene. 4524 clear.

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1: Copy. Units on a point. EMS responding to 122 Signal Ridge, Thomas Camillus, for 9-year-old injury from a fall. 2041. 463 back on scene.
8: 523,
1: copy.
4: 10-6 from downtown. I'll take a look for the vehicle.
3: Control to East Zone units on a point of information. Reckless driver. Northbound on Butternut between Kinney and Heritage Lane in the town of DeWitt. Caller is reporting an older model Toyota RAV4 going approximately 100 miles per hour with the occupant shrinking and driving. It's going to be a greenish color. Appears to be teenagers. Caller stated they watched him drink some beer while driving, was swerving and blowing past vehicles over a double yellow line, 2041.
1: Copy.
6: 3401, hold me open.
3: Can I have me to the point?
4: 463, one in custody.
1: One in custody, 2042.
3: Received. Caller stating a possible plate of out-of-state reg, Michael Charles Henry, 3013, MCH 3013, reports that it has a window sticker on the back, possibly with Arabic writing. Now going, turned left onto East Genesee from Butternut. Heading towards Wegmans now. 57K4, you're clear.
6: 57, that's 5 control, show me 5707.
2: Okay.
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1: 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Unit on a point EMS responding. 4474 Tabitha Creek Drive for a left assist, 2043.
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4: 3944. Do you have any updates on that point?

0: 3944 negative last we had was it was heading towards Wegmans. Nothing further.
1: Unit 653 and 650 clear, 2044. Top of your traffic complaint. 3-1-3 units on a point of information in the area of 120 Clifton Place. Fire responding on an odor invest. 120 Clifton Place at 2045. Hands on a point. Fires responding. Hart Road, Perryville Road, Town of Lysander for an outdoor fire. 2045.
2: Second River Fire and an outdoor fire in the area of Hart Road and Perryville Road.
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0: 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Between James Street and Melrose Avenue.
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4: 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Plotting 166 Dearborn Place, 166 Dearborn off Cortland Ave. Caller stated she was being chased by multiple males trying to assault her and then disconnected when we were trying to get further. We could possibly hear a laugh before disconnection. Chairs isn't showing anything.
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3: Navac 2 transporting St. Joe's.
8: 650, I'll go with them. 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
4: Copy.
7: Can we get another car over here? 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
1: 3404.
7: Yeah, 4563 status.
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3: Companies responding to 120 Clifford Place. 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
1: Received.
8: Car 4 down. 443. 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I'll head over to St. Joe's. Are they requesting a car with a cage?
12: Negative. Just another additional unit.
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8: Copy. 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
4: Cruiser 506.
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3: 433 in.
1: 413.
3: 413.
4: City units on a plane of information. Fire EMS responding to chest pains. 4510 South Carolina Street, 2051.
3: AVAC 7 transport unit crew.
1: 443 showed up. I should be good with these four strong boys here.
3: Copy. It looks like everyone's arrived.
4: Seneca River, can you go ahead?
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1: 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Can I get the phone number for the 85, please?
4: Okay, firm, it's 315-330-0542.
3: Rescue 2 is off the air, 2052.
1: Thank you.
8: Me in Illinois, temporary registration, 015914, Adam 77, repeating 015914, A77, Illinois registration.
1: 3-6.
3: Today's female V6 assigned unconscious person, Delta response, 39 Curtis Ave. Car 4 is in service, 2052. 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
4: I control Seneca River Base. 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
4: Receive rest come for one responding.
3: 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Northwest Fire District at 2053.
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0: Sorry for calling. You can close the call. Oh, no smoke. 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
1: 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Just let me know when they confirm it. I'll run in there.
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3: 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We're still working on it.

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1: Three one two five clear, 2055. 3002 arrived.

0: Yeah, it's 4501, 4521, copy of verbal domestic, Berwick Road South.
1: Unit 451, copy your message. Going to have you on a loading complaint at the Global African Market, 800 Butternut, between South Albert and Schneider Street. It's the open lot next door to that building. It's a group of three black males in their 30s to 40s, hanging out in the open lot, drinking, possibly doing drugs. History of causing a problem on that block and setting off fireworks. Route out 2056.
2: 451, I copy.
0: Everyone, we'll be off the air at the heliport.
1: Copy. 451, I apologize, didn't realize you were single. Unit 461?
0: Lance Newt, 137 Berwick South, across Pleasant View Avenue, Wilmore Place, the first floor apartment. It's a call from the property owner, not on scene. Got a call from a tenant that the other tenant downstairs on the first floor are fighting. It's involving a Robin Pagan, 50s light skin, Hispanic male, and his girlfriend, a Melissa Bonica, a 60s white female. The male apparently mentioned to the caller and talks at some point that he owns guns. Unknown intoxication, lights new 2057.
3: 461.
1: Going to have you out with 451 on a alerting complaint, Global African Market in the open lot next door, 800 Butternut Street. 57S5 on a stop, Stump Road, White Road, Scantless.
4: 44, Curtis F.
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1: I'm sorry, can you repeat?
0: Yeah.
4: It's Gravity MS over here.
5: 413.
1: Okay. 413. 2AC6 arrived.
5: Because I want to expedite my patient's process with the CPAP, is there an ET? I already know we're going to need her, or him or her, that can just come over to this before we get it behind closed doors up here.
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0: Yes, 4523, 4513, copy a physical domestic. 321, Casa Henry Clay.
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3: 651.
0: 4523, got you. 4513 at the Clave Park North. 4043 or 301 across the Henry Clay and McNamara. Tamika Jacobs is the caller. They're to retrieve a child from the child's father, a Chris Jacobs, 33 white male. Sister Jessica, unknown, 34 female, tried to fight the caller. And apparently the father is now refusing to let the child go with the caller. The caller standby in a black Chevy Silverado. Apparently the male also grabbed the caller by the arm. And the senator again threatened to fight the caller. No weapon, no intoxication.
6: 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Another time.
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0: 4513-2363, 63 discussion. 3, I got the property correction, the traffic stop on the parkway near Joe Griffin. 4523, copy, Olivia, you're almost arrived.
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2: Need ambulance 86 assigned sick personnel for response. 6305, finish line trail.
1: 5708, clear.
2: 461 arrived.
0: It's on a point, you must be spotting illness, finish line trail, Alabama path, Cicero, 2102.
2: AVAC ambulance A6 assigned sick personnel for response, 6305 finish line trail off of backstretch path and Alabama path. 88-year-old female, low pressure, constipated. Cicero's Fire District at 2102.
12: Yeah, 237, your status.
2: AVAC 6 responding.
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0: Call
12: it dash. Copy. Yeah.
8: Control 3401-3402. 3402, I see you on scene. Spoke with an Ann Jetty on the scene. She provided proper passcode that she accidentally triggered the alarm while working on the door.
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6: 41, copy.
2: Manila ambulance, A3 assigned sick person, Charlie responds, 7888 Myers Road.
11: South Bay car 1's locked down, 2104.
1: Based on the display of information, EMS is responding to a general illness. 7888 Myers Road near Jets Corners Road, Town of Atlantis. 2104. 4502 arrived. 2104.
2: Benoit Ambulance 8 reassigned sick person Charlie response. 7888 Myers Road off of Jets Corners Road and North Atlantis Road. 75 male. Confused. In pain. The quadriplegic. Minnows Fire District at 2104. Engine 1 off here, 2105.

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1: 431.
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1: 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Caller is reporting a female who's waving a knife around. She was threatening to kill another woman at one point. It's a steak knife, 2106.
4: 431, copy.
1: Anyone off the air? I have company 3 clear, 21307. 8X7 at the hospital.
0: 91, throw this back in the hop around a couple blocks down from that.
1: Got it. It's going to be a 40s black female, red t-shirt, bandana, black pants.
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2: 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Caller's going to be waiting at West Knoll and Berger Ave. It's a colic kith carp. Occurred on Tuesday. 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
6: 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Falcon Drive in Sandpaper Lane, 10 o'clock.
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7: 650, this is a 6. 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
6: 4522-5712, suicidal person. Falcon Drive in Sandpiper Lane, Town of Clay. Caller is reporting a white male in his 20s making suicidal comments, threatening to kill himself on the train tracks. He's currently at this location. No weapons, no impairments. Wearing a white shirt, black satchel, stone watch, gray jeans.
1: 911 custody, 2108. 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
8: 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I'm an outdoor fire at 117 East Manlius Street.
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9: 91, can you start the rig? 30 feet, I'm not breathing. Appears like I have a black on her hand.
1: Copy.
6: 4502 and 5712. The subject is 6 foot, 190 pounds, short, black, curly hair. The caller has no longer sees him.
4: 12, I copy.
6: Advise if EMS will be needed.
8: East Syracuse Fire, I'm an outdoor fire. 117 East Manlius Street, crossing North Center Street and Ray Street. Calls reporting in on the first floor, having an outdoor bonfire, stating it's not spreading. Most police parties are intoxicated. 2109.
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11: Control 2, any available units, area of the East Manlius Street apartments, East Manlius Street, Village of East Syracuse, for an outdoor fire with parties doing drugs.
0: 3402.
2: 3401.
11: 441 will be on 2.
1: Captain.
4: 451, this will be a 6. Add me to Captain, please.
1: Captain. 461, clear.
11: 3402-3401, number 117 East Manlius Street. Caller, a Herman Santmeyer, is reporting that people are outside having a bonfire. About five people, they put a speaker in the window and playing loud music. Caller also states they are doing drugs, and the neighbor tried to fight the complainant when Herman confronted them about the noise. Julian Route 2110.
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6: 6-5-3, animal complaint in the area of 108 Ballard. That's where the caller's calling from. They don't want to meet, though. They said three black pit bulls just attacked his neighbor. He was able to fend him off. The dogs are still aggressive and vicious. Last seen heading towards Martin Luther King approximately 10 minutes ago at 21:13.
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1: 4504 and 4524, suspicious person, Cortina Road at Warriors Path, Town of Lysander. 4504, 24 can disregard all advice on his own. 4402, clear.
8: 3910, go ahead.
1: 4504, copy. Suspicious person, 4051 Cortina Road, across the Warriors Path, Kilkenny Drive, caller Zach Pollock, states there's five white males, 16 to 20 years of age, in a gray pickup sitting outside of his house. And then they're in the road.
4: I still had you on the traffic stop. Did you need me to clear you at 10, or did you want to be kept open on it?
8: My apologies. Go 10.
4: No problem. 21:15.
1: Professor 04, do for your discretion. 21:15.
8: 4-9-1-5-0-4-5-9. Well,
7: 24, I see the notes. I'll continue.
1: Copy.
8: You guys got any info, any prosecution, any anything?
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8: Perfect. Did she give you a name at least?

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0: Still got me on the call from earlier. Manley Center, Ab Bowman, with Frank Zebra King, 9739, FZK, 9739, on Agri Mitsubishi.
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1: Three two zero two. Please tell me whatever you spell.
0: I need it with 461 on a burglary alarm, 226 Burdick.
2: Okay, it seems like you're advising it.
0: Can you repeat?
1: That's right.
0: You have really low audio. Copy, burglary alarm 226 Burdick Ave between Turtle Street and Arnes Place, coming in as a back door, 2119.
1: 02, disregard.
0: 4504 and 24, there's more notes coming in from the other half. They were there to check on a suicidal subject, one of their friends who's on scene. They're going to go to the corner of Cortina, Kilkenny to meet with you. Receive.
2: Copy.
0: 4502, clear.
1: 413.
3: 3911. Advise when you're clear to copy data.
0: 413.
4: 04, I'm very familiar with this family. They're referring to Michael Pollack.
2: 11, go ahead.
0: Received.
1: It's already going off today. Put on. They're having issues with it.
0: Copy, can't answer, cancel.
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0: Can you put us on a 79, 1100 block of South McBride? We're not involved. 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

0: Mini 8. 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
5: 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The caller is not on scene, reporting his girlfriend, 21-year-old Rania Elavadi. Called him crying, saying she was going to hurt himself. She's not violent. There's no weapons. She went back inside the building.
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5: 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She has a history of overdosing on pills. 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
10: 417 to 723. 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One's in a red sweatshirt. The other one's got red hair, red curly hair, and a black shirt. 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
9: 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We stepped out of the loud of Valley Plaza. We got nothing shown. We can clear to 6. Now the unit can cancel.
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0: Would you like a drone?
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5: Copy, thank you.
2: 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You're going to be meeting with a Jordan Murphy. She's at the police department. Looks like she's just looking for permission from an officer to take the duck herself and rehab it.
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8: 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I'll take care of the 12. 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

0: 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For a 70-year-old female, conscious and breathing, 2135.
1: 663.
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1: Can you amend this to a property complaint, please? And I'll be under 2523 Gifford. 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
2: Camillus Rescue. Just a citizen at 15 First Street crosses Newport Road and Leroy Street at Monroe Park. Going to the playground for a 24-year-old female who is stuck in the swing. No injuries reported at 2135.
5: I'll be 89 from PSV.
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4: Yeah, 641.
6: 4578 logged off.
4: 641.
7: 453.
6: 453.
7: We'll be rid of the building for some paperwork.
6: Copy.
4: Got a shot to call. 219 Hubbard Ave. Possibly on Roberts Ave. Caller reporting hearing 15 to 20 gunshots. At 2136.
6: 6-1, copy. Notification for an EVAC Nova 8, you're responding. Sick person, Charlie response. 114 Elbow Road off of Burton Road and Maple Lane, the Pitcher Hill Apartments, apartment 208. So, a female who called the complainant stating that she was in bed and did not feel well. Is not breathing normally for the caller. There's an access code in the special situation. Maddie Dallas Fire District at 2136.
7: 650, you can add me.
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0: Copy.
9: Fire control, Camillus car 3, try to get the alarm.
2: Receive Camillus car, I'll send it back out to you.
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9: 14, copy direct. We'll stay in the perimeter for now.
0: Control, copy.
10: 4501, 5714. What's that last known location we're responding to?
5: 491.
6: 491.
2: Park told you, Camillus car 3. I just sent it back to your MDT. Going to the playground at Monroe Park. 24 female stuck in a child swing.
9: Car 3, copy. I'm responding.
5: So, female on board and route to the book, 411 or 414 or 17 is going to be right behind me, starting at 09.
2: 2137.
6: Okay.
11: That's no location. Is going to be on Falcon Drive, Tahlequah, by the railroad tracks. She was seen exiting the park behind the residences there. Unknown if you walked back to the street or if you walked towards the train tracks.
8: 451.
6: 451.
8: I'll be heading up to St. Joe's.
6: Copy.
4: 641, 650. Just got a fireworks call in from 1216 West Onondaga in that area. That could be what this caller was hearing.
10: 61, copy. Thanks. Yeah, we heard a few fireworks up there as well.
6: Where's all someone in service?
4: Copy. I didn't get anything on ShotSpotter either.
6: 3614 and 3002 clear. 5707 clear. 4524 logged off. Units on a point. Fire's responding to Monroe Park, 15 First Street, Village of Camillus, for a 24 female that's stuck in a child swing. 2138.
7: 02, you can send me that.
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7: 441.
1: Camillus car 1 on the way.
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4: 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Call it 233 Walrus Road. 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It sounds like a male caller stating someone get here now. Gave 233 Walrus, then disconnected 2139.
3: 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We're almost able.
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14: 91 for able ending is 10.
12: 2140.
13: 650, you could amend it to fireworks. I'm looking at them.
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15: Camillus, I'm just standing in row.
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14: 2140.
12: 4402, clear.
4: It's 541. Previous call from this phone number at about 1730 today. Just changed to a mint call just to give you a heads up. It's clear to 6.
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1: 451-25711, copy a hang up call. Older Pool Road and Greenpoint Ave, Thomas Lina.
0: 650, you calling? From you, want me to dupe that other fireworks playing into this one? Looks like it's just a couple blocks away.
2: Yeah, was that the one from Onondaga?
0: 3911, copy your clear, 2142. There's two of them now, one from Onondaga and the other one's from Shea School.
3: 3944, code 10 if you had me on this duck debacle.
2: I mean, the ones I saw looked like they were coming from Onondaga, so you can do them and clear them as six.
0: Copy. 3944 received, I did not. 2143.
1: 4512-5711, the hang-up call, plotting closest to 120 Old Liverpool Road near Greenpoint Ave. Had an open line with a male screaming at a female, stating, "You're putting your hands on me." It sounded like it was going good in the background, like he's hitting her. Phone is coming back to a casual brown. 57S5, copy your stop. Jordan Road at Stump Road, Thomas Canales.
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4: 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Caller's Milan Jackson, possibly 32 resist. Her boyfriend, Zamal Ahmad, 19 black male. Put his hands on the caller. 2143.
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0: Here, 619.
1: 4512-5712. We still have an open line. The female saying, "Get off of me," and the male sounds extremely aggressive. I am showing possible 32 armed on the male half and possible 32 resist on the female half.
6: 619.
0: Got a hang up call on the creek walk. 143 there.
6: That's for enough.
0: Copy.
1: Sounds like there's somebody walking outside now and he has her phone.
0: 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Do you have EMS respond? 21-year-old female.
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1: Four, 5, 1, arrived. 361, you can clear me, Cliff. I'm just put me on juvenile complaints and location for now.
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2: 491, can you just amend this to an assault, please?
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0: 451, 2 and 5, 711. We did receive a disconnect and chairs that show on 120 Oliver Pool Road for previous calls.

0: Nova Ambulance, they want to find suicidal party 7211 Morgan Road off of Morgan Place and Staley Boulevard South at the Amazon. Police are on scene with a 21-year-old female. Requesting an ambulance respond. No mention of any injuries at this time. Where's Corner Square District at 2146?
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2: 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It's going to be Pennsylvania Reg, Lincoln Paul King, 4676, LPK 4676, on a black Jeep.
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2: Copy. Nova One responding. Four, five, six, three, clear, 2149.
0: Yeah, 650. 650.
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0: 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This call is reporting a bunch of kids in the parking lot, setting them off, a bunch of black males and females in their teens.
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4: 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Between South Salina Street and South State Street.
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5: 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I literally drove through the parking lot of the school when I was up there earlier. There was no one setting them up at that time. 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
0: Copy.
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0: 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Control 3402, 3403. For a suspicious person, Bridge Street, Manlia Center Road, Belgium, Syracuse.
8: 02, I'll advise.
0: 3402 Bridge Street, Manlius Center Road. Caller's reporting an unknown age white male wearing dark clothing and a backpack. He's panhandling in the median. No weapons, unknown intox. Doesn't appear to be a hazard at this time. 2152.

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0: We'll be transporting one adult female to 347 North Beach Street, starting mileage 86.
2: RL at Jamel Moore. Looks like he's returning restricted with a CDL suspended.
1: 4100 lock off.
4: Copy, thank you.
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4: Copy.

0: Yeah, 440.
1: 651, you can send out as well.
2: 463.
0: 463. I need it for a fireworks complaint at Aldi Warehouse, Route 281, Town of Tully.
2: 5708. Split out on a small outdoor fire in the 600 block of Park. No need for the real heroes yet.
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3: Pass.
4: Control's on. 651, copy. The caller on that, Orletta Clemens, she's shown possible 32, armed and dangerous in chairs, and the male in question, George Washington, 65-year-old black male, showing possible 32, armed, dangerous, and resistant chairs, 2156.
0: Yeah, 440.
1: Parties have left, you can call me a 6.
0: 5708. I was calling by security at Aldi's, 300 Route 281. They're requesting police. They said truck driver is launching fireworks.
1: We copy.
0: 4101, see watch lock off. 4512 and 5711, your status.
2: What's that?
0: 2156.
4: Received.
0: 4563, copy your stop. Rutan Road and Conway Road, Cicero. 431. 431?
4: Yeah, 663.
0: 431. Is there anybody on camera?
1: Go ahead.
0: Anyone still on camera?
4: Log complaint 135 Walrath Road. 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
2: 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Fire's out.
0: 4563 clear. 2157. 2157.
1: Not all heroes wear capes.
0: Nova 1 transporting St. Joe's.
4: 541.
0: 541. Yeah, that's for information for reckless driving in the area of Burndary and Alvarez Route 5. It's a great Toyota registration, King Frank Young, 9836, swerving all over the plate, blasting headed, pass burn towards passing the golf course on Route 5. Plate comes back to a blue Toyota Sienna registered to an address in Oakland Garland, New York, and a point 2157.
6: 453. Can you go ahead and clear this as 6, and then if he calls back again today, can you just have a sergeant review it? He keeps trying to have us move his mother's car, so can't really help him.
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0: 3002.
1: Platform, I'll stick it loud on Walrath. We're right up the road. In the parking lot at the back of Lions Park with New York registration George Young Victor 5088 GYV 5088.
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0: He says 3002 on a suspicious vehicle at Lions Park. 2159.
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0: 3801 logged off, 3821 D-Watch logged on. Any 2 units for harassment in progress, Parkview Living Apartments, Ton of Clay.
2: 4 or 5, what does that have to do with Stephanie Sewell?
0: Negative.

0: from 4502 to control.
1: 4502.
0: Can you hold me open, send me the harassment? Looking at the call notes, the complainant is describing Stephanie to a T.
1: Receive. Would you like a 10?
0: No, less.
1: Receive.
2: 3002, I'll be up to you.
1: Heavy. Channel 3 units, point of information at Butternut Street and Peachtree Street. Caller witness, a white Chrysler van had a parked brown two. It is a van, leave the scene approximately 20 minutes ago. Vehicle is last seen heading onto a side street south of Peters Butternut. It's 2201.
3: 663.
1: 4502, you're meeting with Anaya Grant in apartment 9.
4: 63, go ahead.
1: 441.
3: 541 has a cell 79.
1: 4-5-0-2 in route.
4: Copy.

0: 441, it's a domestic with injuries, 1228 Butternut Street, the second floor apartment between First North and Griffith Street. Callers reporting a Joe Dattler, 40s white male, versus girlfriend Kayla Lamberson, 30s white female. She was female, punched the male, and then tried to hang herself earlier, and she has lung issues and thinks she needs an ambulance. Caller's not on scene. They were slightly uncooperative. They kept saying they had to get off the phone, and they were unable to get a clear story on what actually happened. 2202.
1: 41 copy.
2: 442, you can make me a 10 on that, but not domestic.
0: You want me to add you?
2: That's permanent.
0: Copy. 4009.
3: 4502, we now have contact with Stephanie Sewell on the line. She's stating she heard, don't shoot her in her sleep, and they had a fight when they were 9.
0: 441 and 443, the male possibly has a file 5 out of Camillus for criminal possession.
2: 02, copy.
0: Control Susan.
3: 2203.
4: Yeah, 651.
1: 41, copy. Is that the male on scene, or is that the complainant?
0: 313, 50, control. Affirm the Joe Dattler guy. 3135. He's going on scene.
1: Copy, thank you.
4: Yeah, 651.
0: Can you put me on that point from Elkridge?
1: 651, copy the mouse.
0: Affirm.
2: 443, I copy.
4: Copy, 200, Mitchell.
0: 3001, right.
4: Let's take it down Armstrong now. We're able to name mileage 90. 641, copy, 2204.
1: 651, we're going to have fireworks at MLK West and Midland Ave, so if you get any shot spotters.
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1: 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Can you send me North Lowell, all set?
3: 4502. Stephanie stating the female named Stacy Reese, 68-year-old black female from apartment 9, has a gun and cocaine and is PIC.
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0: Engine 9, disregard. It's going to be Mini 9. A 80-year-old male. 2206.
5: 441 arrived.
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6: 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I'll be 89 to PSB for a case.
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1: 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And they can log me out of service, please.
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7: 3912, you're clear, 2207.
8: 443, who was the 85 on this?
0: It was a third party caller. They're not on scene. They wanted to remain anonymous.
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8: 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What was the last four of the phone number that called?
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0: It's a 911 only phone, but it's 0567.
9: 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Can't clear units 6 and 10.
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2: 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Fadley Drive at Rainier Road. 413 clear.
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3: Control East Avenue's point of information, ambulance responding, breathing problems, Erie Village, Summer Haven Drive North, town of Manlath, 2209.
1: Got a bird alarm at 300 at Tisco, it's Tony's quick bite, showing an interior zone motion.
5: Got it.
2: 3135, clear. 28 off the air, 2210.
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4: 4502.
2: The ambulance on a plane, ambulance responding, 3460. Fadley Drive, Town of Lysander for an injury from fall, 2210.
6: Can I get my MDR, please?
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2: 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TBC5, updated address, 3460 Fadley Drive, right at the corner of Rania.
0: Fire control, Belgium Cold Springs, car 3 responding.
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3: Pave the way 3 in the medic car, verification 4, Manoa ambulance. Breathing problems, Charlie response at B85, Summer Haven Drive, North.
6: We're down 12 and 13 for what's in is a suspicious cardiac in the States, Belgium, Manoa.
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2: Four thirty one.
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2: 431. Can you copy a vent for me?
6: Okay, you're both in route 501 Edgerton. Edgerton Estates, known to me, was reporting 7 teenage white males walking around the parking lot, approaching apartments and vehicles, one wearing a mask, and they have backpacks. No further descriptions or weapons seen. 2211.
0: 44 Henry.
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6: It's for Edgerton. Last seen on foot, Edgerton towards North Main, 1 has a scooter.
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8: 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Cavalry circle off Huntsville Road, Village of Plants.
6: 1-1.
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0: 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Dunkin' Donuts, Route 31.
8: 3911-3921. 7578 Cavalry Circle off Huntsville Road and Canterbury Drive. The Lena Lewis residence. Audible bird alarm from the basement door.
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1: 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I'm much closer.
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0: 89 clear, 2216. 3201, 3202, suspicious person with a weapon. Dunkin' Donuts, 8010 Route 31, corner of Bridgeport Roundabout. Caller's reporting a white male, 30 years of age, named Kyle, with a handgun. Walking around, he has a black ski mask, black and red outfit, heading towards Sunoco. 4402, copy your property check. Pointed the gun at the caller, but the caller does not want to meet.
7: Safely 3 arrived.
0: 3201 and 02 in route.
5: 451, copy your message, sending you 721 Holly Ave, 721 Holly Ave, off of Deli Street. 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

0: Pacific Cruise and Charlie Response. 7170 O'Brien Road off of Jones Road in the Peck Road Extension. The O'Brien Road Apartments, apartment 001 in the basement. 77-year-old female vomiting, complaining of stomach and back pain. Access code is in a special situation. Lakeside Fire District at 2217.
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2: Unit Shemaya of the Dunkin' Donuts has now been changed to the Bridgeport Plaza Smoke Shop parking lot. Meeting with Marima Munovic. She'll be waiting in a blue van. She can no longer see Kyle. Unknown intoxication. 5711 status.
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0: Anton employing EMS responding, 7170 O'Brien Road, O'Brien Road Apartments on Van Buren for an illness, 2218.
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0: Wave 3 responding.
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8: Mini 1. Breathing problems. 501 South Krause Avenue, McCarthy Manor. Between Madison Street and Harrison Street. Mini 1. Breathing problems. 501 South Krause Avenue, McCarthy Manor. Between Madison Street and Harrison Street.
0: Mini 1 is going to be apartment 817 for a 65-year-old female, 2219. Yeah.
9: 570-862.
0: 5708.
2: 4511 en route. 2219.
9: Cop my last note and claim me a 6.
5: Unit 463.
0: Received.
2: 463.
0: Mini 9 off
2: the air, 2220. Units responding to the person with a weapon. The caller last saw the subject at Dunkin' Donuts. 3201 arrived.
10: Okay, I'll head back over.
0: Copy.
2: 3202 arrived.
7: 3921 arrived.
11: 4526 control, copy, follow up.
0: 4526.
11: I'm over to the 100 block of Armstrong Place to meet up with Unit 651, the city, 100 DR 26347744.
2: Copy. Cicero units, it looks like we have another caller stating that the male is still outside the Dunkin' Donuts, possibly. 3201, I'm sorry, couldn't copy, repeat.
5: 4506 to control, copy a disabled vehicle.
10: One in custody.
0: 4506.
2: One in custody, 2221.
5: I'll be at 4575 Onondaga Boulevard with New York Reg 79524NF. Should come back to a Penske truck rental van.
0: Unit 443. 2221.
11: 443, go ahead.
5: 443, is AMR needed?
11: 3600 to 11. Magna, they can cancel.
5: 11, go ahead.
0: Copy. Mini 12 arrived, 2221.
9: Yeah, there's a group at Terry Road Market. Do you think it's them?
7: Unit 541.
9: Verbal. This is going to be verbal only. I'm adding notes.
0: Copy.
11: 541.
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11: 41 copy.
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0: 45-07, copy your stop on Onondaga Road at Westbrook Hills Drive. 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
7: 22-22. Go ahead with the plate.
6: Henry Lincoln George, 1920, HLG 1920. So, gray Nissan.
0: Mini 1 arrive, 22-23.
7: Copy.
0: Unit 440. 3001 and 3002 status.
10: All set, no need.
6: Go ahead.
0: Copy. 440, could you please landline TA?
6: Good.
2: 4511 arrive, 2224. Unit for a loud noise complaint, Lind Ave, Thomas Alina.
0: Unit 441.
7: Unit 611.
6: 4501 in control. Unit 611.
2: 4501.
12: I'll be clear, DD can send the loud complaint.
4: Can you review the traffic complaint at the self storage on Erie Boulevard, 2640 Erie Boulevard?
0: Mini 12 clear, 2224. Unit 441.
6: Yeah, I just read it. If you can send a couple cars out there and see if they can squash it before it's too big. We had an issue out there last night.
4: 441. Copy. Unit 531.
6: 531.
2: 4501, it's going to be either 34 or 316 Lind Ave, between Boulevard Street and the dead end. Caller's not meeting. Somebody revving a motorcycle for the last 30 minutes, turning it on and off.
7: Also, unit 521.
0: 4526 arrived.
12: Copy.
7: 21, we copy.
2: 4563 arrived, 2225.
7: 3911 clear. 531, 521, 2649 Erie Boulevard East. There are 30-plus cars in the parking lot congregating right now. 2225.
13: It's clear. 2225.
6: 31, copy.
4: This turned into a big issue there last night. There were over 100 vehicles and turned into a large fight, just so you guys are aware.
7: 21, yeah, sure. We were involved in that.
6: 921 in control.
7: 3921.
6: 3 units, 9 and 10.
5: 441, I'm going to start you for 254 Lilac Street, Apartment 1, 254 Lilac, Apartment 1 off of Pond Street. We have Question I Brown back on the line saying that there are two people on the corner with guns. We, when asked if we actually, she actually saw the weapon, states she didn't see it, but a male reached in his pocket for the gun. She states her front door is locked, but her windows are open. Suspect is a 19-year-old white female with pink hair, black shirt, and jean shorts. Say she's in the back room with her daughters. She doesn't know the two suspects. Both daughters have seizure disorders in high stress situations, but she also states she hears a lot of noise out front, not sure if it's gunshots or fireworks.
7: 2225.
13: 2225.
2: Yeah,
7: can I
2: assist? 41,
13: we copy. 3202
2: control.
7: 3202. That's for the Tesco. It's going to be a 9. He was just trying to figure out how to reset the alarm.
4: Copy, thank you.
5: Unit 463.
10: Do you know if my complainant left? If not, can you have her meet her? Have us meet over here?
2: At the Dunkin' Donuts, right?
7: 463, you calling?
10: A-firm, please.
2: We'll do a callback.
5: A-firm, we have security back on the phone saying that the kids have sticks and are throwing rocks at them now and threatening to shoot them.
10: 541.
7: Got it. We're en route.
5: Copy.
14: You advise the people here are on the phone with 911 requesting a supervisor. 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
0: 3631, 3611 clear. 4506 clear. 4526 arrived. 4507, your status?
15: 4507.
0: Have you? 3135, your status? 2012 off the air, 2227.
15: 35 off that.
0: Copy. 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
11: 21, since we're going to go break this up, if there's any upstate units working, I want to hang out there. Lot over in Washington and Almond to make sure they don't load up in there. That'd be great.
5: 441 arrived. Let me know if you'd like the air.
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6: 611. 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They're going to be down there as well.
7: Copy.
10: 441. We're good with air for now.
5: Copy. 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
10: 5706, hold me open on that and copy a stop.
0: 5706.
10: New York, Mary, Edward, Nora, 6534. 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
0: Copy.
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7: Okay, it's 633, your status?
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11: Go ahead and clear unit 6 and 10.
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5: 441, it's apartment 1.
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11: 4526, control of 1 in custody. Can you copy a transport?
0: 4526.
13: Yeah, it's 4563-4511 says.
11: No location, the Justice Center is one adult male, starting as 27600, 27600.
16: 4511, all set.
13: Yeah.
0: 2230.
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7: Got a PIC call at 10 Centennial Drive. Colors are Conrad Rice, showing possible 32 armed in chairs. Liberty Resources going to the call, but they're requesting police assistance due to the PIC's history of violence and past incidents at 2231.
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1: 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We're all set.
2: Copy. Any of us still on Route 2 East County, slow down. Unit 641. 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
3: Mini 5. Unknown problem. 203 Otisco Street, James Geddes Housing. Between Wyoming Street and Corcoran Court. Mini 5. Unknown problem. 203 Otisco Street, James Geddes Housing. Between Wyoming Street and Corcoran Court.
0: 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Engine 12 clear, same time.
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2: 521 to 531, just hit your siren and then try to be annoying, get people out of here.
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2: 521, are you calling, sir?
6: Yeah. I'm good with zero tolerance down there if no one's getting the picture and they're not leaving, if you want to put some 2Rs or a few GTs, however you need to do, but zero tolerance down there, second night in a row. I'll be down there after I hit up Kennedy.
2: Copy, once we get another car or two down here, we can try to do something.
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2: 521, you guys want the air there? No, nothing's going on right now. Some people are starting to pile up, a lot of lingering. Copy.
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5: Can clear this one on a 4 and send us the one on state, please.
1: Copy that. You're going to 1425 North State off of Danforth Street. You're going to be meeting with Dimitri Coffery regarding his ex-girlfriend, Tamia Wright, 21-year-old black female, 2240.
5: Okay.
6: 4502, official.
0: 4502.
6: Can you remind us to PIC, please?
0: It's changed.
6: Happy to keep.
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0: 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On Onondaga Lake Parkway and Joe Griffin Drive, 2241.
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6: 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The caller is reporting 2.
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6: Correction, a black male in his 20s and a black female in her 20s arguing. No weapons, unknown on intoxication. The caller thinks they're in and out of the apartment. Ongoing issues. Caller's calling from apartment 1. Both units in room.
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2: 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I'm all set. Let me check.
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1: 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They're probably making their way down Alma Street now. I just passed a large group on Erie approaching Alma.
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2: 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I'm in Route 31, River Road with Henry David Young, 7287. HDY 7287. 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
0: Yeah, I'm in a Buckley.
1: Okay. Four 4402 clear. 3201, 3202, your status.
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3: It's a secured building. Did our caller want to meet?
2: Negative.
3: Proceed.
2: K95 arrived. 4501 arrived.
0: Basically, 3.
2: 4501 arrived. Correction clear. 2249.

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1: 641.
0: Lisa Liberty just called us about 30 seconds out. She's going to be in a gray case porch.
1: Copy, they just pulled up.

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0: 7 mileage, 8746, 8746.
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1: Any units for harassment complaint, United Shores campsite 16, how is this room?
2: 4403.
0: Yeah, 3002 status.
3: Three zero zero all set.
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5: Copy.
1: It's going to be harassment in progress. The United Shores campsite 16, Bartell Road, town of Cicero. You know, the Crystal Edmonston states that there are two juveniles and their parents verbally harassing her and shining their flashlights in her tent. No weapons, no intoxication. I have you en route, 2255.
2: 449, you can send that to me. I'll be en route.
1: 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And it's 4511-4553 for suspicious person in progress, the Centerville Court Apartments, Center Lane, Village of North Syracuse.
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5: 3402C, watch lockdown. 3400A, watch lockdown.
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0: 453, that's all set for you. I have you attached to this one. 451, 4553, have you both en route. Suspicious person in progress. The Centerville Court Apartments. Building L. Apartment L 141, Lima 141. Meeting with Bernice Sullivan. Correction, no one to meet. Caller states that they received a call from her neighbor of someone's banging on the door. Unknown weapons, unknown intoxication. No social description. 4563, I have you en route.
1: 5707257055. 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Do you want to stop it? Copy.
2: 651, you can clear to 10. 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
5: Yeah, 3611-3614, copy a disturbance call. South Orchard, press the left side terrace.
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7: 127-74. 200 block of West Jefferson, New York. 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It's a blue Subaru with four.
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5: 361-1914, parking lot of the St. Charles Church, 501 South Orchard, across the Fay and West Hyatt Terrace. Call from the Mark Zimmerman. Now looking at the smaller orange vehicle, maybe a Hyundai in the parking lot there. Color heard a male in the vehicle screaming at somebody else in the vehicle. No mention of weapons, nothing further.
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11: Syracuse. So, obviously, with injuries, Kinney and West Shades.
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3: 3401-5701, so signal 80, Kinney Street and West 8th Street for a two vehicle accident. It's a black SUV and a white SUV. Somebody complaining of difficulty breathing.
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11: 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It's an IBC with injuries. Two vehicles. Kinney Street and West 8th Street for East Syracuse. It's a two vehicle IBC. You have one party with knee pain.
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3: 3401, state watch en route. 3920 clear, 3401 arrived. 2301.
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12: Can you have the caller step to the door?
0: Copy that, sir. The caller's not on scene. She's actually in Mattydale. She was calling via third party from her neighbor stating that there was somebody at the door.
6: 531, copy your message, sending you 1522 Erie Boulevard East, 1522 Erie Boulevard East, off of Cherry Street. We're meeting with Dina Wheatkin regarding a 30-year-old black male wearing a gray shirt, blue jeans, refusing to leave the property, no weapons seen, possibly intoxicated. Cece's currently in a booth, she's not responding to the caller. Doesn't think EMS is needed, but she does have the doorless lock. 2302.
3: Any two units for dispute in progress, Highland Ave, Village of East Syracuse.
5: 5707, WVNT, 518, Custer and Bounce Corners.
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14: 3400, what do you got?
0: Control East 5, can you
6: round? Units 541 and 641, your status?
3: Is still attempting further. It's 308 Highland Ave for a subject on the phone who's antagonizing another male to fight over possibly fireworks.
5: 6-1-0-7.
14: Copy. Okay, so parties are separated right now.
3: That's negative.
6: Unit 633 and 663, your status?
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3: I'm sorry, did you say send it?
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0: Four 403, control.
3: Receives any units to start to assist?
0: Go ahead, sir.
15: The Syracuse car one's responding.
0: 3401, watch. I'll be all set. You can, 7998.
3: We now have an open line. We don't have any further information.
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5: Yeah, 2304.
11: Syracuse car one and rescue order.
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14: 4.
5: Signal 44 on the air on 45 white mount.
15: Copy. I believe we got his daughter, her boyfriend.
5: Yeah.
12: 5714 marker right there.
3: 3400-3401. Call taker obtained the subject's name. The caller is Brian Baker. He's complaining about a white male in his 30s. No weapons, no intoxication. Caller is being difficult, and we received a disconnect. Possible 32 resist on the caller. Unknown with the same.
12: 3400, copy.
5: Copy. 2305.
3: 2305.
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4: You know, 127.
5: 127.
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0: 36, Zulu, I got the login.
5: 641 clear, 619 clear. 541 clear.
3: Unit 4551, I got reset, reach into the Thomas line.
5: Unit 611.
6: Go ahead.
5: Could you switch to channel 1 for a second, please?
6: 5714, copy, transport.
0: Good.
6: Want to know about my traffic stop to the barracks, starting mileage 60274, 60274.
0: Okay. Yeah. 4302, I got the login. We have 5707 status.
1: 3400
0: arrived. Okay, 2303, 5706 clear.

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1: 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Four five five one, copy you clear. 20 feet down.

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3: Yes, 4302, 4300, copy on noise complaint, Charles F.
1: Can you add me to 651 call, please?
2: Copy.
4: 4302.
5: 00.
2: Units 122 and 124.
6: The complex is the Centerville Port Apartments. The caller states that she's at her daughter's house in Mattydale.
3: 122. In the driveway of 210 Charles, across the Conklin and Woods. Call from the resident 206, not looking to get in. Somebody playing music in the driveway. They've possibly been drinking. I didn't see any weapons. I show Michael McGrew there, 32 for armed and zest, blackmail, 486. Appreciate it.
0: Thank you.
4: 4302, I'm familiar. I can advise if I need the time.
6: 455, 30 control. Go ahead.
2: Unit 124.
3: Okay, 438, is there your discussion?
6: Can you tell me if there was a previous call here today? Possibly an ambulance call for an elderly gentleman getting beat up.
4: 124.
6: Firm, sir. Her grandson. Looks like a domestic. Two previous calls from this exact apartment as well.
1: 3944, property check.
6: Copy. What was that cleared on?
2: 122 and 124. We have a noise complaint at the York. Off of South Clinton Street. Caller states that a DJ's in there and they're supposed to stop at 23. Would you be able to take a look?
6: It's clear on a 6. That was at
4: 43.
6: Came in at 0413 this morning.
2: Copy.
6: And the ambulance was here for that? That was a PIC call. Copy, I'm going to call 2.
3: Yeah, 3802, copy a vehicle alarm. East Tennessee. Across the mechanic.
6: There was a transport with an ambulance yesterday for a physical domestic. Copy. Do you know where he was taken? What hospital? Krause.
4: Thank you.
6: Disregard of St. Joe, sir.
0: 3302.

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2: 3400, 3401A, watch status. 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Car advisor is 40 to 50 cars and approximately 100 to 150 people revving their engine and racing around in the parking lot and up and down the road, 2313.
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5: 531.
2: 3400, clear. 2315, hours.
3: 531, copy of burglary in progress, 508 Sealy Road, 508 Sealy Road off of Fayette Boulevard. Caller state, someone's trying to get in, we're working on getting further for you, 2315.
5: 31, copy.
1: 3002, I'll be out with 1.
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5: 3600, patrol, I made a call on cell phone, mark me around.
4: Okay.
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0: At 3400, put in the accident.
2: Received.
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3: 12, I'm all set. 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

0: 541, I'm going to start you for the status check. 416 Kensington Road, 416 Kensington Road, the Gray House upstairs off of Westminster Ave. Caller called in and stated her son had a hole in their head. Stated he was, when we asked if he was shot or fell, she wouldn't elaborate, and then she became combative and didn't get any further. Stated something about hiding a body. Here shows a Nicole Harold. She did some PIC. Notes from previous complaints are also PIC in nature. AMR is staging.
1: 2317.
0: 411 Gravity.
2: 3831, I copy your stop. Osuga Street, 5th and 4th Street. Go to Liverpool.
0: 531, caller is an older female. She said she was confused and was scared that she was alone. She did disconnect as she got upset with questioning. Chairs is showing a Doreen Bianchi showing signal 44. Stated somebody was coming up to her windows. No answer on call back.
3: Bathroom, copy.
1: 3001, right?
0: Unit 611.
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2: 6-11, we have a hazard in on Walnut and Marshall Street. It's a VO bike that won't turn off. They stated that the app crashed. It's running constantly. They tried to call VO and they didn't answer. They're worried that it's a hazard.
3: He's by transporting Kraus.
4: Here's the Centerville. Your status?
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0: 41 verbal domestic invest at the Venditti Post, 500 Danforth Street, crossing North Alvord and Park Street. I want to meet William Stivers there on the porch, 2319.
7: Copy. We just see if they can put on the sidewalk or something. 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
4: Good.
1: 641, copy, suspicious person with a weapon, 1215 South Gatta Street, 1215 South Gatta Street off of Elliott Street. Caller is a Sari Rice regarding a 20-year-old black female trying to hit kids with a stick. Says she's possibly intoxicated on drugs, 2324.
4: 641, copy.
0: One adult male to 334 John Street, 334 John Street in the city of Syracuse. Starting mileage, 152761.
5: 52, I'll be following.
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0: 126.
1: 126.
6: DR for Parker, 200 blocks of the shop.
1: 126, you had some feedback. Can you go again?
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8: 3002 to control.
4: Good.
8: It's just the car owner having some car difficulties. 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Car comes back to him. All set here. Can you clear units 6 and 10?
1: It's going to be 348, 347, 348, 347.
9: Seriously, we're on that suspicious walk on, get it.
7: KLC 441 log on.
1: Copy.
4: 4528 against the log in.
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1: Copy. Unit 633, did you need the air?
10: 451 clear.
1: Unit 633.
4: 4302 clear.
10: Go ahead.
1: 633, did you want the air?
10: I have.
1: Copy.
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0: 661 Copy Missing Juvenile, 2862 South Line Street upstairs, 2862 South Line Street off of West Brighton Ave. Caller is a Robin Van Allen regarding her foster child, Khalif Enoch, 17-year-old white male. Left on foot around 1300 hours after he was told to stay home. He's wearing a short sleeve blue shirt, gray sweatpants. Stated that her daughter reported seeing him around 2047 hours today near the corner store on Lodi near the old Dollar Tree. 2327.
1: Four five four.
2: Any units for dispute in progress at the Kelly's Lane Apartments? Kelly's Lane, send us a line.
1: 454, can you log me out of 129 so I can log in, please?
3: Push from.
4: 51.
5: 4521.
6: 4201, you want to check out the login?
4: Unit
6: 531. 4524, can we log in 3614, clear?
4: No bird, can you just amend it to a suspicious incident?
0: Cap.
2: 4521, 4551. It's a dispute in progress at the Keller's Lane Apartments. 100 Keller's Lane. Building A, Apartment 6. It'll be Building A as an alpha, Apartment 6. Meet with Monica Viscont, states her friend Roseanne Kenny, 62-year-old white female, last seen wearing a purple shirt and jeans, is being disrespectful and refusing to leave. Both parties are intoxicated. There's no weapons involved. 4551, I have you en route. 4521, I have you en route. 2329.
3: 3611, control.
6: Go ahead.
3: You amend this to a verbal domestic and clear me a 66.
6: Got it.
4: 5-1, you still line long?
2: 4521, 4551, the caller is a Smith 2 PIC.
0: 541, negative.
4: Copy, this address is going to be negative.
0: Copy.
4: A mark and cancel as well.
3: 417.
0: Copy that.
6: 417.
3: 270, the TA one available.
4: Over.
0: Unit 643, clear.
3: Four four three, clear.
0: Unit 641 arrived.
7: Unit 611.
0: 611.
7: 611. You can point that 68 complaint on East Fayette and 43.
0: Copy.
6: Five 707, clear. Friend 02, clear.
3: 441, arrived.
0: Said units on a point of information from a suspicious person in front of 1220 East Fayette Street off of Pine Street. A 20-year-old black male walking around the street states he's wearing a red hoodie with black pants, carrying a skateboard. No weapon seen, unknown intoxication or drugs. 2331.
3: 651, some harassment.
0: Copy, you're going to 135 Camp Ave, Apartment 1. 135 Camp Ave, Apartment 1 off of Mains Ave. You're going to be meeting with Warletta Clemens. I'm going to send those notes to your MDT. 2331.
3: 51, we copy.
8: 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Lincoln Ave and Green Street in the Village. 2331.
3: 431, clear.

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2: To a rescue. So, obviously, pedal injuries. Let's find out a 90 near 276.2.
3: Control units. Point of information for 79 possible on the thruway westbound I-90 near exit 34A for 481 in Manlius, 2332.
4: 5-5, Gerson 4522, arrived.
0: 5705 to control.
4: 4552, arrived.
5: 5705.
4: 4522 to control, copy ending.
0: I have a New York Reg, Henry Victor, X-ray 9080 for a traffic stop located on Route 5 and Flakes Road.
4: Good.
5: Yeah.
4: 152-765, 152-765.
0: Unit 631 and 641 clear.
6: East 5 at the hospital. East 2, we now have a second caller who reported speaking with the involved individual who said there was no injuries. They are refusing an ambulance. Proceed to East 2 in service.
2: Four 461 Earth. To an Engine 8 responding. 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Looks like ease is clearing.
4: 4521 control.
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4: 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It's going to be New Jersey, X-ray, John, George, William, 12. XGJW12, New Jersey Tech. Hold on, 10.
5: 641. Yeah.
8: 4551, I'm going to be out with the suspect.
7: Okay, that's it.
0: 601 and 641, copy 79, southbound West Street Arterial in Gifford Street. 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There is a language barrier. 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
2: 6-4-5. 12-2-D, Chief, clear.
0: 651.

0: 3-4, is just on the control.
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7: 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Can you copy a plate?
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4: By 1. 2-2 confirmed, so we're going to clear this shortly.
5: 417 to 441. Go ahead, sir.
0: 452, you copy?
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5: 452, copy. 79, thank you.
4: 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I'll have another one in a second.
1: Copy.
5: Yeah, can you meet myself, unit 491 and 431 over at Hiawatha, the gas station? We're going to take care of the mall detail here.
0: 41, we copy.
6: 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Any mileage 3761, repeating 3761.
7: 2340.
0: Four 302.
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8: About 15 people in 2 cars. 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Code 6.
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1: 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Registered to a colleague, Hakimi, G4 Spruce Tree Circle, Liverpool.
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5: Control.
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1: Got it.
2: 521, I'm going to start you on missing juvenile 737 Atisco Street, apartment 2, 737 Atisco Street, apartment 2 off of South Gaddis. Caller is Jennifer Williams regarding her son Elijah Kelly, 11-year-old black male. Went outside around 1900 hours and hasn't come back in and is unable to be located. Doesn't have any history of running away. He's wearing a black shirt and black shorts with white shoes. He has black hair with a buzz cut, brown eyes, and wears glasses. She states that she's checked the area and all of his friends' houses with no luck.
3: 2345.
2: 651
1: DR, please.
2: 651 DR is 348-259. 348-259.
1: 661.
2: Yeah, 661.
1: The missing person can probably be downgraded.
4: 4522, can you put me up with 3821?
1: Affirm.
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7: We copy, thank you, boys.
6: Yeah.
8: Four, five, one, I copy, step, route, and road, tunnels, one.
2: Yeah, it's 644 and 531. 644.
5: Five, three, one.
6: Race exit, otherwise clear for DMV.
2: Six, four, four, and 531, copy of hazard, southwest and Shawnard, southwest and Shawnard. Caller states that there's a white Camry all smashed up with airbags deployed. No one's with the vehicle. It's in the middle of the road. There's no smoke or fluids leaking. They're not sure what happened to it. States it may have been involved in when it crashed. We didn't get a plate. 2347.
6: 4302 KWDVNT Milton between Lamont and Hall.
2: 6441
9: copy. 6 run, that should be the call we're on right now. The hazard zone.
7: Here's 451-454.
2: Copy. 451.
5: 360, do you have something for me?
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2: Units 531 and 644, you can disregard. 41, did you want me to do them together?
11: Nova 1 on the air.
2: 4, copy, thanks.
9: 31, yeah, you can just do them together.
2: Copy.
11: 3944, status.
5: 44, I'll stop.
7: 5154, as soon as they trespass, 347 Douglas Street. 347 Douglas, cross of Highland and Brave Street. Colors are Reed Black, not on scene. Pressing a callback. She observed three people, one male and two females, unknown clothing description, walking through the backyard. Believe that they might have entered the first floor apartment there. No weapons, none in tox. They were observed on camera at 2317, 2348.
11: 2348.
2: 51, I copy.
10: 54, got it.
2: 663 clear.
6: Yeah, it's 4528, 4525, Kepia, PSG, La Sonica, near Broad Road.
2: Unit 541, copy the notes on the status check.
5: 4528.
1: Recopy.
12: 417.
7: 417.
12: You know that trespass. We're all arrived at the embassy suites here. We're going to need a few more people, so you can send the 50s.
7: Copy. 5154, redirect over to Hiawatha, 461.
2: 51, copy. I'm able.
6: 4528, 4525, on the turnpike between Broad Road and Seneca Place. RE, Daly, the caller. Had to drop a brother off, Kashim Boatman, 23 male, at the hospital for a manic episode. And the male is refusing. He's on foot on the turnpike and to the valley. He's wearing a gray shirt, black pants. The collar is following in a silver Dodge Journey. No weapons or intoxication.
3: 461.
13: What engine 8 out there?
7: The adjutant to the traffic complaint, Hiawatha.
6: 453-02, clear.
3: Copy that.
2: 4507, you can have me.
6: Yeah. 4525, rep.
13: 91, one in custody.
7: One in custody, 2350.
13: Ninety-one of the units on it. Zero tolerance for stuff. See fireworks, 12 of them.

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1: 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You can clear to 6 and 10. We can start for the other PIC.
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2: 531, copy of verbal domestic. 125 Salt Springs Road, 125 Salt Springs, off of Bruce Street. Caller is A. Jessica Williams, regarding her mother, Sandra Courtney, versus her boyfriend, 45-year-old black male, herbal only, no weapons, unknown intoxication on the male half, 2352.
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4: 4501 in any unit to assist on a suspicious person, hometown in Oklahoma Road South, 6611 Oklahoma Road South. You're meeting with Alyssa Barris regarding a white male in his 30s wearing a black hat, gray and black hoodie, hiding in the staircase closest to the entrance. This is coming in through a text to 911.
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3: Signal 44 on the arrow, 53 white mail.
7: 541, gonna start for the hang up call. James Park East, 915 James Street, across of Highland and Oak Street. No apartment number given, had a mail on the line, gave the address and said, don't touch me. Had an open line for a little bit and then disconnected. Nothing within chairs for the phone. 2356. Proceed, thank you.
2: 541, copy.
6: 4501, 4563. Your caller's going to be wearing a dark blue hoodie and black pants, waiting at the bottom of the stairs. And saying they're possibly intoxicated, no weapons.
2: 4551 on control. Can you add me to 4501's call? I'll be on down 3.
5: 417.
7: Affirm. 417.
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8: Breaking hold a couple minutes for territory. We're almost cleared out of the embassy.
7: Copy. 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
6: 3401, is this going to be the same as the suspicious person that I dispatched?
3: Yes, 4524, 4504. 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
8: 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We're down from 200 to about 20 cars leaving, so as long as they're clear out in another couple minutes, we'll be all right.
3: I believe so. You can just do one for now.
2: 4524.
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0: 04.
5: 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Thanks, sir.
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3: The Cedarwood Apartments 1, Cedarwood Boulevard, building F. Frank, apartment 100. They text the 911, don't have a name in the caller yet. So you're getting an ex-person who's refusing to leave, possibly in violation of an order of protection. Now the texter is only responding. Don't have anything further at this time. 4504, got you, 2357. 4524.
6: 661 arrived.
3: 4504 and 24, previous use of the phone. Returning to a Savannah, Flora, calls involving her and orphan Knight Cameron Richardson at 26 white male. At this point, the caller, or correction, texter, still not responding.
10: Cops to 2211.
0: 2211.
10: Can I have some assistance on the curb line, please?
6: 3944, clear.
8: 127, we'll be the back parking lot with the manager.
2: 4501 to 3401.
5: Reset.
6: Copy.
2: 3401. I was the complaint here. Allegedly, this mail took off running. Is that the mail you got?
3: Negative. I'm standing right next to him.
2: What floor are you on?
3: I'm going to be on the left side of the building, back side from the main entrance. Going to be at the parking lot. Okay, for a fireworks call, West Main Street in the Village of Elbridge.
2: Gabby, what's your subject wearing?
0: 5705.
11: 634. Can you have me to the Tesco?
12: Gray sweatpants, gray sweatshirt, black jacket over the gray sweatshirt and a brown baseball cap.
13: Copy.
3: 303 West Main, Crescent Valley and Mill in the village. The caller does not speak to you. It's a gathering there, approximately 20 people. The caller producers, some others drinking, and people letting off some fireworks. Friends, got to you. Covered your follow-up, and you're clear. 526, all right.
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13: Unit 531, status check.
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3: 506, sir.
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1: 451, you can clear me a ton and put me back on the trespass.
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7: Copy. That's actually going to be a 68 at this point. The caller's not sure if they actually made entry or not. They just saw him wandering in the backyard. I'm going to start to refer the hang-up call at James Park East, 915 James Street, 454.
13: Unit 122.
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7: 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EMS responding to 809 Bunrod Street, possible full arrest, 002.
10: 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We stopped out with 127. 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
18: Lenny 2 Rescue 2. Full arrest. 809 Butternut Street. Between South Albert Street and Schneider Street. Lenny 2 Rescue 2. Full arrest. 809 Butternut Street. Between South Albert Street and Schneider Street.
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7: Copy. Looks like it's plotting right at 800 Wolf Street, the Sunoco there. Female on the line was yelling, get away from me, and then hung up. Phone comes back to Lamara Panay. 002.
13: 521 clear.
17: 21 copy.
6: Many 2 Rescue 2. Patients are 67 male. Note say he was having a heart attack. A possible arrest. He's laying on the porch. It's going to be the front residence.
14: 25, you can hand me another fireworks call in Eldridge.
3: Okay. 526 clear.
1: 4506 Central. Hold me open and copy a vehicle stop.
3: Good.
13: 64 right.
1: Nova 1 off here. I'm on the West Seneca Turnpike by Amis Ave with New York Ridge, Lincoln King George 4001, LKG 4001. Should come back to a white Acura.
6: 3402,
10: arrived 003. Yeah. 3-2-1, I copy your stop on Highway Parkway, Joker from Jeff, go to Liverpool.
14: 453, you can put me out with it.
3: Yeah.
7: 441, arrived.
1: 5705 to control.
3: 5705.
1: We arrived at the area, there's no fireworks heard at this time.
17: 54.
3: Okay.
7: 454.
17: You're sending me to the trespasser 68 first, correct?
10: 25079, ma'am. Thank you, 5705. Appreciate it.
3: Okay.
7: I sent you the hang-up call first, James Park East,
17: Yeah, I'll go with 51 to start, and then we'll address that.
7: Copy, I'll put you on 347 Douglas Street.
15: 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Also sounds intoxicated.
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5: Central Unit CMS responding for chest pains, Colonial Village Apartments, Bowman Road, Manliness for a 78-year-old female, consciousness and breathing, 006.
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0: Central Unit Ambulance A3 assigned chest pain self response, 5890 Bowman Road off of Taylor Road in Wimbledon Court. Chest number 109. 78-year-old female, chest pains, Manoa's Fire District, 006.
7: 4552, Canon 5A, suspicious person call. 3144 Criminal Drive North, My Center. 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The 30s black male pacing in front of his door, acting suspicious. Looks like he's viewing this on camera. Calling Sagatchew 206.
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3: Yep. 4-5-1, is there a K-9 working?
2: Yes, 4-5-0-6, 4-5-0-8 status. Yeah.
0: Negative for us, we can check with the county.
3: 3-4-0-2, you going to be all set, or did you want me to try for a 10? Copy. We just have an open door in the back.
0: Copy. 3-4-0-2, all eyes.
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5: 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Caller states that they got off 81 at 31, saw a few motorcycles and some souped-up cars stop. Gathered the vehicles and were fighting. Then all parties took off, heading southbound on Route 11. The vehicle was possibly blue, no further descriptions. End of point, 0011.
0: 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It's on the call, 347 Douglas Street. 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

0: 36, hold on, clear. 4508, clear.
1: Mini 9. Leaving. 2018 James Street. Between Peck Avenue and Hastings Place. Mini 9. Leaving. 2018 James Street. Between Peck Avenue and Hastings Place.
2: Four for one, clear.
0: 4506, clear. Put your back in the other.
3: 29, you're going downstairs for an 82 female.
4: 4528, control.
0: 4528.
5: Unit 611.
4: Cleared 6 and 10.
0: Yeah.
4: 611.
6: 4552, control. You got nothing showing, other units can cancel. Hold on a slot.
0: Got it. 4512 and Kenneth, I can cancel.
5: Unit 611, requesting permission to 43. There's a mild complaint at 2BA at Towers. It's a Pearl Lederman who doesn't want to meet with the police. She calls in all the time. There's loud music coming from floors 5, 6, or 7.
4: Yeah, that's fine.
5: Copy, thank you.
0: 512, rep.
5: 521, rep.

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2: 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Apparently the kids are getting into a white Dodge Ram truck and they're leaving the parking lot towards Blueberry.
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0: 6141 possible burglary, 349 South Miller Avenue, 349 South Miller Ave, across of Glen Cove and Sunnycrest Road. Caller's Christopher Campbell, reporting people trying to get into the house. Unknown who they are, how many are involved. They've been there for approximately 10 minutes. No mention of weapons on an intox. 017.
1: 461, copy.
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4: Good.
3: Mary Boy Paul 4345, MVP 4345. White Dodge Ram. Looks like an adult driver, though. Kids in the back seat.
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0: 461-441. Caller can hear approximately 2 to 3 different voices. Possibly one female. And I do show signal 44 in the residence.
5: We need 2-2-34. 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Preferably not a priority. Everything's okay, but we have a sick child mother needs to go to the hospital with, and 2 minors in the home. She's working on trying to get child care, but we gotta get going here soon.
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1: Channel 5, units point of information. AIM is responding to 407 Tower Ave, Thomas Alina, off of Swan Ave. For a 44-year-old male, unconscious, at point 0020.
2: Mini 2.
0: They're working on getting a unit. You said you do need them on a priority?
2: Just want a priority, if they can free one up.
3: 3-6, 1 on Wednesday, if you're clear to Kevy. Quiet, sir. Level 1 on the RL, 41 white male.
4: Copy.
5: Unit 531, status.
3: Also. 4552, clear.
5: Copy.
1: 3402, 431, I got your relog. And have you back out. Assist the fire department. 1005 Carbine Street, 1005 Carbine, across the Turtle and Bear Street, apartment 2. There was a original call there for a 2-year-old male, possible poisoning. Apparently there's 2 other children in the residence that they're trying to get child care for, requesting some assistance with that. 020.
6: 431, copy.
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0: 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I would assume so based on the determinant.
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0: 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Would you like to hear?
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4: Please, ambulance A3, sign unconscious person, Charlie responds, 3477 Milton Ave off of Gillespie Ave and Scott Ave. 25-year-old female who was dizzy and fell in the driveway. Unspecified injuries, Fairmont Fire District at 023.
5: Copy.
3: Yes, on a point, you must be spelling a false call, Milton Ave, President Scott, on a close.
6: 023.
7: 128. Me too, Fire. Were we able to find somebody for the kids who just got on scene? You can cancel SPD. Name of us transporting.
5: 128.
8: Racer.
6: You still show us out on a parking complaint?
5: 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Same location.
6: Copy that. Can you just give me the DR for both of
0: them? 451 on your status. 431, permit 2, you can cancel now. They were able to find someone for the children. All set.
9: 431, copy. Thank you.
5: Parking complaint DR is 348-305. And the DR for the stop is 348-317. 348-317.
6: Copy. Code 3 off the parking complaint and 10 off the stop.
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1: 3724.
0: In the area 41 North Beaver, across the canal and foot, caller does not just view some bikes racing up and down the street.
1: Copy that.
2: 661 arrived.
3: Right. 91, you called us out. We'll take empathy. We're still here.
4: 3401 clear.
3: 4524 to control. Copy the transport.
0: 4524.
2: 531, I copy your note there.
5: Copy. Going to the banquet entrance, about 7 juveniles fighting. One's wearing a black hoodie. The other one's wearing black hoodie, green sneakers, black pants, white shirt, and a backpack. 027.
3: Transporting one male, code 12, from my location to the substation, starting mileage 71128, 71128. Copy, we're able.
0: Okay.
5: Let's see, 431.
2: 431.
5: Just going to add to the call for now.
6: 417, I'm with them, and they're double.
0: 36, 11, cover departure. Copy.
5: 31, your discretion.
7: 431, we copy the cancel, thanks. Let us know if you're paid out of other cars.
8: 5705, add us to the call in Jordan.
0: Yeah.
9: Wave 3 responding.
0: 402, you got the party check. 4507, clear.
5: It's 461441, your status.
4: 3402, I got you clear. 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
10: Four 461, can you amend this to a PIC, please?
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0: Four 551 in control.
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5: 4551.
3: Does the city have anybody that speaks Nepal?

0: Savaşak. Four five five one, just confirming on attempting to say.
1: 5-2-1 clear.
2: Affirm, see you make it speak, I believe.

0: 34, is there just clear?
1: Yeah, it's 4525, 3101, copy a signal, lady. Unless you don't see across the 100 beach.
2: 201.
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2: Wait a minute.
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2: Yeah, 3202, copy.
0: Go ahead.
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5: Near the AmeriCube 5212 West Genesee, across the Henry Beach in Vineta. Couple called in now. It's a vehicle in the way pole. Looks like following a white four-door sedan into a telephone pole. So the point is female with a head injury, is currently unconscious of breathing, and a mother female with some leg pain.
3: 3100,
2: 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Wait a minute, my
4: Fairmont Rescue, it's an NBC carpool, 5212 West Genesee Street, across the Henry Beach Drive and Vineta Drive. 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You have two patients, 20 female with a hand injury, and another female with leg pain, 0030.
5: Yeah.
0: 661. 4551.
5: The park was negative. We're going to be trying another address. It'll be 407 Seymour. We're able.
0: Copy.
1: Go ahead.
0: That's a negative.
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5: 25, female's going to be conscious of breathing. She got a pretty good cast top of her head.
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3: 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Carpool, possibly two patients, one with a head injury and bleeding pain. Fairmount's Fire District at 032. Benoit 3 transporting St. Joe's.
5: 3 on the other end. Three, 724 in the area.
3: Three on the other control copy plate.
1: Good.
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0: Okay.
1: Yep.
0: Just don't fight. 033. You have 441.
7: 441.

0: 41 says they call for police. Plotting in front of 504 Bear Street. 504 Bear Street across the curb on Spring Street. A male with a heavy accent mentioned something about someone was going to die. It was just rambling. Received a disconnect. 034.
1: 41 copy.
2: 34 is there one being taken?
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5: Go ahead.
2: Towns Road southbound, just south of Cary Circle with New York. John Henry George, 5961, JHG 5961 on a blue Subaru.
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1: It's going to be 1,000 block at East Fayette Street, New York Reg. Lincoln, Victor Lincoln, 7059, LVL 7059, should come back to a dark colored Chevy.
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8: 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I advise him. It's 12:30.
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7: New York Ridge, Mary Charlie Henry, 3191, MCH 3191. It's going to be a white Jeep.
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9: 003 control, do you have an ambulance coming to this IVC?
3: 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Two of them.
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7: Go ahead.
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7: Copy, thank you.
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3: Yeah.
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3: 4302, got the burn check.

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That's 4521. 5701 for physical and medical in progress. 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

0: 45214, correction, 4575501. It'll be at 313 Richfield Drive off McAlpine Street, Biltmore Street, Thomas Line. Meet with an Ashley Bailey. It's her husband, Antoine Bailey, 45-year-old black male, took her phone. Was physical with her. No weapons. Male's intoxicated. They're both outside now. Male last seen wearing a white shirt, pajama pants.
1: 45010,
0: sir. This is, sir.
1: 4551. I'll be on 2.

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2: 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Came in from a text to 911 saying there's a group of juveniles highly intoxicated at this address. Says that there was a grad party here, and now they're all drinking.
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1: Reading.
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1: C4, right? You mind swinging over on my stop, please?
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4: 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Can be the East Ellis Street entrance to the CSX yard off Dosman Street. Came in from CSX. They were reporting an unknown age white male on the tracks near 41 near Post Queen Charles 285. That's seen wearing light colored t shirt and dark colored shorts. Both the units I got you were at 043.
8: 1-1 arrived.

0: 440 cancel the state.
1: Can you clear me a 10 off of 14 stop and amend that other complaint to a suspicious person and clear out a 15, please?
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2: 5701, you copy?
0: Fireworks complaint's gonna be a 4, we got nothing.

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2: 651 clear. Unit 634, are you clear to copy?
3: What?
1: 4526, I'm in the 80, I'm watching the right.
3: Yeah.
0: 3-4, is your warning. Who's your 2, likewise?
4: 4552, control.
0: 4552.
4: They're all set, they're wrapping it up and clear this. A 6 and 10, please.
5: Go on.
2: Your RO is showing Miss Alicia Warren. She's showing 30 to resist.
5: Thank you.

0: 455 on your status.
1: What?
0: 3920, got your step. Kirkville and Benedict.
2: 651, you can clear that loud of 7.
3: Copy.
0: Liverpool units, your status.
4: Wheels up.

0: Yeah, 4300.
1: Go ahead. 127.
2: 127.
0: The noise complaint came back on Charles. The caller's the same, still not looking to me with the police. Do you want to send that again or no?
1: No, fire that police. Yeah, I was writing.
2: Copy.
3: Yeah, this is strike three.

0: 34013923. 23. Spoken employee here. It looks like he might be on your guys' side, sitting next to a running train. I guess he's highly intox, trying to figure out how to get home.
1: Copy. I'm in the area. Any further description on the location?
0: He advised he was near a central hub, and when I asked him if it was near where they do a lot of the unloading and loading, he confirmed.
1: 541, copy a stop. 400 block of the South Lunge.
2: Go ahead.
0: 2-3-2.
1: It's going to be New York Reg, Lincoln Kilo Yankee 6455. Again, that's New York Reg, LKY 6455. Should come back to a Jeep Gray.
2: Copy.
3: 431 clear.
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7: Onondaga Lake Parkway at the Railroad Bridge, New York, John Robert Lincoln, 1087, JRL 1087. All set, no need.
8: 344.
3: Okay.
8: Put me out with the mail. We'll be right on Manly, so side at the town line.
3: Okay.
0: I'll be out
3: 3401.
9: 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Please, 3 transporting community.

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1: 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City is on a point of information, missing endangered juvenile, missing from 737 Otisco Street, apartment 2.
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3: 57K4, copy clear. 4522, I copy your stop. 79 Street, South Carolina.
2: 00, we got this disturbance just occurred. It was originally reported of someone possibly banging on a back door of a residence in the independent side of Nottingham. DA called the staff, stated they believed there was fireworks, and now we've got another caller that states they thought they heard gunshots.
4: 3614, clear.
2: Okay, do you sign on next available?
1: City is on a point of information in regards to a missing person, missing from 737 Otisco Street, apartment 2. It's going to be Elijah Kelly, date of birth 8/27/2014. Last seen at 737 Otisco Street, apartment 2, around 18:30 hours on yesterday's date, June 20th, 2026. An 11-year-old black male, brown eyes, black hair, approximately 5'4 in height, and approximately 180 pounds. Last seen wearing a yellow shirt, black shorts, and black and white sneakers. Unknown direction of travel was found. Contact unit 661 AWATCH and or return to 737 Otisco Street, apartment 2, end of point 056.
0: 4551 and channel
2: 4551.
0: 4300. Give me two cold twos. Cold one, sorry. And that is a domestic.
6: Yeah, bro, come over
3: here. Go ahead, sir.
2: You at 210 Trails?
7: 4302, I'm just about arrived.
0: 4501, we're all set here.
2: Yeah.
3: 4551, you copy?
0: Confirm.
2: That's great, squad 4 logged in.
4: 4302,
2: 3611, clear.

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1: Copy that.
0: It's going to be from my stop location to the PD. Starting mileage is 48892. That's 48892.
1: Copy that.
2: Four-five-five-one, you can send out a disturbance not too far.
1: 4551, 4522, it's a disturbance. 356 Medford Road, town of Salina.
3: Yeah, 5706, kennel 3, please. 5706, channel 3, please.
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1: 4522, 4551, have you both en route with a disturbance at 356 Medford Road off Chester Drive, town of Salina. And when we call, here's a female outside screaming and banging on cars, possibly arguing with a male.
2: 4501, code 10, cancel 22.
1: 4522, you copy?
4: 2279, thanks.
5: Tyson 0606, gonna start you for now. Originally, is a disturbance just occurred. 1301 Nottingham Road at the Nottingham Independent Living Wing A Adam, room 102 off of Old Stonehouse Road. It's a original caller reported someone banging on the outside of her residence, the back door. Got a second caller who reported they thought they heard gunshots and saw flashes through the blinds. On a call to staff of the facility, they believed it might be fireworks, but were not able to confirm. No units available in the east.
1: General 5 units, point of information. EMS responded to 113 Grandy Drive, off Granberry Drive, town of Salina, for a 68-year-old male with a suspect on a .0100.
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1: 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Caller says they think the whole family's outside now fighting. 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
4: 4527, put me out with 1, the side of Lowe's by the mulch. It's gonna be him.

0: 45S7. Can you add me to Richfield and then clear me at 10?
1: Copy that, sir.
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1: 454.
2: 54, you can clear me at 15. 51 to 10, send the next.
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0: Go ahead.
2: We got it.
3: 634 is clear.
1: We have noise complaint. We had the caller call back sitting in the vehicle left. Can I pull that?
4: 3404 to control.
0: What call is that for?
1: 3404. 426-3100.
4: Can you clear me at 10? Add me to call for Nottingham. I'll be in route.
1: It was a noise complaint with a vehicle playing loud music, but the vehicle left. Okay.
0: Yeah, you can 43 that.
1: Copy. Thank you, sir.
4: 4551, control.
1: 4551.
4: 4526, control.
3: 4526.
4: You can cancel 01. This is not a domestic. This is going to be an intox.
5: Please print out that we are out with the occupant that was missing. He is not injured.
3: Received.
1: 4501, copy, clear.
4: 3404, control.
1: 04.
4: I copy the last note. Does the caller still want to meet on this?
3: 3614, copy your stop. Safer Boulevard, 690.
6: Calvary's Point. EMS responded to 1107 Teal Ave on a seizures call. 106.
7: TA is working on confirming that now. We did have two separate callers in addition to staff, but staff's not part of that half of the building. So we're trying to confirm whether or not someone's going to be there to let you guys in and if they even still need a response.
3: 36148, clear to copy.
4: I copy. I'll still be in route until you advise.
1: Copy. Yeah, it's 4563-3201 for shots fired just occurred. Cobalt Drive, down to Cicero.
4: 4553, be in route.
8: Many 9. Seizures. 1107 Teal Avenue. Between Boyden Street and Mariposa Street. Many 9. Seizures. 1107 Teal Avenue. 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
7: 3920, I get you, Fisher Emily Center. 3923, go down on South Main.
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1: Got that. 2201, 4553, have you both been out? 4563, it's going to be a shots fired, just occurred. In the area of 8653 Cobalt Drive. Caller says she heard 4 gunshots in the area. Did not see any fireworks go off.
4: 3614, turn to Razor.
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3: Copy an information type call to your terminal, Parkside Commons, 1901 East Fayette Street between Allen and Westmoreland. The office in the back meeting with security, Myra Allen, who's showing possible 32 for a resist at 108.
6: 31, copy.
7: Last we knew, the initial caller wanted to meet, and we cannot get an answer from any of the complaints.
0: Copy. I'll swing in there, see if anybody is there to talk to.
10: Fire control, 299. It's going to be the first floor apartment.
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10: 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NEMAC ambulance A2 assigned false Bravo response, 212 North Main Street, off of Malta Lane and Singleton Ave, the Malta House Apartments, apartment 116. It's an unknown age male who fell. Unknown injuries. Or Syracuse Fire District, 109.
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3: 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Sign mileage and any mileage with him.
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0: 91, I'm showing you in the area. Did you just view that 80 Schneider Street and Barnard Street?
3: I'm not sure. Can you go to Channel 2 for that request, please?
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0: Copy.
3: Units responding to Schneider Street and Butternut Street. It's a motorcycle versus a car. 2 to 3 kids were on the motorcycle. No other further information at this time. 113. 531 on scene. 4507, clear. 113.
6: 3801 in control. What was my custody time?
2: 3801 custody time is 0052.
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2: 3820, clear.
4: 3002 control. Copy, an animal complaint.
3: 3002.
4: I'll be out at Grove Street and Syracuse Street with that fox with mange that was reported earlier.
2: 491, if you got AMR or fire under, you can cancel.
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2: 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JSB 1681, driving erratically. Last night at eastbound on West Ellis, approximately 5 minutes ago.
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1: 4522.
2: 4528 clear, 122.
0: 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It'll be 7704 Maltridge Drive off Wetzel Road in Tahlequah. Meet with a Crystal Dano. Nelson Sun.
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0: 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Boulevard Street, Medford Road, town Salina.
1: 5706 in the south, south Salina, Maplewood Ave, Syracuse, 122.
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0: Unit 454.
3: 54.
0: 4501. Caller had originally called earlier about a truck being there. Truck left, now came back. Caller's calling again, stating that it's back blasting music. It'll be a white covered pickup in the driveway of 901 Boulevard Street. Ivy Route 123.
1: Unit 651.
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4: 54, Criminal Mischief Invest, 203 Grumbach Avenue, 203 Grumbach, across of South Carbon, Yall Street. 85 is going to be Abdulli Omar. Possibly going to need ASL interpretation. And we have a witness at 139 Grumbach available to meet. 123.
0: 4501, I have you clear. 4551, I have you added.
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4: Copy.
1: 651 on an animal bite with injuries, 219 Elizabeth Street between Garfield and the dead end, 219 Elizabeth Street, caller's Justin Kazmansi, reporting he got bit by a dog on the leg, trying to figure out if this is a family pet or not. There's a lot of yelling in the background, possibly a family disturbance going on at the same time. At 123.
4: 451, right.

0: 431.
1: 431.
0: Four three one. We had a file one takeoff on us. It's Arizona Reg.
2: 1083 in service.
0: Sorry, it's going to be Arizona Reg. Adam Norris 60126. It's a U-Haul truck. It was last seen southbound on North Geddes Street.
1: 491 to 431.
0: Go ahead.
1: That one was stolen in a burg if you wanted to try to catch up to that thing.
0: Copy. We lost eyes on it, but we'll look around the area.
3: The Repulsion 2 arrived.
2: Pass to 1MP.
1: 31, do you have a cross street on North Geddes that you were here?
0: Yeah, we last saw it at Geddes and Fayette, heading southbound on North Geddes.
1: Got it.
2: 4526, clear, 127.
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0: 444, I got your stop. 400 block of Ash Street. 461.
1: 461.
0: Yeah, I did a 44 stop.
1: Copy that.
2: Four four one.
3: 4527 clear.
2: You can hold this. I will open 6617.
0: Okay, 61 is discretion. If you're not close,
1: I'll continue.
0: Person.
3: 4525 clear.

0: 491 to 431.
1: 34, is there a control?
2: 431.
3: Zero, zero.
0: Where is the area that you lost all that 501?
1: Copy, Chris, transport when you're ready.
3: Good, sir.
2: We last saw it at Gunnison Fayette. We lost eyes when it was under the bridge, so I'm not sure if it turned on Fayette or not.
1: 26142, 26142, en route to 208 West 8.
4: 29, clear, 129.
3: Okay.
0: Copy, was going towards downtown, towards Stittville.
2: We last saw it heading south. We don't know if it turned on to Fayette or not.
3: 52193, we were coming west on Fayette just before you guys got there, so it did not go past us towards downtown.
4: 3614 status.
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1: Four 9-1, go ahead, search.
0: That you all continue southbound on Geddes. I'm tracking it now, but it does continue southbound.
1: Yeah, we just let us know.
2: 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Jesse, Temple, you can George Taylor.
3: 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Copy that on 7 cent at 132. 644, copy. 541 on scene.
0: Patrol base 3, turns eastbound on Shonard Street from Geddes. Continuing to track now. 12522.
4: 132.
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0: How are that?
3: Four, five, zero, four to control. Can you copy a transport?
2: Go ahead.
1: 5-1 to control. They're going to crank the music down. You can clear me at 6.
0: Copy that.
3: One adult male on board from the Van Buren sub to the JC. Starting mileage is 96594. Again, 96594.
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1: 4507-5705, shots fired, just occurred. 109 Hawthorne Drive. The caller heard what she believes to be multiple gunshots, although her husband believes it was fireworks, but can't confirm. The caller saw two juveniles running towards Thornton directly afterwards. No description of them.
0: Copy.
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4: 4507. 05, copy. We were just in the area. We heard fireworks going off.
1: Okay.
2: 4521 control arrived, ending scene.
0: Give me that. 441 clear, back in the cruise.
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5: You all continue southbound, Oswego goes past Merriman, appears to turn into the area of Grace and Messina, with some of the cameras are down.
0: Receive.

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0: 4507 Control. Caller does not want to meet with patrol. Is that correct?
1: That is correct.
2: Liverpool engine 2 and quarters.
0: Confirmed that there was fireworks in the area.
2: Received.
3: 3-9, 2-0, clear.

0: 5315, copy clear. Going to have you back out to Kraus Hospital in the main lobby for an assisted citizen. Jen Andino was calling from Kraus, and there's a male in the lobby, Eric Peterson, 54-year-old white male, arrived from Richmond, Virginia, and seems lost or confused, rambling about being married to Martha Stewart, among other things. Not sure if they need medical care, but looking for police to come speak with him, figure out where he needs to go. At 139.
1: 31, copy.
2: 3-4, is there a copy? Catch clear.

0: Mini 2. 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Between 3rd Avenue and Sweeting Street. Mini 2. Unknown problem. 1212 Highland Street. Between 3rd Avenue and Sweeting Street.
1: Mini 2, it's a 50-year-old male in the driveway not responding. 140.
2: 340, so you can send me that point. I'm in the area checking.
3: Kevin.
4: 2211. 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
6: General Flaggett, it's point of information. You must respond to 231 Clayton Manor Drive South, apartment 8. For injury after a fall. End of 141.
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3: 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They're coming out into the alleyway, but looks like it's moving all right for right now.
7: 461 clear.
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7: 451.
8: Can I get my DR number, please? 121.
1: 121. 10 from C.
7: DR 348-411.
1: 348-411. Can you put another disturbance in the next position? May apply. 121, unreadable. Go again. Keep it up on another disturbance that makes me apply.
9: Car controller Mini 2. Patient's going to be in a wheelchair wearing a gray sweatshirt. 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
10: Mini 2, okay.
1: 121, copy.
11: Medevac ambulance 82 assigned signal AD southbound 81.
12: I-705 arrived, 142.
6: 545-53-5701 for a signal, correction, signal 80, southbound I-81, Tonicoy.
13: Cicero, southbound 81, signal 80.
10: 570. 573.
11: Medevac ambulance 82 assigned signal 80, southbound 81. It's between... the Burton on ramp.
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11: Off ramp to Route 31. Possibly two vehicles involved, at least one that hits a median. No one has exited the vehicles at this time.
14: 1 adult male, code 12, for my location back to my PD, starting mileage 21648.
11: A lot of
1: 143.
10: 501, that first disturbance was CSP, not the PSP.
15: Appears that you all stopped somewhere in the 200 block of Messina. I'm sorry, Gray Street, 200 block of Gray Street. I haven't seen it come out of there yet.
11: 143.
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13: Cicero Rescue, signal 80. Possibly two vehicles involved, at least one car into the median with nobody exiting the vehicle. Also some smoke seen. Southbound 81, north of the Route 31 off ramp.
14: 431, we're going to head that way.
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6: And it's for a juvenile complaint, Gaskin Road and Oswego Road, Town of Clay.
7: Copy. 4552, all
11: second vehicle's upside down in the median.
9: 57 received. And affirmative.
17: 121, make this a 6.
6: Copy. 4552. It's going to be Gaskin Road on 3 Road, Tuttuck Clay. 516 is walking eastbound on Gaskin towards 57. They all have open containers, no weapons seen.
1: Copy.
6: I've been around 144 hours.
1: Unit 651, it appears EMS has cleared that. Call your discretion at this point.
6: Units are found in the singularity. There is one person trapped inside. Vehicle on its hood.
18: 651, we copy. Are they still looking to meet with police or no?
1: Unclear. It looks like they did not transport the male that got bit in the leg. Very unclear at this point.
18: 431, arrived.
9: We need to arrive, 145. Evac ambulance 82 assigned second ambulance on a signal 80 southbound 81 north of the Route 31 off ramp. Callers reporting one vehicle on its side with one person trapped and a second vehicle upside down in the median. Cicero's Fire District 145.
18: 451 clear.
17: 122, I'm not sure if anybody's still on CSP. Just grab everybody 6 or 10 next.
1: Copy.
18: 651, if Sergeant wants to review.
1: Unit 611.
17: 611.
1: We had an animal bite with injuries. It was a friend's dog, not the owner's dog. EMS did not transport. We're going to see if we need to stop through there or not.
17: 611, we just do a call back, see if he still wants to meet. If he doesn't, we're all set. If he does, you can send a unit.
1: Copy.
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14: 570, 5 to control for a traffic stop.
1: 5705.
6: This is fine on the signal again. I-81, two of the four people are missing out of the vehicle. One person still trapped in the vehicle.
17: I-1, can you add me into the advice?
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18: 4-4-0-3. And me, I'm pulling up.
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6: Copy. Have you arrived?
21: Petrillo, NAVAC 2 and 7. Do you see the updated notes? Color indicating two people are out of the vehicle. They're looking for four other individuals. We're not sure if it's going to be a rollover or not.
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24: 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EMS just went to 330 North Beach Street on a maternity call. 148.
21: Burton Ammons, going to start just a precaution, third rig, southbound 81 near the McKinley Road intersection.
6: Proceed, sir. 4553 arrives.
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1: 149.
18: 44.
0: 4553.
2: 4553.
0: We start a drone. I believe they're Hispanic, and they're trying to run away from us right now. Thick brush is headed westbound towards Route 11. I can hear it back there, but it's all fenced off, too.
3: 4501, a couple minutes out.
12: 205706.
4: Go ahead.
5: 461, copy.
12: Can you verify that plate, please?
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26: K95, you can hand me that.
4: You can actually clear us at 6.
27: 4401, take our plate.
12: Received. 150 hours.
27: Cruiser 501.
12: Cruiser 501.
3: Yeah, but in the meantime, let's get a unit on Route 11 sent to maintain a perimeter.
27: You put myself, 128, 127, probably 126 and 125, 120, all on its disturbance at LM Social. We're all set.
28: 3202, I'm on Route 11 right now, heading north. I speak Spanish as well.
12: Copy.
27: 4403, Lincoln Paul David, 6240. Lincoln Paul David, 6240.
29: 501 and 120, we're going to start pushing them over towards you.
26: 3201, he says.
24: 431, I copy your message. I'll send you the call for police at the bar on the corner of North Dennis Street, Richmond Avenue. On 85, a female caller on the line saying something was going on in front of the bar. Stated possibly people were trying to shoot each other. Received a disconnect. We were trying to get further. Nothing found on the phone number and chairs. 151.
5: 431, copy.
28: 301, I'll be all set. No need, I'll be all PD doing paperwork.
30: 417, you might be right on that.
24: Received. Let me know if you want to hear.
30: Will do.
3: 51, I'll be on Route 11.
26: Copy that, sir.
5: NEVAC 2 arrived.
13: Sister Engine 2 responding.
31: 57 has 2 to control. 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
12: 4507 clear, 151.
26: Copy that, sir.
13: Engine 2, the notes are kind of all over the place. Police are there reporting one vehicle, I think that's supposed to say on its side, in the southbound lane and one in the median.
3: 4507, can you get 80? And the guys on scene need channel 1, it's an option, right?
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24: 431 arrived.
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26: 3202.
12: 3614 clear. Attention all units, channel 1 is in use for signal 80, southbound 81 in Cicero.
28: I'm out in the vicinity of 8762 Bridgeton Road. I'll be searching the area outside my vehicle.
26: Copy. Be advised, units have switched over to channel 1 for this.
28: Hey, friend, thank you.
3: 3201, 975. Have you a plate for that 80?
26: Good.
3: Michael Charlie Sam, 7173, MCS, 7173.
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5: NAVAC 7.
3: This time we have one patient being evaluated by A2's crew. We have potentially four other patients from the rollover vehicle. 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I'll advise. 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
5: We need two clear. 153. 594
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24: 461-444. I just show a 32 resist on a Brandon Williams at that address. Black man born 88. Not much history on the phone number for Kiana.
5: Respond on a white and stage at the nearest exit.
13: 61 copy.
4: 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We're going to stage right before Bartell Road exit.
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25: 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Cardiac. 825 East Willow Street, Villa Scalabrini Apartments. 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
24: 4527, I'm out with them.
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9: 393, I'm out.
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6: 7, I'm going to establish EMS command on this channel. This time, PD has located a second victim. We're making our way to him now. I'll keep you advised on that third rig.
5: Received.
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0: Just for the notes, the male wanted me to meet at the 7-Eleven off Brighton. We showed up, he wasn't there, he was there before.

0: 3002 Control. Copy a local law violation.
1: Three zero zero two.
0: I'll be out at paper line one.
1: Would you like a 10 or are you all set?
0: All set.
1: 159.

0: Altarino's Point, in the area of 318 Holly Avenue. Caller reporting multiple motorcycles racing up and down Lexington westbound. 200.
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0: Alright. Say you just pull up the
1: pavement. If you would, you have the Brereton ambulance move to Meltzer Court and stage.
2: Brereton ambulance, did you copy?
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4: Brereton needs you, copy. We're gonna move to Meltzer Court then.
2: Repeat.
0: See a guy with a skinny white with a black tank top shirt. Him and one other person were fishing down by the concrete blocks. They saw me and they ran, I think, the house defense to the other side.
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4: 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No weapons, 206.
1: Copy, 120, you said Cap House?
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0: 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Going to have you back out. Unit 634.
1: Four, six, one.
2: 634.
3: 461.
1: Could you amend this to a physical domestic, please?
3: Yes, sir.
0: Six, 634-631 on a hangover call. It's an open line with lots of yelling. It's plotting in the area of South Helena and Temple Street. South Helena and Temple on the corner there. Open line with a lot of yelling. Someone swearing a lot, saying, I want to kill you. Another one saying, I don't want to be with you. And then we received a disconnect. Trying to call back now at 207.
3: 441, all right.
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0: Fight with a weapon in front of Trex Nightclub, 323 North Clinton Street between West Willow and Herald Place. Scholar Security Jeffrey Peterson reporting a fight happening. 200 people saw a gun. No further at this time at 210.
1: 651, we copy. Can we get a description of that gentleman with the weapon?
0: We will certainly ask.
1: 528 historical.
0: Copy.
2: 651, this car on me.
0: Was just an open line.
2: Copy. They don't want anything to do with this. Clear to 7.
0: Copy.
1: A 611, why don't you send another unit to Trex to make sure.
0: Copy. Any available units?
3: 611, you can run Trex.
0: Last unit, go again.
4: 634, I'm telling you, send it.
0: Cop.
3: 654, same traffic.
0: Cop.
2: 641, same traffic.
0: Cop.
1: And 611, I'll be monitoring.
0: Copy.
5: 3's is going control, we'll be all set.
0: Copy. For the caller, unknown age black male, last thing wearing a black shirt and black jeans, was the one that had the firearm. No one injured at this time. They hung up on us.
1: 651, I copy. I'm not sure if we have cameras down there, but can we try to see if we have any?
0: Copy, anyone on cameras? 3614, clear.

0: 5-4, just a quick point for after trucks, the Elks Lodge has a good amount of people outside of it and cars blocking the road.
1: Unit 441, your status?
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1: Appreciate it.

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1: One, two, one. Can you put us out of the tomato pie again? And another disturbance. Copy. Go with the location again. Nick's tomato pie. Copy.
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2: Copy.
4: 6, showing up on the other tracks. 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
5: It'll be on a van, not a box truck. 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
1: 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Would you guys like to hear?
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2: Mini 8 arrives, 215.
0: Just another update on that UL vehicle. I've got it at 129, traveling eastbound on Kirk Ave, Midland at Kirk. The driver's wearing dark clothing, passenger's wearing some type of light top.

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0: Looks like it's plotting near to the corner of South Line and Amherst in the parking lot, just south of Debs. 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
3: 5706, it's a noise complaint at Green Lakes, 8201 Green Lakes Park Terrace. 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
0: 219.
4: Okay, the third victim. If you have the birth of an ambulance, respond up to the highway. It's going to be approximately 100 yards behind us in the southbound lane.
7: 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We're going to go back up to Bartell and get on that way.
6: Receipt.
0: 641 on scene. 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Shots fired. Are you good with the air?
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9: 594, continue on my Centennial Gardens. Add me to the shots, please.
0: Copy. Mini 12, it's going to be in the alley for a 20-year-old male.

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1: We copy.
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5: Yeah, me too.
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5: What's the hospital?
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3: 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Should come back to a black Buick.
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2: 4528, property check, 222. 4524, clear.
6: 521 is the drop-off vehicle, still on scene.
3: 441, clear.
9: This is Keith for NAVAC, starting Mentor on a signal 80, southbound 81.
3: 611, that's a throw.
7: Valley Rescue Delta response, chest pain, 406 Meadow Road.
2: 3611 on chest pains, Meadow Road and Grove Road.
3: 361.
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9: Notification for NAVAC starting Mentor, 4th Ambulance on a signal 80, southbound 81, just north of Route 31, Cicero Fire District at 224.
2: 3611, complaint of chest pains, 406 Meadow Road between Grove and West Hire. 20-year-old female, conscious, difficulty speaking between breaths.
6: 611, we need an ET at the hospital as well. It looks like the vehicle is struck. If you didn't get it, it's John Robert Lincoln, 1560, JRL1560.
3: 4522, control.
2: Correction, the patient's going to be a male. 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
4: Good. 651 to 611. What kind of vehicle is it?
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1: Copy.
4: Why?
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5: 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Going west on West Colton.
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5: South on the Clyde.
2: 4528, clear. 5704, your status?
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2: 225, 45S2, clear.
5: Gonna go back east onto Brighton, through South Ave.
13: Negative. 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Unstated the male was moving around, so maybe he got up and left.
11: Great, self received. 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We're in service.
7: Charlie Squad 2 responding.
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14: Hey, we can call it out, guys. We're about to be behind you in a second.
15: 127. Looks like the caller on the robbery was a passerby. The only thing they gave us was in the alley of the Atrium parking garage at 256 West Fayette. The victim was near three black vehicles and have since left. Got nothing further.
14: Going south on Midland.
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14: 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We're right behind you guys. Southbound at Midland. Speeds are 30.
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15: Received. And the fire is clearing it unfounded at this point.
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15: Received.
14: Still southbound, past West Pleasant.
16: 651 on 3.
15: 651? 3611, control, nothing arrived.
2: 227.
14: Still southbound, past Valentine.
17: 34.
18: For our shooting here, one of the shooters looks to be wearing red hoodie, dark colored jeans, white shoes, hops into a white Jeep shortly after letting off an unknown amount of rounds, and the Jeep is seen traveling north on Solana.
15: I copy.
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14: Eastbound on the turnpike.
16: Channel 5, units, point of information. You must respond in the Picture Hill Apartments, apartment 206, for lift assist. Point 227.
15: 651.
14: Still eastbound on Brighton, Bruce Alina.
15: 651.
14: Northbound on Seneca Drive.
7: Vanderdale Rescue, lift assist, 114 Elbow Road.
18: Our shooter looks like he's shooting at a white minivan. The van backs out of the parking lot, then travels southbound on Salina towards Brighton. Unknown to where after that.
9: Route 22, right?
15: Richard.
9: Maybach 7.
12: 451 to 651.
7: 369, female, the Pitcher Hill Apartments, 114 Elbow Road, and apartment 206 off of Bridgeton Road and Maple Lane.
15: Go ahead.
6: 611, what are your speeds?
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14: We are westbound on East Glen, approximately 30 to 40 miles an hour right now, sir.
18: From the two vehicles that I just saw on camera now.
6: Can I go ahead?
12: Copy.
14: He's going northbound on Salina again.
9: Your fourth ALS ambulance is Mentor out of Central Square. 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
14: Continuing on Glen westbound towards Midland.
8: Mentor out of Central Square for the Forsberg. 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At this time, I believe we have all the occupants of the rolled over vehicle accounted for. Burton's just pulling up now, and I believe A2 is transported to upstate, and they are aware of this.
9: Received.
14: Northbound on Midland.
16: 3002 to control.
2: 3002.
19: 491, we're the 2 car. We got counts for 521.
16: Can you clear units 6 and 10?
2: 229.
19: Still northbound on Midland, passing Valentine.
15: 4526, send up sticks at Midland and Brian.
7: Salve Squad 2, right?
10: Copy.
19: And West Madison.
15: Richard.
10: Black male, white hoodie, blue jeans, running eastbound. He's coming. Whoever's coming westbound right now, he's coming at you. You need to go do that charger here.
19: Yeah, one in the backyard is in East Madison, coming back out to the street.
17: 5706 Control, does the caller want to meet on this?
15: Copy on 3.
20: Respond to the van cars. 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
15: Copy, 491, one in Cross City, 230.
2: We got one in custody at 231.
20: One's last seen Canada and Ostrander. White hoodie, blue jeans, black male.
24: 129.
15: 125.
2: 3614 arrived, 231.
23: Alright, what was his last known direction?
20: Eastbound.
24: Can we please get a local law on the 100 block of Walton, please? All set and ready.
15: There is. 444.
20: You might sit behind a house. I don't know if you got time to throw the drone up.
15: 444.
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15: I believe we have that plate. It's called a 99816. 661, go ahead.
2: 45S2 logged off. 5704 clear. 3002 on a stop. Syracuse Street, Downer Street. 232.
20: We got him over here. West Coast Trainer. Cannon.
23: The vehicle is clear here from this pursuit. Can we get fire here? I don't know if I'm hissing where this vehicle struck the house. I don't know if it's gasoline or not. Just start fire, please. There's no active parking or sparking or anything, but just as a precaution, please.
13: Mini 8 clear, 232.
15: Copy. Can you just confirm the address there?
23: Yeah, standby. It's the corner of Midland and Madison. I'll get you the exact numbers in a second.
20: 521, we got him. One in custody.
15: Receive.
2: One in custody, 232.
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6: 611, just to update you for a shooting victim. 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
2: Hey, from 2727 South Lime Street. 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Do you need him in a rush?
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13: All right, now rescue 5 arrived.
15: 3-6-1-1-1-1-1.
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15: I'll be on Carrier Circle with New York, George Union Zebra 7791, GUZ 7791, and we have Black Jeep with 1.
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24: Can we get a DR for a local on the 100 block of Walton, please?
13: Units responding to the MVC structure involved. The correct address is going to be 2727 Midland Ave. Vehicle struck the residence after a traffic pursuit. Can hear hissing. Possible gas line. 235.
4: 3402, control. You can show me over 3401.
1: Cab.
3: 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That's 348531.
13: NEVAC 2 at the hospital.
1: 417. Yeah, if you could just add me to that 2727 South Flatter Street, I'll be heading on that way.
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15: 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One caller reporting approximately 20 to 30 people arguing. This appears to be escalating right now. No weapons, they are in talks. 238.
1: 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Turn over to the respective ALS. 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
1: 4501, high service.
3: Okay. 531, I copy. It's going to be domestic with injuries. 1116 Bellevue, Abington, Bradley, and Sonard. Caller's Brielle Martin, putting her exes hitting her. She requested an ambulance. So there's lots of firearms in the house. Genesis Evans, 25-year-old black male, I think wearing a white t-shirt. Complainant was threatened with a handgun. Fight started in the car at a gas station on Salina, possibly related. Complainant is got a laceration of the face, AMR staging.
15: 4-4, arrived.
4: 31, copy.
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7: 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Eves will be your ambulance, 0240.
22: 4529, 4552, Irene Route, to person in crisis, the Pinecrest Manor Apartments, building, B as in Bravo, apartment in Bravo 30. It'll be 7300 Cedar Post Road, Town of Clay. It's going to be for Emily, Chris Foley. All this rambling about everyone listening to her and her information getting leaked.
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0: 441.
8: 441.
0: Okay, copy.
26: 5705 to control for a traffic stop.
22: The involved parties in the disturbance just left.
3: 5705.
21: 340102 says.
8: Where is he?
22: Channel 5 units point of information, EMS responding 8541 Lakeshore Road for a 73-year-old male difficulty breathing. And a point 241.
9: 452 in control. You can have it at Pinecrest at 29th discretion.
22: How about?
3: 241.
26: Salve Squad 2 and quarters.
3: Any for a hang-up call, 353 Seymour Street, female screaming on the line saying, get off of me, and we received a disconnect. Coming back to 353 Seymour Street. 3001, 3002 status.
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3: 531 on scene. 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
9: 128, can I just get the disturbance for Alan Social?
3: Hey, from a new disturbance or the same one from before?
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3: Yeah, we just got a second victim from the shooting over on Debs. Looks like he got shot to the hand, conscious breathing.

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3: 4551 Control. Can you hand me that PA so you call on Pinecrest?
1: I'll be heading to room 208. It's going to be on the back side, on the Dunkin' Donuts side.
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0: 431 is a hang-up call, 353 Seymour Street between Niagara and Oswego. An open line with a female screaming in the background, heard her say, get off of me, and we received a disconnect. Per Jersey comes back to an Amelia Cascarillo, her address 353 Seymour Street. 246.
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3: 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He has arrived on Cedar Post for 21. 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
4: 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Can you clear me 79 and put me back in route to upstate on the other?
3: Hey, from sir.

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0: them. Okay.
2: Purcell C4 at the hospital.

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1: Yeah.
2: 3002, all set.
0: /252.
3: Maybach 7 transporting.
0: /604, can I get the DR, please?
4: Go Maybach 7, you can terminate EMS command.
0: 644, your DR is 348-524. That's 348-524. We thank you.

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0: 53.
1: 431, all
0: set. 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
0: Copy. Tows are already gone. They can get to it when they get to it. Copy that.

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0: Nova Ambulance, A1 Assigned Calls, Bravo Response, 4771 Echo Park Road, off of Rotary Lane and Florian Way. 87-year-old female, unspecified injuries after a fall, Warriors Corners Fire District at 257.
1: 5704, status check. 611.
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1: 257.
4: Received.
5: Do you have a unit available to check 2218 Midland Ave for a white van?
6: Yeah, I
5: got 21. Might be involved in this shot that the victim was inside during it.
0: Copy. Did you say 2218 2218 Midland?
5: Yeah, it's a firm. It's a Toyota van. The victim was inside that van. They dropped it off and took another vehicle up here to the hospital.
0: Nova 1 responding.
7: Channel 5, units point of information. You must respond to 4771 Echo Park Road, San Clay, for 87-year-old female, injured at the pole, 258.
0: 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Any unit available to check by address?
2: 431, this is a 6. We can go over there.
0: Burton A2 transporting. Copy. Thank you. 2218 2218 Midland.
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0: 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Just 300. 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
0: Four 17.
2: 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Sick personnel for response. 5500 Miller Road off of Brewerton Road in Chalkstone Course. The Long Manor Apartments in the lobby. 65 female. Had injury a few days ago. Now having cold sweats and not feeling well. Brewerton's Fire District at 0300. Nova squad logged off. East 2 has arrived.
0: 10-0, copy your clear.
4: 417, I just had a hangout call in 300 Erie Boulevard West at the National Guard offices. Sounds like phone issues.
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0: 8-4-0, copy your clear. Units point of information, you must respond to the Long Manor Apartments for an injury after a fall. End of point. 301.

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1: 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Is it struck or anything? Kind of damages on it?
0: Affirmed. Some rear passenger side damage.
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1: Five, nine, four.

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1: 594.
0: 594, 35 Long is just requesting you back to the scene.
1: Yep, I'll be down shortly.
0: Copy.
2: All right, police two.
0: Keys two, go ahead.

0: I'm aware of the local fire department issue. However, I'm going to need a lot of manpower here to assist with getting this out. So start your closest.
1: Received. We'll start the next closest. 307.

0: 5-1.
1: 5-1.
0: Has there been any CID units on the air recently for the shots or for this pursuit or anything?
1: 90L Rescue 5 and Quarters. 5-1. Any what units?
0: If there are any CID units that were on the air recently, I just was trying to call up to the office and got no answer.
1: 3rd activation for South Bay starting Cicero. Assist Eads. 8541 Lakeshore Road. Negative. We'll try to call that as well. Any CID units monitoring on 4?
2: 461 clear.
3: 734.
0: Yeah, 5-1-74. I'm just going to give you a 70. 3600 status.
3: Go again.
0: 3600, code 1. I'm calling you. 0309.
1: 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Eves is on scene requesting manpower for extricating the patient. 8541 Lakeshore Road off of Birdsong Lane and Maplehurst Road. Fire control to each 2.
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1: 451 and 461 at a site at Penny Pub, 321 West Fayette Street. Car was a passerby advised that she saw a 40s white male and a 40s black female that were actively sighting. No further, 310.
6: 461, I copy.
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1: Over 1 status also.
2: Received 311.
3: No, not at the moment. I think she might be down here in the corner.
2: 1083 off the air. Same time.
0: Copy. We're about to take Thing 1 up there. If you guys want to follow shortly.
3: Copy.

91 to 21. Just make sure she's got a ride up there as well. Yeah, she's aware. News is going to give her a call. Copy. We'll see you there.

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1: 3614.
0: Two 200 block Restoration Way, New York, Mary Boy Paul, 2399 MBP, 2399, that was 3. I'll advise on the time.
1: 312.

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1: 491.
0: If you guys haven't done it already, can you just do me a solid and throw the license plate from that point of information in the notes to the traffic pursuit call at the same vehicle?
2: Control NAVAC 2.
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2: I see Eves is on Lakeshore Road. 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
4: Cicero Base acknowledging you have Squad 1, Squad 2, momentarily.
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1: 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Received.
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0: 3101.
6: 82 to 82. 2. Yeah. 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
6: 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Okay. 315.

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1: Can you just hold us out on this and generate us a follow-up? 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I have the DR when you're ready.
2: Go ahead.
1: 26 series 342-464. And anyone who is part of the pursuit and documentation, if we can use this DR, that'd be great. Thank you.
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1: Unit 451.
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0: have the after effects of a car versus pedestrian at St. Joe's, 711 North Townsend Street, 711 North Townsend Street. Caller is staff regarding Jamelli Rivera, 36-year-old Hispanic female, who was hit by a car somewhere within the city limits. Caller doesn't have any further. Patient's currently in room 101, 322.
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1: Hey, back, what are you calling?
2: 531, physical domestic, 121 Stewart Court, Crest of Jackson. It's originally in as a just occurred. Complainant is a Brian Julio Lopez. States with his father, Leo Alcantara, 34-year-old Hispanic male, threw a rock through the window and broke it. He had then left, and now calling back, stating that he is back on the property. He has a brick that he's throwing through the windows now. So trying to get further, 323.
3: 31, copy.
4: That's affirmative. Looks like we got two sons in front of us. We'll be there in about 1 minute to help you.
1: Awesome. Hope they're strong.
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0: 5 through 1, copy your ride. It's going to be a 30 Hispanic male. He's wearing all black. We also have one of the neighbors calling in saying that he threw a brick through his window as well, and he would like to meet with you.
1: Copy.
2: Sir, Squad 1 and Squad 2 arrived.
0: And yes, for a domestic with injuries, 2 star 1 is welcome.

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2: 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Last unit, go again.
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5: 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We see if we can just hold with resources on scene at this point.
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2: 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Hold with the units on scene. 326. 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

0: 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I got you being T31 and Drake's Landing.
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1: Copy, I just the list.

0: Unit 441, we've got a robbery just occurred at the hometown pizzeria. It's listed at 615 Wolf Street, 615 Wolf Street, cross streets of 1st North and 2nd North Street. Caller is Yazara Bomberbakic. States that a friend and her boyfriend jumped her and took her $5,000 necklace. She has refused an ambulance. The friend is going to be an Arisha White, 30-year-old black female. Where's the landline?
1: Copy. Did it happen on Wolf Street?
0: So far, that's what I'm reading.
1: Copy.
0: Four for one, the call taker just confirmed that this happened in front of that location.
2: 611, you should have a unit coming in service here for them. Dabs. They can take whatever you need them.
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0: 641 and copy your clear. It's going to be a domestic with injuries. 201 Slocum Ave, cross with Calvin Holland. Complaint is a Sahar Carter. It's in reference to a physical domestic with her boyfriend. It's going to be an Antoine Coker, 34 with blackmail. Say that he grabbed her arm. She is requesting EMS and AMR is going to be staging. 329.
1: 641 copy.
0: And 641, I am showing the male half signal 32 for resist.
2: 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He is 32 for arms. 329.
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1: 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What apartment?

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0: 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It's St. Joe's, room 101.
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1: 4-1.
0: Where is our caller?
1: Supposedly in front of 615 Wolf Street.
0: Yeah, there's like 20 or 30 people here.
2: 2211 ACC. I'm clear.
1: Copy. I'll see if I can get further from the call taker.
0: Copy. Thank you.
3: Copy.
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2: 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All set.
4: 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Three six one one clear.

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2: 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We'll be on to.
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1: 41.
0: Call figures, Hill seems to be landline. This female is highly intoxicated. She's telling him that she is towards the back of the building and she's refusing to walk out at this time. 835.
2: Flight control, Bridgeport Tower 1, I'm clear. South Bay, you can close the alarm.
1: 41, we copy.
3: 335. Eve's 2 transporting, 335.
1: Units 3401, 3402, status.
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0: Go ahead.
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0: Control, Nick Victor.
1: 4-4-1, caller stating that she's at the front door now.
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3: 4-1, we're copy. Yeah, we're out with her.
1: Copy that, sir.
0: We're going to be clear at the Lakeshore roll call. Can you just put us out of service?
4: Received.
5: 417 to 491. 82 to 82-2.
3: Go ahead, sir.
0: Go ahead.
5: Yeah, I've located mom. She's here. She's working on a ride. If not, might need somebody to come back and scoop her up.
3: Copy. We'll get her a 70.
6: Your help is much appreciated. Thank you very much for that.
0: No problem.
3: Four nine one to 417.
5: Go ahead.

0: Many two. Stroke. 100 Pastime Drive, FAE Court Apartments. Between Court Street and Turtle Street. Many two. Stroke. 100 Pastime Drive, FAE Court Apartments. Between Court Street and Turtle Street.
1: Many two, you're going to apartment 210 for a 56-year-old female. 340.
2: 591.
3: 591.
2: Any other ETA requests pending north or south?
3: Hey, firm, I have one for 531. It's going to be at 121 Stewart Court.
2: Copy, you can send it. Help me out.
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2: Noble One arrived at the hospital 343.

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1: 470.
0: 417, just a notification from the north side. She's a disturbance, 770 James Street. She only has one unit available.
1: Copy. It'll have to hold.
0: Copy. Thank you.

0: 4-4. Can you put us on the list for an ET, please?
1: 41 copy.
2: Mini 2's on scene, 344.
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0: Right, sir.
3: She got a ride, so she's en route.
0: Copy, thank you.

0: 461, I copy your message. It's going to be the Geddes at 1700 West Genesee Street, 1700 West Genesee Street, cross street of Milton Ave. It'll be apartment 201, 85 is a Jenna Maloney, 345.
1: 340 and 3402 status.
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1: Copy.

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0: 4521, it's a 2-month-old difficulty breathing. 118 Linda Ave off East Molloy Road, town is line. I have you en route, 348.
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0: Manila A3, notification for NAVAC, sick person trailer response, 118 Lynn Ave between East Molloy Road and Boulevard Street for a 2-month-old female with bad cough, abnormal breathing in the Mandydale Fire District, 352.
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1: What?
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2: 6-4. Navac 2 arrived. 359. 641, verbal domestic, 410 Elliott Street, across the South Cutis. Complaint is Cassidy Quinn in reference to her girlfriend, Maria Miles, 25-year-old white female, verbal only. No weapons, the girlfriend is intoxicated. 359.
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0: 5701.
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4: 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Can you clear me? It's not domestic. 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
2: Copy.
5: 701. 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No fire seen. He's got smoke coming from his AC unit. Call taker does state he's kind of all over the place, talking about people outside. So it's a possible PIC. He'll be at 47 Trailing Drive, off Leroy and East Half Road, apartment 6.
0: Copy. 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
5: Copy.
0: North Syracuse, make an investigation. 47 Treeline Drive, cross the Leroy Road, East Half Road, the apartment number 6. 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It's a caller all over the place, sitting people outside, then started talking something about smoke coming through his brand new AC unit. 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
6: 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It's coming from apartment 408. It's a female yelling and screaming at somebody else. We don't know if it's male or female in that location. 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

0: 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Are you all set with the air?
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4: 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Fire department is responding to a fire alarm at Moyer Curious Loft, 1714 North Salina Street, 412.
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0: Just got another call from a caller in apartment 410. States there's no fire in his apartment. He is in a wheelchair, so he's unable to evacuate.
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0: 654461 Physical Domestic Parkside Commons, 1901 East Fayette, off of Allen and Westmoreland Apartment 3, Charles. Callers at Christine Rucker, it's regarding her daughter, Letitia Rice, 45-year-old black female, refusing to leave. They were pushing each other. The daughter's also calling, stating that the mother punched her in the face. She's refusing an ambulance, no weapons. They are intoxicated at 418.
1: This is before I got it.
0: Park control, the Brewer 10A2.
2: 461, I copy.
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4: Do you know if Brewer A1 is still on a detail in Cortland County, or Oswego County?
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0: Noble 1 clear, 419.
5: Car 2 is on scene.

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1: 641.
0: No answer on call, but I can clear to 4 for now.
1: 421. Car 2 is clear. 421.

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1: Six, six, one.
0: 661. Six, six, one.
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0: 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Can I have an AMR rig to haul in Salina? Oh, we got a person here. Says he's native assistance.
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1: 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Send 911 only phone.
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1: We still have you on the 2727 Midland Ave call. Are you clear of that call?
0: Yep, we're clear. We're in quarters now.
1: Copy. I'll clear you and put you in quarters. 428. Car 2's off air. Thanks for one clear 428.

0: Hey, Sloan, I'm going to have you check this dispute real quick. It's been holding for several hours. We did just attempt another callback. There's still no answer. The Valero 631 South Geddes off of Seymour and Shonard, an employee called in regarding a 30s black male that was threatening to fight the caller. No weapon seen. He was intoxicated at 4:30.
1: 64 and copy.
0: 654 or 461 status check.
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1: In a ton of point, EMS responding to number 11, Colony Circle, Tonkinville, ambulance call, chest pain, 431.
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An 87-year-old male. Chest pains. Request shutdown upon arrival in the Fairmont Fire District 432.

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1: Yeah, you can clear me a 10 off the traffic pursuit. And do you have anything else for me right now?
0: For you, do still have you held out, though, on the traffic complaint for the Embassy Suites.
1: Copy, I'll be 10 on that. And then add me to 451 to go. I'll be en route to St. Joe's.
0: Copy that, sir.

0: 9-4-1, clear out. Send you this log complaint that's been holding the Clarendon Heights Apartments, 1004 Ivy Ridge Road off of Thurber Street in East Brighton Ave. First caller was Emmanuel Brown regarding neighbors in apartment number 4 being loud. We did attempt to call back at 2:48. There was no answer. There was also a second caller who didn't want to meet, reporting loud music coming from apartment number 35 at 434.
1: 5-4-1, copy.

0: 6 Ron, I'll check any of this other dispute that's been holding 308 Shonard Street off of Oswego and South Geddes. Apartment A, Adam Dominique Reed is the complainant. Originally had two juvenile black males who were refusing to leave around 2:30 this morning. They have left. Caller still wanted police to respond. She did state at some point she had a weapon that she wasn't afraid to use, but wouldn't specify what it was at 4:34.
1: 6:40 on top.
0: Four four four.
1: I'll be following the vehicle the crime lab.
0: Received.

0: 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Court Street Road, Old Collymore Road South, Tom DeWitt.
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0: Ways 3 arrive, 441.
1: 3401, 3402, 3404, have you both en route. The suicide threat, 6311 Court Street Road off Old Gotham Road South, Tundelit. This came in from 988 for a female, key essence, unknown last, is approximately 30 years of age. Called them around 0300, saying she was going to drive a vehicle into a wall. She has shown a key essence right. No further information.
2: 5-1, any other requests pending?
3: 3400 control.
4: Negative, sir.
1: Go ahead.
2: Copy. 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I'll be in Russell building.
4: Copy.
3: Can you try to ask Jane some better information on that female? 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
1: Copy that.

0: Me too, Fargo, sir. Rescue 2 back to this location, please.
1: Happy. Fire control to rescue 2.
2: 34-0-1-12.
0: Rescue 2.
1: Mini 2 is requesting you back at 100 past time drive.
2: Would appear that there's not even going to be any employees here at the call center. 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
3: Copy that.
0: Copy that, en route.
1: Copy, you're en route 443.
4: 340, so you can TOT that to the county for state.
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4521. 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
0: I'm going to have an adult female and a juvenile male on board en route to 1408 Spring Street. I have 461 following. Starting is going to be 88. We'll be on 3.
1: And 448.
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1: 4529 4563 for a possible 80 northbound I-81 just prior to exit 7.
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1: Four 5299 4563, I have you en route to possible 80. Callers possibly intoxicating that he saw a white Volkswagen T1 or S hit a wall and go off the road. Callers now stating it possibly went into the off ramp leading to on ramp I-90.
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2: 4523 to control.
1: Go ahead.
2: I got a white SUV off I-81 north by the ramp by 7th north. I'm out with them now. If this is the one, you can just add me, hold me open. So, one.
1: Copy that.
3: I want clear with 10. 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
5: 654, arrive. And he's going to be 92.
1: Receive.
5: Yeah.
0: 654, arrived at 455.
2: 3923, transport.
1: Go ahead.
2: Two juvenile females from this location, 406 Warren Street. Starting mileage 36879.
1: Receive.
0: Unit 541.
1: 541. Control to 4553, that comes back to a white Jeep pickup from Malone, New York. Registered to Christine Davis.
0: Everyone, it's a status check in the area of the McKinley Park Pool, 349 West Pleasant Ave off of Midland. Carter doesn't want to meet, so that she's concerned that there's two juveniles sleeping in the park. One's a black male wearing a black hooded top, dark jeans. The other's a second black male wearing a gray hooded top and light-colored jeans. She did attempt to speak to them. There was no response, no mention of any weapons or intoxication at 456.
2: 41, copy.
1: 451, 4553, your status.
6: Perfect, what else? Yeah.
3: 661 at the building for the traffic pursuit. We're going to be leaving here shortly. We can take that in a second.
0: 541, you can cancel.
1: Yes, sir.
2: 41, we're about to pull up. We'll stay on it.
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0: Your complainant from Shonard Street's calling back so that the subjects have returned to the residence and she would like to make a police report at this time.
2: 641, copy. We will return back.
0: Repeat.

0: 661, the caller's claiming that these two subjects broke into her home and she's threatening to stab them, possibly armed.
1: 63, we should be all set on you. It's mantle fire. Any EMS?
2: 6-4-1
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2: Copy that.
4: 45-7.
3: Go ahead.
4: QMIG, sir.
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0: 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You're going to 109 Enders Drive, Orchards Estates Apartment, meeting with police on scene for a general eval of a 30s female.
1: Six, 5-4, you hold me out. I'm going to shine.
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0: 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Are you in apartment 8 or outside of the female?
1: In apartment 8.
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0: 85 states no longer need police. 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
1: Spot for one code 6, we're going to have deadline.
0: Copy, it's going to be 3306 Midland Ave. It's in front of that address in the roadway. 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
2: No need, sir. Thank you.
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0: 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You could hire the guy your neighbor recommended, but I'm pretty sure that's just his cousin. Do we know if he's licensed, or does he just own a ladder?
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2: 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End of point 519.

0: Threat, make an investigation. 403 Maple Drive, crest of Norwood Road and Winterton Park Drive. It's a threat. Duty chief, it's a smell of natural gas. Just had a gas dryer installed. Operations attack 3.
1: Yeah, 611 or 417?
2: 611.
1: 611, I have a hang-up call in at 405 University Place. It seems like phone issues. It's been coming in every night, static only.
2: Copy, 43.
1: Thank you.

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1: 302, 12, 0, 1, 2.

0: 3202, it's a possible burglary in progress. The BNC storage, 7701 Northern Boulevard, off Toteman Road, 10-0. You know, when we called, while they were driving by the storage unit, they saw an open unit with a ton of stuff scattered in the parking lot, and somebody was standing in front of it, last time wearing a blue hoodie. I'm sure if they broke into the unit, their unit.
1: 3202, copy. I'm sure it's Austin Johnson.
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0: 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We're ready for the shots.
1: Copy. Mini 1's off air. 5:39.

0: the 6-11. I'm sorry, I didn't pick that up. Not a shot.
1: Negative. It looks like a transformer blue.
0: Copy. Thank you.

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1: Good.
0: My suspicion was correct. Austin Johnson just moving stuff around. He does own two units there.
1: Have a head, sir.
0: 7-10, please.

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0: Negative 11.
1: Six eleven.
0: I had a status check-in. The caller is requesting a check on his friend. He received a text message from him around midnight that said help. He has no further information. I have no units available. Do you want to hold that till days or send out for next available?
1: Copy. Is there a verified address for that cell at Creek Walk?
0: A permit at Creekside Landing, apartment 210.
1: Copy. Yeah, you can hold it.
0: Copy. Thank you.

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1: 451.
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0: Can you copy the following clearing host, please?
1: And go ahead.
0: 12, 17, 75, and 4 code 1.
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0: And it's on a point EMS responding 4913 West Genesee Street, Tonic Mills. Females call personal injury. 556.
1: Ways 1, falls off a response. 4913 West Genesee Street at the National Church Residence, Fairmount Garden.
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1: Please, one, all alpha response. 4913 West Genesee Street at the National Church Residence, Fairmount Gardens, between Yorkshire Boulevard, apartment 101, for a 38-year-old male, fell out of a medical bed and his arm is stuck in the Fairmount Fire District, 557.

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1: 5704.
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0: Wave one en route. 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
1: A1 Wolf as a link there.
0: Received.

0: for Waste One.
1: Waste One, go ahead.
2: 417 clear.
0: Yeah, they changed the Knox box. They're not going to have access. Needs to rescue.
1: Receive, we'll get them started, 608.

0: Ways 3 clear. 609. 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
1: Ways 7-06, I got you being T-Route 20, case hold up.

0: Unit 521.
1: All right, Rescue 2 is arrived.
0: Unit 521.
2: 21.
0: 21, I still had you held out on the shooting on South Salina. How did you want that cleared?
2: 79, please.
0: Copy.

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1: 3402.
2: 3401.
1: 04.

3404, 3401, 3402. They just left in a black sedan, New York Reg, Lima, Victor Lima, 9877, westing, heading northbound on Thompson Road. It's a black male, late 20s, black female, late 20s. Female was trying to leave, male forced her into the vehicle. They took off.

0: 641. Can you notify a sergeant that we're going to be over? Thank you. 611.
1: Six 11, what unit?
0: 641.

0: 594. All right, are you ready for me to clear?
1: Affirm, go ahead.
0: The property can be 13-18-40s.
1: Copy.
0: The shots can be 13-18-40s.
2: Yeah, 3404. That tag comes up to a blue Chrysler Sebring 4-door on Allen Street in the city.
1: Copy.
3: 04, copy.
0: And then the stolen vehicle can just be 40.
1: Receive 620.
0: Thank you very much.
1: Negative.

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0: 611, I have a hazard on westbound 690, debris in the roadway, possibly a window. Can we notify DOT for that?
1: Please and thank you.
0: Copy, thank you.

0: Truck 8. 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Carbon monoxide. 318 West Newell Street. Between Midland Avenue and Kenmore Avenue. Truck 8. Alarm. Carbon monoxide. 318 West Newell Street. Between Midland Avenue and Kenmore Avenue.
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3: Truck 8, caller reports their carbon monoxide detectors going off in the basement. No illnesses. 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
3: Unit 611, 591 is also going to be over.
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3: Unit 611.
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0: 412.
1: 3402, 3405, you're both clear.
0: Unit 412, at the corner of Bear Street and North Salina Street, I've got a traffic light not cycling properly. Stays green on one side, red on the other. Do you want this dispatch referred out to DOT?
1: We can refer it out.
0: Copy that. Thank you, sir.
1: 3401, copy, clear. 2383.

0: Yeah, 545 and 662. Copy, 545 is going to be a property complaint, Valley Drive and Milburn Drive. Car passerby advised approximately 1 to 2 blocks north of Gannon's. There's a blue handgun in the roadway, 643.
1: 545, 545, 545.

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Unit 445, got a physical domestic at 532 Carbon Street, 532 Carbon Street, cross streets of Herbert and Pond Street. Caller is Alan Hussein. States that his brother is beating up family members inside of the house. We're still landline. We've got voyance on as well. 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

0: 5.45.
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0: Great, Steve.

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0: 4513. Any unit to assist to verbal domestic, 308 Fletcher Drive. 308 Fletcher Drive off of Picker Street, Holly Place. The callers are Ryan, Panetta. Turning the ex-girlfriend now, Nicole Power, 34-year-old white female, and the weapons, no intoxication. The mother of the female is also involved, the Doreen Westcott, 60-year-old white female. 4513, there's a 32 on the address for Donald Westcott for 32 resist.
1: Copy.
0: Unit for hazardous condition, southbound 81, mile marker 88, near 7th North Street.
2: 5-1, you can send me that hazard.
0: 3002, clear, 659. Set 4551.

0: say 4551. Southbound UMR 88 puts it just south of the 7th North Street overpass. It's a construction barrel in the middle of the roadway. 4551's en route. Do you want to tie or you all set?
1: I'm all set.
0: Receive.
2: Turning in 3401, 3403. Copy, burglary alarm, Bradford Heights Road. 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
3: 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All dive mountains.
0: At 4551, a 911 employee that just drove through that area that may be more between the throughway and 7th North Street.
1: Copy, I get a buzz.
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0: 700 hours.
2: 3404, 3403, 3401, Lincoln District Car. It'll be a burglary alarm at 18 Bradford Heights Road, 18 Bradford Heights Road off of Standish Terrace. Residents of Angela Love, 12 Valley Alarm Company. It's an audible with a front door detector.
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2: 0700. 452 and 455 on a reported disturbance in the area of John and Carbon, John Street at Carbon, no 85. Caller can hear what sounds like two males fighting, possibly using a weapon because she heard metal clinking. Nothing further at 0700.
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1: AVAC 400 Sander Lane.
0: It's harassment invest at the rescue mission, 122 Dickerson Street. Malik Ursley is calling. States a 40 to 50 year old male named Aaron was threatening him. Caller's possibly PIC, stated the male had a gun but never.
2: Marcel, that's on point information. EMS responding. Difficulty greeting call. Sander Lane off of Palace Court. Building R, Syracuse 706.
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0: Receive 522, disregard 520, Malik showing signal 32, armed and recess.
1: Yeah, difficulty breathing, Delta response, 400 Sandra Lane, cross of Palace Court. Centerville Court Apartments, Building D. David, Apartment 47. AVAC, 80-year-old female, difficulty breathing, back and arm pain, Delta response.
4: Got it.
2: 4101, 400 Sandra Lane, 400 Sandra Lane, off of Palace Court in the Den. Centerville Court Apartments, Building D. David, Apartment 47. It's an 80 female, trouble breathing, caller is J. McLennan.
4: 22, copy, handle you.
3: 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She's in a green Chevy Malibu, got a front bumper, no weapons known or intact, 707.
4: 4551 control. 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
7: Could be out with an individual walking on the highway northbound 81 on mile marker 5.9.
0: 662 is clear.
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2: 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Have a 452 on Pachon. 4101, the caller showing signal 44.
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0: 445, can you have him make there by the time? He was bleeding pretty good. Kathy.
1: Pending of Ray, hazardous condition, northbound Route 695, next to the Horan Road on-ramp, Tunnock Mills.
0: 3101.
1: Going to be heading to the intersection of Horan Road on 695, northbound. You got a blue and white cooler in the roadway.
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0: Receive, sir. Is there anyone on cameras? 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
6: Lenny 2, Rescue 2. 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In progress. Park Street and Mary Street. Lenny 2, Rescue 2. Stabbing. In progress. Park Street and Mary Street.
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8: Five 704 control.
1: 5704.
3: Jordan ambulance, possible 80 westbound on the 3.
8: Could you generate me a DR for a follow up at SCY Center for warrant?
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0: Jordan ambulance. It's 79 possible. Supposed to be westbound on the thruway, mile marker 299. Call report of three vehicle accident with the occupants are running back and forth across the interstate. Seems chaotic. Not really sure what's going on. 713. Jordan A1 en route to a rescue 14 en route.
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0: Mirror 2 to control. Hi. Do you have police in the room?
1: There is one in room, correct.
0: Copy. 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
2: Three one zero one to 3103.
1: 2-3-1. Receive, I advise him. Do you need him on a priority or?
2: It's going to be just before the on ramp, so I'm going to try to flip around on it in that right hand lane.
0: Three for now is good.
3: Copy.
1: Receive.

0: Western units on a point. EMS is going to be responding to a motor vehicle accident on I-90 in town of Elbridge by mile marker 300. Thruway police have been notified. End of point, 716.
1: 4101, if you haven't made contact with the ambulance yet, they're advising that there's a domestic going on there. What about 4102?
2: 02, no.
1: 717.
0: Made it to off.
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0: till Rescue 14 arrived.
1: 445, did we get anyone on cameras? Negative.
0: 455 on arrive.
2: Seven two nine, get on. Do you want to call the office?
1: Copy.

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4: I'll say I don't need.
2: Copy.
5: Fire control, turn back.
4: Turn back, car gone.
5: Disregard. I think we found it.
4: Got it. So, you on scene?
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5: If you still have them on the line, just advise them it's going to be a bit. We're in the construction zone and there's no turnaround until we get out of this.
4: Yeah, we just had a passerby. We didn't have anybody involved.
2: 445, what time do we call this out?
5: Copy.
2: At 709, ma'am.

0: 512, 412, I'm going to go up to the hospital with the ambulance.
1: Yeah, copy, I'm just pulling up.
2: Westville units on a point. UMass is responding to an unconscious person complaint. Brakes near road, cross of Grove Road, Town of Geddes. End of point, 722.
3: He copies, he's just pulling up.
0: 512 to 412, I'm going to go up to the hospital.
1: 412, I copy that.

0: 4-4-5-8-9-0-6.
1: So you guys first saw him, was it by the railing in front of the house, this kitty corner to the store?
0: Yeah, he was just standing there.
1: All right, copy. We're just putting some tape up at the store where you guys eventually encountered him for now, but let's hope you get further. Hell and I are going to be here.
0: Copy, yeah, that's the only place where we saw the blood so far. We'll try and get more out of him.
1: Yeah, it'll most likely be nothing further from him, but

0: 4551. The hazard that came out again, that cone is in the far, far left lane. It's not even in the lane of travel for vehicles going southbound. It's not even a hazard. You want to just clear that again.
1: Very safe. 5732, you copy that?

0: 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I stopped out on Park and Mary.
1: Received.
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0: 5731. I'm getting logged in. 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
0: Going to be delayed on scene with A1V, waiting on law to arrive.
2: Mini 9. Abdominal pain, non-traumatic. 104 Shuttle Park. Between James Street and Melrose Avenue. Mini 9. Abdominal pain, non-traumatic. 104 Shuttle Park. Between James Street and Melrose Avenue.
3: Mini 9, it's a 34-year-old male not responding normally with extreme abdominal pain.
1: Sorry, Medicar, can you repeat?
4: 4513, your status.
5: 452, myself and 55, we're going to be 89 over John and Park to check for a scene in the event there's a correlation between that flight call that went out just prior to this.
6: 4513, Alpha, no need.
4: 734.
6: Copy, sir.
1: Sir, Jordan Medicar.
0: Go ahead. Yeah, as well as A1.
1: Pricing.
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6: 1010 ASOM units, point of information, fire responding to the reserve supply, Midler Park Drive, town of DeWitt for a fire alarm, and a point 734.
4: Pricing 3202. 109 Bellwood Drive, 109 Bellwood Drive off of Church Street and Forest Drive. Calls to Louise Fowler, it's a 94-year-old female, possible CVA.
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1: 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Possible stroke, Charlie response. 109 Bellwood Drive, cross the Church Street, Forest Drive. 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NAVAC 7, you've been added. 94-year-old female, possible stroke, Charlie response.
4: 735. Do a rescue, chest pains, Charlie response, number 18, Arbor Lane.
6: Attention ASOM units, point of information. EMS responding to the Oaks at Lenora Park, Arbor Lane, time to do it for a cardiac call, and a point 736.
4: To a rescue, chest pains, Charlie response. Number 18, Arbor Lane, Oaks at Lenora. 97, female. To a truck 14 en route to Midler Park.
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0: a call for police, nature unknown, 140 Parkway Drive, 140 Parkway Drive between Temple Place and Bel Air Place. Front apartment, Leasia Holloman is calling, she's requesting a police regarding an Ashanti Johnson, 38-year-old black female. Did not elaborate as to what is happening or why she meets an officer. She's been cooperative, disconnected, showing signal 32 for resistance on the caller, 743.
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1: Seuss.
0: It's a harassment invest. I heard it. South Kraus and Genesee. Your caller's waiting at 206 Holly Ave between North McBride and Catherine Street. Apartment 1 for You Suck Jung. She says some male was threatening her while she was out walking her dog. 744.
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0: This may have happened in the area of, just for the notes, John and Carbon, a gentleman that doesn't want his name involved, came out and advised he saw somebody running away from the area. It looked like they were hurt. Not much further.
1: Kathy?
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0: 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I'm a lot closer than 08.
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0: 452-492, are you still in the area of John and Carbon?
1: We're in the area. We're on the corner of Park and Mary right now.

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1: 10432 is possibly now going to be a 79 involving a motorcycle that was hit, or a motorcycle that hit a person, actually, at 759. I'll get you a 10.
2: There, you got it.
3: 445, that happened at Carbon and Drone.
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1: Affirmative, just occurred.
3: We'll be leaving the hospital shortly. You can just hold us out.
0: 5732. We got the barrel on the southbound 81 near 7th North Street again. Can you go check that out?
4: Copy, will do.
1: 445, copy. 432, you can disregard.
2: 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Thank you.
0: Receive. I'll reassign you 759. 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
0: Let's assist the AMR on a stomach pain. 427 Tully Street, 427 Tully, apartment 103. Ricky Riddick called regarding a 50-year-old female. AMR is requesting police on a non-priority for an uncooperative patient, 803.
2: Can you show me en route to 18 Candlelight Circle, Liverpool, the DR, 26 series, 347-559. Again, that's 347-559. I'm going to see if I can return this lady's wallet to her.
1: 645. Can they just leave? They don't want to go to the hospital?
0: 455-432 on a physical domestic for 108 Park Street, 108 Park, across the DeWitt and Helen, apartment number 2, 3-85, Ashley Montgomery. Current boyfriend, Thomas Anderson, 44-year-old black male. Has been physical, EMS been refused after he choked her. No intox, no weapons. At 803.
1: Pursuit.
0: I can't make that determination.
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6: So we got our head.
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3: Okay.
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0: 492, clear. 804.
8: All right, 7 higher, 1 higher. Five, 7-0, 1 control.
1: 5-7-0.
8: Barrel's been taken care of. We clear as well as 6.
1: Receive.

0: 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Caller's in a black Nissan sedan, broke down in the middle of the road. 3902 en route, 806. 3903 en route.
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0: 645.
2: Am I, did I get canceled, or am I still going to the Tummy 8 call?
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0: And unit for a hazardous condition, Dexter Parkway across West Genesee Road, Town of Lysander.
1: 04, is it disregarding the dog in the roadway?
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1: Four, four, five, King plus 517.
0: Copy.
2: The eastbound lane of Manly Center between Wilson Drive and North Vertical will be closed.
0: Received.
3: Five, 7, 3, 1, next traffic stop, southbound 81 before Portland, borderline. Time to tell you.

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1: Five seven oh six,
0: 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Amelia Center Road between Pleasant and Wilson is shut temporarily.
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1: 20. 65.

0: a possible motor vehicle accident crash detection. Southbound West Street Arterial, south of West Genesee Street. It's just a crash detection. I'll voice contact you to let you know if I get anything further. 814.
1: 520 received.
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3: 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Possible injuries. 27 southbound West Street Arterial. Between West Street, from eastbound I-690 ramp and Park Avenue, to Northwest Street, ramp. Engine Company 12. Motor vehicle collision. Possible injuries. 27 southbound West Street Arterial. Between West Street, from eastbound I-690 ramp and Park Avenue, to Northwest Street, ramp.
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1: 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We're in the area. Nothing yet. 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
3: 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The iPhone crash detection plotting. So it was just right after the off-ramp from 690 westbound.

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3: 4502.
0: 4502. It's in front of 15 Blueberry Way, number 15, correction, it's Blueberry Road off of Holly Lane and Ilex Lane, the town of Clay. It's a tree limb across the road. You're in route,

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1: Mini 18. Diabetic problem. 502 Valley Drive. Between Maurice Avenue and Marvin Road. Mini 18. Diabetic problem. 502 Valley Drive. Between Maurice Avenue and Marvin Road.
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It's an AVAC, 55-year-old male, crush a female. 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
1: Anthony, some units, point of information, EMS responding to Grover Street, town of DeWitt, injuries after fall, and a point, 847.

He's injured from a foul for response. 23 Grover Street, Crestle, Windcrest Drive, and Lansdale Road. 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
1: Six two six two Fiscal Domestic in progress, 703 Bellevue Ave, 703 Bellevue between Coolidge and Onondaga. Shataya Myers is calling apartment 2 regarding her boyfriend, Bazon Coxon, 45-year-old black male, choked or dragged her down the stairs. No weapons, no intact, she was refusing an ambulance, 858.
0: Six six two, I got a BM Eagle.
1: Tracy.
2: Four five zero four clear, 859.

0: 4502 Indiana to assist. It's a harassment in progress. 7651 Morgan Road, 7651 Morgan Road off of Piccadilly Square and Buckley Road. It's the Parkview Living Apartments, building G. George Apartment 5. The caller is Stephanie Sewell. Reporting the neighbor, Stacy Reese, 67-year-old black female, threatening to shoot the complainant. No weapons visible, possible intoxication or drug use, and Stacy showing signal 32 armed.
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2: 5712, do we have Liberty en route?
0: That's negative. We can give him a call.
2: They affirm it should be coded up in 911 that it's an automatic phone call to them.
0: Very safe. We'll give them a call. I don't see that, but we'll work on that.
3: 4502 control. This is going to be a PIC complaint. Apartment G9 is unoccupied.
0: Copy.
3: 4502-5712, you can cancel. I'll be all set.
1: 5712, capture. Sorry, thanks.
0: Control 45, S1, Key Line to you.
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0: It's going to be on the corner of, let's see, Highland Street and...
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0: Highland Avenue, Highland Street and Highland Avenue.
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0: 645 and 520. It's a disturbance plotting in the area of 118 Weiser Court off of East Adams Street. Previous chair's history shows 122 Weiser Court, apartment G, like George, at this location. There was a female screaming in the background saying, "Give me my phone," the male responded, and then they received a hang up. Chair shows an essence Ivy here with a child's father, Matthew Hutchins, and previously mentioned that there was a gun in the apartment. None mentioned today. Have you out at 906?
1: Copy.
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1: Six 635, we're in FTO car, so we'll take a 10 on this, and we're coming from the building.
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1: Okay.

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1: 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East Taft Road, near Kaiser Road.
2: Westland units on a point. EMS is responding to a false complaint. West Tennessee Street, the Fairmount Gardens, down at Mills. End of point, 911.
0: Please, send us a file for response. 4913 West Tennessee Street, crest of Yorkshire Boulevard, Rowena Drive, the National Church residence.

0: 65-64 for just an update. The complaint and callback did verify she is Essence Ivy, and it refers her child's father, Matthew Hudgens, 24-year-old black male, is physical with her. Essence is currently waiting at 1035 Townsend.
1: 65, copy. Four, five, five. Just amend this to a 60 knot.
0: Received.

0: 512-5702. It's a possible burglary attempt just occurred. Number 29 Galloway Drive, 29 Galloway Drive off of Braemar Drive and Grampian Road. It's at the Trinity Village. The caller is a Joseph Greco, showing multiple 32s under that name. I don't know if the same for Signal 44 is also 32 Dangerous. Saw a black male, light skin, unknown age, dark colored t-shirt, unknown color bottoms. I was possibly trying to break into apartment number 2. The caller may have stopped him and the male ran off. Unknown direction of travel.
1: 4502, you can add me. 12's discretion.
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2: 4512, 79.
0: Very safe, 4512, 79, 4502, 5702, and route 922.

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1: Unit 445, I copy your clear. I'm going to have you back out on a verbal domestic in progress. 2232 Grant Boulevard. 2232 Grant Boulevard between Craig Street and Pond Street. Apartment 1 for Daisy Windley. She says her ex-boyfriend, Derek McLaurin, 35-year-old black male, won't let her in the house. She's going to be waiting on the porch. That was possibly on something. No weapons, 927.

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1: 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He's a property manager. He arrived on scene with the plumber. They found that the lockbox is broken. Key is missing and the back door is open. Unknown if anybody's inside. Have you out at 930?
2: Attention, you found you're not the EMS responding person after a fall to Nottingham. Nottingham Road, Tonto at 930.
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1: 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We have a call for police now. It'll be at the daycare. 301 Hudson Street, 301 Hudson, the office Sterling. It's a male at the light yelling at a female. States she isn't supposed to be there, and she beat his mother up last year. Not responding to the call taker, just kept saying the address and get here now. Down at 930.
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0: 5732, copy your traffic stop northbound 81 near the I-90 ramp, 931.
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1: 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Local law violation, invest Lakeshore Road off of Mapleview Road.
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5: Many 2. Overdose. 644 Catherine Street. Between Hickory Street and East Laurel Street. Many 2. Overdose. 644 Catherine Street. Between Hickory Street and East Laurel Street.
3: Many 2, you're going to apartment 2. It's a 51-year-old male overdose.
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1: 3201, it's a local law violation, invest meeting with the Marie Giles, showing signal 44, the notes have been sent.
7: PNS notification, EMS responding on an overdose, 644 Catherine Street, apartment 2, off of East Laurel, 937.
1: 00.
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3: Hudson is a 6. And I just got a flag on it, 412, Rich. Just put it as a miscellaneous for now, I'm all set.
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0: 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Copy 949. 532, I copy clear. Since your menacing just occurred, 1621 East Genesee Street, 1621 East Genesee off of Maple Street. Caller is a Stefan Roberts, regarding an unknown name, male, 40s. Black male, red hoodie, blue jeans, black bag. He was threatening residents with the bat. He's allegedly trespassed, but they don't know his name. So I've seen heading on foot eastbound on Lexington. Have you out at 949?
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4: 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Two car accident, confirms request for ambulance, waiting further.
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5: Oh.
2: 46, Carson, 45-year-old female, head injury.
6: Unit 455 can put me out with another 69. It's going to be on the corner of Wadsworth and Sweeting. It's got a paper Louisiana plate on it. Probably going to come back to nothing, but it looks like a town and country. Chrysler minivan, white in color, unoccupied.
2: GBA66 responding.
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9: Thank you, sir.
4: 3101, got your traffic complaint. Arrived, 954.
0: Five, 702, clear.
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6: Did it too? We stopped hours 55.
4: 5731, I got through traffic stop. 81 northbound, north of the Cortland line.
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2: 662 and 662, listen as a hang-up call. 315 Roland Street, 315 Roland Street, possibly 315 and a half. Office House Geddes started as a call with a lot of screaming. Someone possibly said 315 and that they need y'all. Address has just been updated again, so it seems like a call taker has been landline again. I'll keep you updated with further notes. I've got it at 957.
1: 602, copy.
0: New York, Charlie, Nora, Juliet, 8041, CNJ, 8041, Black Bronco.
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1: 462-492 is a status check, 1228 Butternut Street, 1228 Butternut between First North and Griffiths. Tammy Van Dusen is calling. She's only able to meet by phone, requesting a check of her friend Kayla Lamberson, 30s white female. She apparently lives on the second floor, called the complainant last night at about 11 p.m., begging the caller to come get her. She was crying, mentioned that she tried to hang herself. They went out on a status check around 10 last night. She said she was all set and not suicidal. A couple notes from last night's caller in there also. 1000.
3: 1000. You managed to a physical domestic, and we're heading back to the incident location, 122 Y, there to the 12.
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7: 3403.
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2: I was 7, notification GDAC, going to be the second rip on an 8, what's on Nida Street at Oswego Street. So Nova 7, second rig, 16 female, headache, nauseous.
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1: This is negative. Can we have a ET meet us at 1035 South Townsend just for a quick 40?
0: 592. Unit 452, just be advised I got a correction on the female's last name. She's showing an unconfirmed file 5 for petty larceny.
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2: 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JAY 5213 on a 1-4.
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5: 52, you can clear us at 10 from 55 steel. You still have us on it. We're just about able at 1228.
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6: Got it.

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2: 3902, good job.
3: 3902?
0: You're going to need a third for ALS, or you're all set with 2B and A, or 1?
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4: Control Marcel's car. Do I see the note state two people are on the motorcycle? Is that correct?
0: Very safe.
3: Unit 522.
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3: Copy. Afraid.
1: 412.
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3: 3903, I'll get Janet.
5: Okay, get me.
6: Unit heading to Slate Hill and Route 20. New notes saying that there were two occupants on the motorcycle. One party is at least semi-conscious, other is not having the CPR performed on them.
2: Can you review this animal complaint on Josephine Street and just confirm that that's not something we're going to assist with?
7: 07, Gab.
3: The Green Lakes Amelia Center.
2: 522, reads like a dispute, but it's in for a call for police. I have to start you on it. 841, Onondaga Ave, 841, Onondaga Ave, off of Parkside Ave. Female that came on the line said that she needs people out of her house and they want an officer. Chair's history showing Elizabeth Digrugliers at this address. I've got a 1014.
1: 522, we got it.
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2: Thank you.
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2: 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You're clear.
3: 652 arrived.
5: Marcel, units on point information. EMS responding on a difficulty breathing call. Stevens Drive off of Brookwood Drive in the Tunnesis Row. 10:16 hours.
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9: Jordan Medicare is responding to Ira. 12007 Ferris Road. 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
5: 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I'm sorry. Was it just you, or are you going with somebody else?
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12: 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I'm just going to have northbound traffic for Oswego Street shut off briefly until the tow gets here.
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6: 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Oswego is going to be partially shut down the northbound side at West Oneida in Baldwinville.
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4: Phase 83 approved.
1: I'm about a couple minutes out yet. Does the state want the road shut down or?
3: Phase 3 responding. 5731, do you want any road shut down?

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0: Would you like any roads shut down?
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1: Now we have 20 in Slate Hill shut down. So just east of Slate Hill for both east and west traffic around the accident area.
4: Attention, Eastown units, point of information. EMS responding to McCool, Village to be Syracuse, traffic person. And a point 1023.
0: 1023.
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0: 3101.
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0: 1023.
2: 452, I'm going to have you back out. It's in as a harassment invest at the Kinsland Apartments, 1313 Butternut. Hassan Warfane is calling apartment 36, says the suspect from yesterday's break-in is outside yelling at him through the door. It's a 40 to 50-year-old black man, no weapon seen, unknown on intox. He's apparently back in his apartment, doesn't say which one that is. 1024.
6: Copy.
5: Thieves, illness, 516 McCool Ave, crossing East Irving and James Street Manor. It's for Eve, 77-year-old male, not doing well, heart monitor. An offer response.
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0: Notification that east and westbound traffic is shut down on Route 20, and CPR is currently in progress on a call. May turn into a fatal.
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2: 731, I have another New York Red for you. 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
1: Go again. 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
1: 1028.
3: 4506, one more. 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

0: 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End of plane 1043.
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0: 3900, 246 East Ave, 246 East Ave at the Manoa United Methodist Church for an 80-year-old female having difficulty breathing.
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2: I know difficulty reading Delta response. I know United Methodist Church 246 East Ave, across the Kalen and Osborne, it's from Manoa. 80-year-old female, difficulty breathing, Delta response.
1: We're following the brakes to Upstate Hospital.
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1: 10:45.
2: 5:05 to 4:07. Oh, 5:35, 22
3: Berkeley
1: Court. Go ahead. When you guys swing down here and park in front of this?
3: Yeah, 06 is going to take the east end of this. He's on his way over.
1: What do you think?
2: 05, Hemorrhage, 3522 Berkeley Court, across of Brompton Lane, Madison Village Trailer Park. 705, 79-year-old male, catheter bag full of blood, Delta response.
0: Our Sony, that's good information. EMS responding on a Hemorrhage Berkeley Court off of Brompton Lane, Town of Clay, 1045.
2: Salsa 1 transporting. East 2 transporting.

0: I'll be out of Planet Fitness. Ride Honda. 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KWB 4430. That's a little strange here. Coming up as stolen, but it's got to be a switch plate.
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0: 3403, 3404, it's a Larceny in progress, 6789 Washington Street, Street at Wegmans. Caller is a Matthew Piro with asthma protection. It's regarding a 45-year-old white female. She has red hair, last name wearing an orange t-shirt, blue jeans. She's using reusable bag, appears to be shoplifting. Arrived in a black Jeep SUV, New York Reg, MDF. 7393 Mary David Frank, 7393, operated by a male. Vehicle is parked on the curb line. Caller believes that he's pulled up there to wait for her. No weapons, no intoxication.
3: 545.
0: 04.
1: Many time arrived.
0: 662-545. In his light now, 213 Margarita Ave, 213 Margarita Ave, off Hunt Ave. Caller's at Aqua McDonald's, was calling in, has been uncooperative, said a fight was about to happen. She's being evasive. We now are back on the line with a disturbance in the background, said five people are fighting, that there's lots of weapons, hammers, guns, knives, and sticks, stating this is outside. I am showing extensive calls from this address involving Aqua and other roommates. Appears they do drugs. 10:50 hours.
1: 6-2, what's up?
3: 545, got it.
1: 632, hold me, I'm canceled, 545.
0: 545, you can disregard.
3: Copy, thanks.
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1: 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She'll be by the produce area.
0: 320, Charlie.
1: 3404.
0: 4300, arrive, 1052. 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
0: 1052.
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1: 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You all set with the air?
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1: 3900 arrived, 1053. Three 404. Jeep's currently leaving the parking lot near pole number 2. Female is still with security though. 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
2: 452, give minutes to a PIC. Code 6. And we'll be en route to Highlands. All set with the notes.
0: 3901, it's a vehicle into a structure, 4578 Brookhill Drive South, 4578 Brookhill Drive South, cross of Westbrook Circle, meeting with Richard Mason, drove into his own home, requesting a police report. No need for fire EMS, 1057. Copy, 1057.
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1: We're all set.
0: Grayson.
2: 452, right?

0: It's going to be for the motor vehicle accident that I was just on. DR is 26348738. You can show me out at 6233 Alabama PAP. Might have found suspect vehicle.
1: Briefing. You going to want a 10 or are you all set?
0: He said he should be clearing up shortly and should be on his way.
1: Copy.
0: 02 to control. Can you copy a plate for me, please?
1: Absolutely. Go ahead.
0: New York Reg, King Boy William, 5002. That's KBW 5002. Should come back to a red Dodge Challenger. Unoccupied.
1: It does. Comes back to that address to a Devin Young, date of birth of 1990.
2: Westland units on a point, be advised. EMS has responded to a seizures complaint on Gertrude Ave, crossing Milton Ave, Village of Solvay, end of point 1104.
0: Copy.
3: 4301, you can send it.
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1: Units 4513-5702, searching for a 911 hang up call, East Pine Grove, near the intersection of South Bay Road, Thomas Israel.
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0: 5702-4513. The cell phone plot, plotting right at the intersection of East Pine Grove Road and South Bay Road. We have an open line with a car beeping and a blinker noise in the background. We're not hearing anything else, just a constant honk, possibly a 79.
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0: Moyer's Corner, Cisnova Lifting, 3522 Berkeley Court, Madison Village. They're there on a catheter issue. 1110.
1: Yes, 451-35702. Just got an updated call from a Michael M. who is confirming it's a 79 Black Ford and a maroon Toyota Corolla.
2: 4513.
3: 662.
4: 662.
3: There's going to be a neighbor dispute. They were just arguing.
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4: 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Mini 2 arrived.
1: North Davis Point of Information, fires responding to a natural gas odor. Hawkeye Drive near Redstone Lane, Town of Cicero, 1112.
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5: 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Not evacuated.
1: Looks like we're pulling into McDonald's on Thompson. New York Henry Nora Sam 1741. 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
4: 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It's a 6-year-old male who was bit by a dog, conscious and breathing. 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
5: 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Dog is currently detained in a vehicle. 1115. Park Trail Moyers Corners, your response status. 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
1: 5702 control, copy up, plate and ready.
0: 5702,
1: 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New York, Lincoln, Tom, John, 2704, LTJ, 2704. I have a second one when you're ready.
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1: 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GXL, 7392.
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2: 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Close it for Burton. Morris Corner Squad 400. 2-2.
1: Just was on a property check. University and Smith.
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0: 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Her and the daughter, a jealous Jackson, 20s black female, she's using lead, no weapons involved, electrical tile 1123.
1: 45, copy.
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0: 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We're going to be on foot. I believe it's 112 Highland Ave. Regarding this. All set.
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4: 4506?
1: 4403, have your property check. 1127.
5: Yeah, they shut down the road farther east, so I'll be at the southeast of the line at Cherry Valley. No westbound traffic.
6: 8017 and quarters.
1: 3403 and 04, it's going to be Ollie's, Empire Plaza, 3150 Erie Boulevard East, across the Thompson. Two black females currently get into a gray Pacifica, near registration of Frank Paul 1964, FP 1964. I'll see if we can get further on that plate. 1127.
6: 1127.
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7: 602, you can keep holding me out. I'll go.
6: Waves 1, Alpha response, a personal injury, target.
2: Receive 632, 662, physical domestic 118, Stewart Court off of Jackson Street. 85 is going to be a Destiny Smith. It is the Carlos Child's father, Brandon Sims, 26-year-old black male, on scene violating oral protection, came to the goal with a caller, no weapons involved, put the boat out 1128.
7: 32, copy.
6: 662, I'll copy.
8: 1114.
6: Go ahead.
8: Hey, that girl in the red hair, where'd she walk out to? She in front of you?
1: Unit 4101, copy of criminal mischief just occurred, Ferguson Ave near Coolidge Road.
6: Nope. Waves 1, Alpha response, a personal injury at the target, 3657 West Genesee Street, between Murtis and Onondaga Roads. It's a 45 female, unspecified injury after a...
1: 4101.
6: Should be at register number 17, the Fairmont Fire District.
1: 4101. 312 Ferguson Ave, 312 Ferguson, between Reed Road and Coolidge Road, meeting with Jeff Hamill, says an approximately 10-year-old white male neighbor damaged his garage sale signs and items about 15 minutes ago. No weapons, no intoxication. Copy, Jr. Room, 1129.
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1: Four five zero two, physical domestic in progress, Douglas Ave near 7th North.
3: 4501.
6: 4502.
2: 545.
11: 545. Any units for a hazard / animal complaint, westbound 690, kind of get us?
10: 35 space, stating the females inside of 2 minutes, for holding.
2: Copy.
9: 3614, what are the numbers?
11: You got a fawn down in the left lane.
1: 4501 and 02105 Douglas Ave between Drexler Ave South and 7th North Street. Beth Benz is calling regarding a Joseph Anderson, 40-year-old male, and a Julie Benz, 38-year-old white female. Unknown weapons, possible cocaine use. Joseph choked Julie. They're both outside the residence on foot at this point. Still don't have a relationship. We're working on it.
9: Copy, is it involved in an accident?
1: 3401-02, status check.
3: 4501, I got it. So it's a third party call?
11: It was believed to be, but no vehicle is on scene with it.
9: Understood. You can hold that for me.
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1: The caller and Julie share the same last name, possibly mother and daughter. Again, we're still working on it.
3: Okay.
1: 3403 and 04, vehicle left the parking lot headed westbound on Erie.
2: Received.
1: 04, copy.
0: 4502 on the way.
1: Give it up. 1131.
11: West of units on a point, EMS is responding to a false complaint at the West Genesee Street Target, town of Camillus, end of point 1131.
9: 4300-3611.
4: The car, he actually got off.
9: You got a description on this person?
1: Channel 3 units, point of information, westbound 690, just past Keel Ave, college reporting a maroon SUV, New York Ridge, Lincoln, Zebra, David, 9710, had approximately 3 to 4 kids in the back seat, not buckled in, yelling out the window. Driver's a mid-30s white female, 1132.
8: 11100, I'll send you a picture in a second.
11: 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He's going to send you guys a picture of the suspect.
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0: 450-1-4502. The caller is Julie's mother, and Joseph is Julie's significant other. There is a back door to the property, and the caller can see all exits. The male is still inside. Julie is outside.
1: 545. 545.
2: Good. 20 female on board en route to 455 Westmoreland. 520 is following. We're all set.
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0: 74 North Street, person down.
1: North units, point of information, reckless driving, Virgin Road and Circle Drive in the town of Cicero. Juveniles on dirt bikes doing wheelies in traffic, approximately 11 to 13-year-old, both wearing helmets, both white males, eastbound on Circle Drive. End of point, 1140. 445.
2: 45.
1: North units, another point, EMS is responding to a possible stroke, 4767 Grange Road near Maple Road in the town of Clay, 1140. 3901 clear, 1140 hours.
0: You get in. State here appears to be DOA.
1: 3401 and 02, status check. 3402, all flat.
3: And unit 2 star for a cardiac arrest, North Street cross of Mustang Hill, Bill to Marcellus.
1: 1141.
4: Marcellus. Possible full arrest. 74 North Street, off of Mustang Hill and Orchard Street. Caller states that 80 males lying on the floor. She's trying to get into the house now. Unknown breathing. It's like waves is going to be your ambulance.
5: 445, it's a physical domestic, 135 Seafair Boulevard, Star Park Apartments, apartment 214. Caller is Cynthia Marie Maines. She's fighting with her girlfriend, a Valerie, unknown last 40s, white female. They were pushing each other and they broke the door. 1141.
2: Copy.
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4: Clay Rescue, CVA, Charlie response, 4767 Grange Road off of Maple Road and Van Hosen Road. It's a 69 female.
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10: Fire control, Marcellus, car 3 is on the way.
7: 3614, mile marker 12.1, westbound 690.
4: Marcellus, car 3 en route.
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5: Yes, at a point, fire respond to a carbon monoxide alarm, 1000 West Genesee Street, 711, 1143.
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7: 14 hazards clear, you can clear me code 6, I am back to the other.
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11: Truck 3. Alarm. Carbon monoxide. 1000 West Genesee Street, 711. Between North Geddes Street and Liberty Street. Truck 3. Alarm. Carbon monoxide. 1000 West Genesee Street, 711. Between North Geddes Street and Liberty Street.
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1: We'll be out at Slate Hill Road and Route 20.
2: 1144.
3: 3284 clear.
4: Waves 1 and Nova 7 in route.
2: Charlie, there was some illness reported. However, ambulance has refused advice if you want AMR started on your arrival.
5: Coverage pool information here. East Second Turnpike, Maywood Drive. Are in a large white work van. Driving slowly. Male appears to be out of it. Continue westbound East Second Turnpike. End of point. 144.
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3: 445.
7: 45.
2: Fayetteville ambulance, sick personnel for response, 336 Hybrid Street. Off of Byron Road and Audubon Road. 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Leg infection.
3: Right. 4523, have your login.
2: 1146.
4: Waves 3 transporting to Unicom. Maves 2 on scene. Police are in route, but they're a ways off.
0: Four 506 patrol.
6: Marcellus car is arrived.
2: 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Marcellus car 1 arrived.
0: I got relief from the state, so I'm going to attend from this. 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
3: 445, it's a status check. 106 Oak Place between Oak Street and Delhi Street. Callers reporting they received multiple harassing messages and threatening messages from a Dulfagar Wahib, a 23 Arabic male. He is a boyfriend to a caller's friend and Amy. Unknown last 18-year-old. When the caller tried calling Amy, she answered and then started screaming. There's a history of domestic violence there. 1147.
0: I need a 76.5.
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0: 45S2. 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
2: 45S2. 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
6: Marcellus car 1 to control. 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
0: 34025, 1151. 4102, can we do traffic complaint?
2: Marcellus A2B, can we get a timestamp?
0: Point of information, EMS responding on a general illness, Hybrid Street in Fayetteville, 1151.
3: Marcellus A2B, timestamp, 1151. Any need for ways?
0: 445 arrived.
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3: Frank for ways, when you can cancel. Ways 1 and 0. Beta late 3 arrived.

0: Mini 1. Sick person. 423 Gifford Street, St. Lucis Auditorium. Between Niagara Street and Oswego Street. Mini 1. Sick person. 423 Gifford Street, St. Lucis Auditorium. Between Niagara Street and Oswego Street.
1: Receive calls from ourselves. Anyone going to be outside? It says an illness. It's a mid-30s male. Appears to be unconscious on the roadway. Delta response, 1152.

0: 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North Unit's point of information, EMS responding to a general illness, 4139 Birchwood Drive North near Poplar Drive, Town of Clay, center point 1153.
1: Notification for Nova and Evac 6, sick person, Charlie response, 4139 Birchwood Drive North.

0: NAVAC 6, 6-person Charlie response, 4139 Birchwood Drive North, off Popular Drive, North Run Drive. Say 44 male on a 6-person Charlie response, 1153.
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0: 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Jordan A1B, go ahead.
2: Yeah, 522.
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0: Parkville, Jordan A1B, we're calling.
2: The 22 is going to be the St. Paul's parking lot. 220 East Fayette Street, South Warren, 85 Code Security, Derek Lane. It's a late 20s white male, refusing to leave, with black pants, long sleeve shirt on. He carried out a multicolored bag. No one's involved, the child 154.
3: 22 again.
2: 632, go ahead.
3: 632, there's no Berg here. The male half is the ex-boyfriend. He was just coming to grab his stuff, use the code on the door. We're all set here. It's going to be a dispute.
2: Where is it?
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0: Unit 4522, 4523 is going to start you for a priority disturbance. Burton Road near Malden Road, Mattydale.
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0: 432 arrived.

452-2452-3 AVL dispatch for a disturbance in progress. 2607 Brewerton Road between Kemple Road and Malden Road in Mattydale. Christopher Two Cheese calling signal 44 on him regarding a tenant, Rachel, unknown last, 35-year-old boy, female. I can hear the call taker having quite a struggle with him. There's something about a male with a female in the apartment, and there's a firearm in his pocket. We're attempting further.

0: 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Three two zero two, Cups, you're clear. Four five five 4 9 to your status.
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0: 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The complainant has a green Chevy pickup truck parked behind the Touch Above Wellness spot. I don't know if he's actually in it or just next to it at this point. 4-5-2-3, copied your also en route.
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0: 3403, status check. 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We're still getting further, I'll keep you advised. Unit 3403, status check.
5: 23. 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
7: 01.
4: Give me a T5 in service.
0: 3201. So the same caller that we had on the previous point of information saying there's bikers doing wheelies again in traffic right at the 11 and 31 interchange. Two people with gray hoodies, one has a black helmet, one has no helmet, possibly cut through the bank.
8: Copy. Unit 3101, 3102, copy of Braylar Milton Ave at the Enterprise, Tonic and Mills.
0: 01 for both. 4-5-2-2, 4-5-2-3. This is possibly going to be a domestic between the male and female tenants. The female possibly needs an ambulance, however, believes they have calmed down at this point.
8: 3-1-0-1, 3-1-0-2, 6, 3-6-9-6, Milton Ave, 3696 Milton Ave at the Enterprise Car Rental. It's a burglar alarm called in by the alarm company, audible with a garage door detector.
0: 01, copy. 3801, any unit to assist on a burglary alarm at OIP, Oswego Street, Village of Liverpool.
9: 3801 in row.
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0: Thank you. OIP at 408 Oswego Street between Cypress Street and North Willow Street. Both entry door indicators. Also a booth motion and main entry motion. 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
0: Received you. John Glenn in Cold Springs looking for a white Nissan, rear-ended by a burgundy BMW.
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1: 5262, harassment. 1003 Tallman Street off Palmer and Coolidge, downstairs apartment. 85 is Miami Butera. Roommate Dwight Johnson, 30s, 40s, black male. It's harassing the plane, no ups involved. I'll send you the rest of notes on this. 1207.
6: 652, I'll be all set. 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
1: great. Clarify that. 432, I don't know what's going on. Cynthia just called us. She said she's waited, we'll wait off property at Wait Ave. Unit 3403, status?
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1: 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Maybe 532 resist, possibly.

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2: You mend this to a verbal domestic police, clear to 6. Thank you.
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1: 4501, 4502, status?
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3: 3611, control.
1: I just passed the intersection of Brewerton Road and Route 31. I'm driving down Brewerton Road now. Has there been any more calls about those bikes?
2: 3611. Negative, just the same caller twice.
0: Virtual to Faithful A3. 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
4: I'm reading the notes on that property complaint. 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
2: Will do, sir.
0: May 9 1/4. 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
6: ET 17
2: will be North Street, between Orchard Street and Mustang Hill, Village of Marcellus. 5702 arrived, 1213.
6: What's the numeric there?
2: Oh, I'm sorry, that's helpful. It's 7474 North Street.
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5: It was going to be New York, 1, Lincoln, Union, Victor, Union, George, 0, David. 1, LUV, UG, 0D. 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
2: Digital listen units, point of information, EMS responding to Parkway, Town of Camillus for an abdominal pain call. And a point 1214. Ready when you are.
5: New York, Mary Young, Nora Edward, Nora Adam, John, 0. So it's going to be MYNANAJ0.
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0: 3202 Patrol.
1: Okay, 323 Essex Street, 323 Essex Street between Myrtle and Charles Ave, meeting with a Ann Shea about an incident last night. The notes are sent 12:15 hours. 3202.
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0: Virgin Ambulance 82 is high unconscious person, Delta response. 5273, Yai Young Road.
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0: 5732, copy your stop, northbound 81, near the airport.
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3: Westbound units on a point. EMS is responding to a medical alarm at the Conifer Village Apartments, those of Baldwinsville, and a point 1220.

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2: 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That's to 20, correction, 1220.
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1: 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It's a 53 male, called in third party. Told the caller is going to possibly pass out. Ambulance requesting you start as well for precaution. Unknown if entry is going to be needed.

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0: Amendo Police and Folk Army 6, please.
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0: 32, it's a verbal domestic, 1621 East Genesee Street from Maple, Lexington, apartment 317. Donovan, 85's name is cooperative, female in line, saying that her boyfriend was throwing all her stuff away. Guy disconnects. Nothing further at 1223.
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0: Notification 4 Nova, starting aim, our Liverpool rig falls off of response, Park Rose Estates.
1: Units 3201-3202, units searching for the unconscious person point that I did previously on Guy Young Road. They're requesting police for forced entry.
2: 02.
1: 3403, clear, 1225.
3: 01, just advise them to check their windows before they force, because there's most likely one of those open on his house.
4: 5714, clear, 1225.
1: Receive, we'll have that, no.
0: Notification for Nova, starting aim, our Liverpool rig falls off response at Park Rose Estates. 1225.
3: I'll call Tammy, she has a key.
1: 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It looks like actually she was en route with a 5-minute ETA, so I'm not sure why they need to force entry.
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0: 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They've deemed entry via key from Tammy. We're all set.
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0: 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I'll be around.
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0: 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Chest pains. 947 Pond Street, Vinette Towers. Between Becker Street and Warren Street. Engine 12. Chest pains. 947 Pond Street, Vinette Towers. Between Becker Street and Warren Street.
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0: Can send me that verbal that it's holding in Elbridge.
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2: Heavy unit for a traffic complaint. Thompson Road in the area of East Pine Grove Road in Cicero.
3: 3202.

0: 3202. 7860 Thompson Road, near the corner of East Pine Grove Road. Car is reporting two juveniles riding bikes without helmets and into traffic. No descriptions.
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3: 3001 clear, 1233.
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1: 3404.
2: Herp, herp. In the area, any chance of Oak and James?
1: 4501, 4502, status?
3: No further.
2: What I can be.
1: Copy. 3403 and 04, it's going to be a trespass of the Delta Sonic, 3439 Erie Boulevard East, across the Bridge Street. Michael Cooper's calling regarding Kenya Phipps, 30-year-old black male who's been trespassed, refusing to leave. 1235.
0: 03 en route.
1: 04 copy en route. 4522, 4523 status?
4: 4523.
1: Copy.
2: All right. Joshua King, black male. I believe you and I have dealt with him together. He's got a couple warrants. He's wearing a shiesty, full mask. It's him, though. Walking on Oak towards James on the 50 side. He hasn't crossed over to the 60s yet.
5: All right, copy that. I'll be en route. I'll come up James.
2: All right. I'm assuming I've never seen him wear that, so I'm assuming he knows about the VOP and he's probably going to be held, so sure it's going to be game on. But how far are you?
5: I'm on Lodi approaching James.
2: All right, make your best time in the area then.
0: Park Trover, it's a squad 5. We're going to hold squad 5 only.
2: Chris, he's coming out behind the MVT Bank Stadium about... I'm sorry, the bank there is going behind 1019 James Street, walking back out now towards the sidewalk. We're at the red light. Oak and James.
6: Westland units on a point. EMS is responding to a chest pain complaint. Township Boulevard, the Costco, Tenek Miller. Send a point. 1236.
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2: Alright, if he runs, he's going to go back down towards you, so we're pulling up on him now, 1023.
6: 1230.
0: Carter's Point, fire respond to an odor and vest, 5804 South Salina Street, 1237.
8: 321 in custody in front of 1025.
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3: Company South Salinas Street, it's a CO alarm activation, but there is illness. 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
1: Wave 3, chest pain, Delta response at Costco. 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
4: 4526 control.
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2: 300 to arrive, 1239. 445 is a domestic with injuries, 326 Turtle Street, the front apartment between Passheim Drive and Park Street. Caller is Alberta Boudon. She said her significant other, Kevin Wilkins, 28 white male, smoked marijuana and was antagonizing her, and then they started pushing each other. She wasn't sure if she wanted an ambulance, but she has an implant in her arm and it's swollen, so AMR is advised and they're going to be staging. The male is possibly 30 to resist. 1239.
4: 3611 clear, 1239.

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0: En route to booking with an adult male, just got to stop at the PSP to grab the warrants. Sarge is notified.
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0: And correction, 455 is going to grab the warrants, so we're going to go directly to booking.

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0: We got a harassment invest on Oak Ridge Drive. Would you like that to hold that for Sea Watch?
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0: 45-22, copy, you're clear. 1248. Ten units for a neighbor harassment, North Highland Avenue, the town of DeWitt. 45-22, I'm going to have you back out to Wasp Plate, Long Branch Park Apartments.
1: 3401.
0: Unit 3402.
2: Yes.
0: 45-22, it's 112 Long Branch Circle off Long Branch Road. Notes are sent. Three 401 and 02, it's going to be a harassment at 727 North Highland Ave, 727 North Highland Ave between Exeter and Grover Street. Gene Royal's calling regarding his neighbor, Cindy Meeks, who lives at 728 North Highland, as well as another neighbor, an unknown name, 50s to 60s white female, who keep approaching neighbors on the street and yelling at them, ongoing issue. 1248. 4922, signal 44 on your caller.
1: 3401.
0: 3402.
1: 3202.
0: 3202. Also, sorry, correction on that. You're going to be meeting with a neighbor of Cindy Meeks regarding the party who lives at 728 North Highland, and they're outside in a blue shirt, white shorts.
1: Copy. Show me in the area. Both top Eastern Boulevard. Check to East Half Road. No signs of any kids or bikes. You can clear this before.
0: Right, Steve. Copy.

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2: 432.
0: 32, 1250 hours. Can you landline to you, please?
2: Sure.
0: I need an animal complaint at Home Goods, Route 31 near Sewell Road, Town of Clay.

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1: North Units, point of information. Fire is responding to a fire alarm at Willow Stream North Apartments, 3774 Route 31 in the town of Clay, 1251.

0: 21. Warriors Corners Fire, fire alarm activation 3774 Route 31, Willow Stream North Apartments off of Oswego Road. Apartment 1103, cell phone caller stated the fire alarm is going off in this apartment. No smoke or fire scene. Knocked on the door, got no response. Attack 3 for operations.
1: 21.
2: Just put us out. 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

0: 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You can make it a 6. Where is it?
1: Why do I got two in custody?
2: 1254.

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0: Six three two six five two.
3: 632.
4: 652.

0: 3252, it's a open line cell phone. Calling from a 410 Roland Street, 410 Roland off of Arthur. Say open line with disturbance in the background, guy disconnect, no answer on callback. Nothing back in shares, but you 1255.
1: 6 for 2, Gavin.
0: 6 by 2, got it.

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1: Engine 18.
0: Where was the hydrant car 3 you wanted us to take a look at?
1: I have it in at 124 Chafee. 124 Chafee, I have off Valley Drive.
0: Copy, thank you.
1: 18s, are you clear? I'll put you on it.
0: 18s is clear.
2: 632-652, just got another call from this number. Sound like a child on the line.
1: Receive, you're clear. 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
2: 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And this ambulance, sick person, charge on 7664 Berkshire Parkway.
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6: I'll be at the parking lot of Snowtop, New York Ridge, Jackson Alpha Delta 9999, JAD 9999. It'll be a black, so you're a wrestler.
4: Copy, 1257. We have a Nasir. I'm not even going to try the last name. He's outside looking for his blue GMC Terrain, was told to come back after he was arrested. He was apparently arrested last night.
2: Manlius Ambulance, sick person, Charlie, response 7664 Berkshire Parkway off of Hybrid Road, Somerset Lane, 79 male. General weakness.
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2: All right, Charlie, Moyers Corners, your response status?
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8: Unit 3611, copy a hazard west on the C Street at the village border, heading somewhere westbound towards Sully's.
2: Copy acknowledging. You need another activation, or are you going to be all set?
9: 3614, can you go again?
7: Negative, we'll be in route momentarily.
4: Point of information here, AB Seneca Turnpike, Route 91 in attempt to wit, caller reporting a blue Jeep, New York registration, Mary Adam Zebra 2297, MAZ 2297, high rate of speed and passing into oncoming traffic, continued eastbound on 173,
2: 1258. Received. Manly
8: C200. Scoop on West Genesee Street, somewhere between the village line and the police that I did on the roadway.
4: Point of information, EMS responding on a general illness, Berkshire Parkway in the town of Manlius, 1258.
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2: Nova 8, eval, alpha response, while not working care. 3840, Route 31 off Oswego Road. Will be an 80-year-old male, an evaluation, alpha response, 1259. Nova 8 in room. 662-545. 662-545.
4: North units, point of information, EMS responding to an inter-facility transport from Walnow. 3840 Route 31 in the town of Clay, 1259.
2: 662 and 545, stretch both for Bergholm activation. CEO State Community Market, 919 South Ave, Corlin West Kennedy. It's going to be a motion back detector on 1300.
9: 662, what's up?
3: 545, got it.
2: 652, just give me a minute. I'm pulling up on rolling. I'll take that. The store's open. 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
9: 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I'm not that far away.
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2: Fire Trail, the Sunday 1300 hour test, Fire Trail testing Liverpool, Fire Trail clear at 1301.
0: 632 Raft. This isn't a harassment. You can amend this to a police information. You can clear me a 6 on it.
1: 1301.

0: 450245-13, Kevier, clear. 4502, going to start you for Parkview Living Apartments, Morgan Road, Town of Clay. And it's Stephanie Sewell calling in a menacing.
1: 10 units for a hazard northbound 481, bit north of Column Road.
2: 502. Hang on. Let Liberty Resources know.
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0: Supposedly, they're the ones that told her to call us. They dealt with her earlier and cleared it, said that she was not going to be a problem again, and she's calling back again.
1: 3403 and 3400, it's going to be northbound 81, north of Column Road. One caller reporting a large cooler in the right-hand lane, 1302.
4: That's one. Let's reach out to Liberty. We're not responding unless they need us.
3: 3403, copy.
1: 00's en route.
0: Receive. Our in-house crisis counselor is here. I'll have her take a look at it.
1: 45, what was that you said, Con?
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2: 502, I'll just be standing by.
0: Copy that, thank you.
1: What was that you said, Con?
3: 652. This is 6, you can send me the other.
0: 445, I can't copy.
1: You can hold a cell into this pond.
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0: And unit for signal 79, the Sewell Road on ramp to southbound 481 in the town of Clay.
8: Four five two six clear. 1304.

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2: 3401.
0: You made it there.
2: And unit for signal 79, the Sewell Road on ramp 2 southbound 481, Town of Clay.
0: Four, five, two, three, Summit.
1: 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I believe it's 728. 70s, white female, extreme stomach pain.
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3: Mini 12 and quarters.
2: 4523, Gabby. Sewell Road on ramp to southbound 481. It's called in via OnStar. 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
0: 52, Gabby, I'll have you in 62 back out. It's a status check of a possible suicidal party. 146 McClendon Ave, South Salina Street. Call from Justin Williams. Bernie, I'm Monty Clark, so 20s black female. Concerned she possibly commit suicide. Got this information, third party, from a inmate at Greenhaven Prison. Absolutely nothing further on it, 1307.
4: Good job, advice.
3: Which one is 41 erect?
0: Yeah, 62 clear. Thank you, go ahead.
2: Unit 4502.
3: 4502. 18 is in service.
2: Per the 911 crisis counselor, you are all set. Nothing further needed, Stephanie.
3: That's perfect. Okay. You can go to it.
2: Gabby.
0: Use ambulance A5 assigned abdominal pain for response. 727 North Highland Ave.
2: 3403
0: Red. 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You're meeting with police on scene for a 70s female with stomach pain. 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
5: Unit 4525, any need for checks?
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0: 6 and 10.
1: 191, what's our in custody 10? Proceed 1319. 1254.
0: Three, 6 1 4, control.
2: 3614.
0: The deer is off the roadway between Breakspear and Meadow. The state DPW is notified.
2: 1310.

0: My name is for burglary alarm, 312 Park Street.
1: Four, five, five. I'm just about to drop off this warrant here at the book. I can take that and advise.
0: Copy.
2: Yeah, 532, your status.
3: 52, we can all take it together. We're just waiting on the paperwork and we're all set here.
0: Copy. Four, four, zero, three, clear.
3: You can clear the original call at 1033 James Street. The domestic responder, just clear that at 6, please.
4: Truck 2 and quarters.
0: Copy.
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2: Where is it?
3: And the larceny on Highland Ave, we made that a 6 for now as well.
0: Copy.
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0: 412 North Main Street between Malta Lane and Centerville Place. John Zepp is calling Signal 44 on him, but he doesn't want to meet. Says there's a German Shepherd tied up outside, emaciated and mangy. Not sure if there's even water out.
1: 02, copy.
2: 445, thank you, the DR.
3: Liverpool fire, possible outdoor fire in the area, 103 Brookview Lane between Royal Road and Midwood Drive. Cell phone call reporting a burning rubber smell in the area, possibly somebody burning thing. 1317.
0: 445 DR is 348-881.
4: Unit 512.
5: Huh?
4: Got a hang up call. Looks like it's plodding around Roland Street. 50's already went out. Cleared it. It's like a toddler just babbling into the phone.
5: All right, Wiggy WP, did they make contact last time or no?
6: Yes.
5: And the parents are just refusing to accept responsibility for the kid?
3: They didn't have anybody confessing to it. Liverpool Engine 200.
5: All right. WP for now. If it comes in again, we'll send out it again, but it doesn't have to be a priority. Maybe they'll figure it out themselves and take care of business.
4: Copy.

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4: Right.
2: And unit 492. 45 Hotel, we got it.
4: Got a suicide call a couple blocks south here on Wood Ave, if you're available. If not, I've got other territories.
2: 573. 4523.
4: Copy that.
5: We do a call back. I got nothing showing. I'm going down 41 right now, but there's nothing showing.
4: Unit 662.
2: Make an attempt.
6: 52, is there anything a counselor can try to get a hold of them for?
2: Copy 92, disregard. 445 is an 80 Court Street in Darlington Road. It's a male on a bicycle that was hit by a vehicle. The vehicle is still on scene. 1324. 5702, copy to clear.
4: Yeah, we can reach out.
2: And he's conscious breathing. Point of information, the area of Route 481, exit from Route 90, caller reporting a silver four-door F-150, Florida registration of 59 Frank Robert David William, driving recklessly, ran the caller off the road on the thruway and just exited onto 481 here, unknown direction of travel after that, 1325.
1: Meeting 2, I got your arrival, I'll put you back in route.
2: Unit 4523, you can disregard. They exchanged information and are no longer on scene.
4: 632-662.
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0: 3262 Stretch Welfare Suicidal Party, 131 Wood Ave, South Salina Street. I call from my Cameron Dixon at True Perspective Mental Health. So they got a voicemail from a male rambling reporting that he would kill himself if anyone tried to call him back. No means mentioned. The phone number's coming back to a Brendan McAdam and Chairs. It's a 20s white male. Watch out, 1327. One, Alan.
1: 632, Cabby.
0: 662, okay.
2: 1-9-1.
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0: 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Okay, cancel.
3: 2's arrived.
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4: 4526, going to be heading to 4841 South Ave, the Pita Pita on the hill. 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
0: Precy 413, disregard 4523, it's a request for OCSO. The far left-hand side of the Target parking lot, 8061 Brewerton Road, looking for an RV that's been there for over a month. Gave me a registration, Lincoln David William 2152, LDW 2152. 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
4: 4526, copy, you're en route. New note stating that the female driver of the gold sedan just took off on foot. No DOT at this time.
0: 4523 en route.
5: 4526, copy. Yeah, can we work on seeing if we get a DOT?
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5: Copy.
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0: 340, you'll be back out. It was originally in this 79 hit and run, but the other vehicle's back and see now. Tiny Bones, 221, he's made a street meeting with the James Forrest at 1384.
2: 632, 545, since a hazard. The bottom of the ramp from southbound 81 to South State Street. It's a 40s white male sitting in the middle of the off ramp. No clothing description. No weapons at 1334.
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8: 52 will be 89, 209 high with this female, Highland Ave. Make this a follow-up to the Lars that we had earlier, 209 Highland Ave, we'd appreciate it.
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0: 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There is no RBC. Just committed to a first solution.
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1: Where is it?

0: 4526 arrived. 1339.
1: Unit 4502, copy and assist to a citizen at the North Station. 3402 arrived, 1339.
2: 4502.
1: Looking for Kristen Patterson in the parking lot of the North Station, earning a fix-it ticket.
3: Four five L four. I'm sitting right here. I'll look her up.
1: Four five 02. Did you copy, sir?
2: I did. Thank you, sir.
3: Jolly good.

0: Copy. Any extra unit to assist 4526 at South Ave by West Anakin Turnpike?
1: 4525, I'm a ways back and start.
0: 1342.
2: 4502. All right, copy. Stephanie calling back again. We can go through the same rigmarole that we were doing.
1: Crazy.

0: Okay, Delano Mills, sick person, Delta response, 120 Mill Street.
1: Point of information, EMS responding on a general illness, Mill Street, crossing Limestone Plaza in Fayetteville, 1343.

0: Fayetteville ambulance, sick person, Delta response, 120 Mill Street off of Limestone Plaza and Clinton Street, 59 female, pain in legs, now stating almost syncope. Cicero Fire, CO alarm, 7961 Brewerton Road at the Speedway.
1: North Ennis point of information, fire's responding to a carbon monoxide alarm. The Speedway, 7961 Brewerton Road in the town of Cicero, 1343.
0: Cicero Fire, CO alarm, 7961 Brewerton Road at the Speedway. Conroy Road. Cell phone caller, no one reported. Stand 3.
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0: I-20 to Bergen West, Coin Plaza, apartments 550 South Clinton Street, West Jefferson, apartment 714. 85 to Roxanne Wood. Notes are out to you at 1345.
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3: Four, five, two, six, control, I'll be on two.
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Between Barrett Street and Delaware Street. Many 3. Abdominal pain, non-traumatic. 209 Davis Street. Between Barrett Street and Delaware Street.

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1: 3102.
2: Any unit for signal 79 at Tops, Oswego Road near Route 31, Town of Clay.
0: Correction, 3103 Patrol. You come in, citizens, this is Home Depot, Clearman 6.
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3: 5712. You can hold me up on my follow-up and then send that.

0: 492 clear. Five, 712, copy. It's in the parking lot near the car wash on the Route 57 side of Tops. 8417 Oswego Road. Looking for Elvin Avent in a Chevy Equinox. Also involved is a Subaru Outback.
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3: 492, if copy, I can head over there and help them out. Where am I checking, 41?
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6: 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We'll bring them down.
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7: 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Manlius Center, nearest cross, Fremont, near John. JED 5785, high Hyundai, Santa Fe.
1: Copy, 1359. North, point of information, fires responding to a fire alarm. 173 East Molloy Road between Brown Ave, Mitchell Ave, and Mattydale. On a point, 1359.

0: North units point of information, reckless driving, the Bridgeport roundabout, headed westbound on 298. Black SUV, smaller, a white male driver, possible 1192, swerving into oncoming traffic. End of point, 1359.
1: Bruin 03, got your hazard complaint. Eastbound Route 5, Duck Mills.
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0: You could have asked me that point in Bridgeport. Was there a plate for that?
1: 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The only description was a smaller size black SUV with a white male driver.
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2: The ambulance A2 is high in eval delta response. 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
0: 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Would you like a 10?
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0: Maybach Ambulance 87 to Fine Falls, all for response at Spring Village.
1: North units of information, EMS responding to a slip and fall at Spring Village, 8700 Knowledge Lane, Thomas Cicero, at 1412.

AVAC ambulance 87 to Cyan Falls, Alpha response at Spring Village. 8700, Knowledge Lane off of Melcher Court in the Dead End, apartment 107. 80-year-old male on a Falls, Alpha response, 1412.

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1: Waves ambulance ambulance sign falls over response. 1003 Grassy Hill Lane.

0: Waves ambulance, anyone assigned, falls off response 1003, Grassy Hill Lane, off of Rail Fence Road. 43 female on a falls off response 1417.
1: Westbound units, point of information, is responding abdominal pain, Meadowbriar Lane, off of North Entry Road, in the town of Lysander, 1417.
0: GVAC5, abdominal pain, Charlie response 3117, Meadowbriar Lane.
2: Belcher Cold Springs Rescue, abdominal pain, Charlie response 3117, Meadowbriar Lane.
1: Four 524-5714 on a burglary alarm, Route 5 off of Wheeler Road, town of Elbridge.
3: 5714.
0: GVAC5, abdominal pain, Charlie response 3117, Meadowbriar Lane, off of North Entry Road. 71 male on abdominal pain, Charlie response 1418.
2: Belgian Cold Springs Rescue, abdominal pain, Charlie response 3117, Meadowbriar Lane, off North Entry, it's a 71 male.
4: 652. 652. Area 41, I'm on McClendon, I'm all set. Talk to her right now.
1: 4524, you're now. 5714, burglary alarm. 441 Route 5. 441 Route 5, off of Wheeler Road and Hamilton Road. It's at the Bellowick Market. Came in through the alarm company, showing it audible for the main entry. Both units now around 1418.
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0: 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Alpha response 89, Ferndale Lane.
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7: 171 lockdown.

Westonian and Sun Point Information, you're just responding on a fall borough dino bluffs off of Box Road in the town of Spafford, 1424.

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1: Same ambulance, A3 Zion Falls, Delta response, 1701, board Anil Bluffs.
2: 4525, clear.
3: Point of information, ambulance responding on a Falls call in Nottingham, town of DeWitt, 1424.
1: Excuse me, ambulance A3 Zion down at Falls, Delta response, 1701, board Anil Bluffs, off of Brox Road in the dead end. 75 female, Falls, Delta response, 1424.
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0: They were asking you to go into Nottingham, 1301 Nottingham Road, across from Old Stone House, Yellowwood Parkway. 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
1: Four, three, two, your status.
2: Yeah, 6L by Zanella.
3: 4-9 rescue, injuries from a fall delta, 1701, 4-9 Bluffs. 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
1: Port Dino Spafford Rescue, injury small fall delta response. 1701 Port Dino Bluff, Suffolk, Box Road in the Dead End. 75 female. Bleeding after a fall, possibly spitting out blood as well. Do a rescue 14 in her. 3403, that'll be Kenyatta, I can advise.
0: Receive 04, you can disregard. 1426.
2: 0-4-3-7-9.
0: 3944
3: to control. 3944. 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
0: I'm sorry, it was just a little echoey. Go again with the DR.
3: It's going to be 2634-5247.
0: 1427.
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4: Spafford Base acknowledging, waiting on a crew.
1: 483, it's in the verbal domestic, 213, Marguerite F, Bishop F. 85 is going to be a Marie Zinni, and the son's girlfriend, don't have a name, is irate, refusing to leave. And no mention of weapons at 1427.
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2: Six, 33. 4526, I need to assist the loud music complaint. 100 Meredith Ave, 100 Meredith Ave off of South Line Street, Middle Dev, apartment number 3, know what I mean with.
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2: 33 is going to be a physical domestic invest, 310 Schwartz Street, off Oswego and South Caddis, apartment A, Adam, 85 is in Niles Arroyo. It's out to you at 1429. Restate 4526, Woodlands. 1429.
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1: 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Westbound I-690, just before Van Vleck.

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0: 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We should be all set.
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0: 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I'm in the area.
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3: 443 to Larceny and Beth at the AutoZone, 1900 Grant Boulevard. Meeting with Vanessa Morrison, the manager there. Copy notes 1436.
0: 443, I copy.
2: Any units for a harassment in progress with a signal 79 attached to it. Bailey Road off of Kinney Road, town of Fabius.
4: 4508.
3: 432, lay down.
4: Four down, command of fire control.
2: Four down.
4: We have an ambulance en route to this.
2: Yes, it's a false call. Saves is en route.
3: 413, leg down.
2: Four 508, any unit to assist? Originally a harassment in progress, 841 Bailey Road, 841 Bailey Road off of Kinney Road and Parker Road in the town of Fabius. The caller is a Isabel Smith. She wrote a neighbor, unknown name, white female, approximately 60 years old, that was at the door and banging on the door, and then stated that they went to leave, and the mother of the person banging on the door hit the complainant's vehicle. They did just leave, unknown direction of travel.
4: Copy, I can advise.
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2: 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Spafford Squad 2 arrived. 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
1: 52.
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1: Got a right officer.
2: Jump.
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0: 3C.
1: Yeah, if he keeps having this job, somebody should call you. Might want to have a certain address. It's perfectly fine.
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1: 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Got a plate. Henry Victor Mary 4185. HVM 4185. That comes back to a Nancy Bobbat. Registered address is 860 Bailey Road.
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1: It's a single 79, 340 Dickerson Drive North, 340 Dickerson Drive North, off of Dickerson Drive South and Dunning Drive.
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1: Certainly does. 1443.
0: Dave.
2: Fire control, Spafford Rescue 1 arrived.
1: Spafford Rescue 1 arrived.
4: 443 arrived. You have been appointed EMS assigned to an unconscious person, 1111 Butternut Street, 1444.
1: 523, clear.
4: 433.
6: 433.
4: 3401,
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4: 1444.
5: Engine 2. Unconscious person. 1111 Butternut Street. 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
4: 423, it's a verbal domestic, 904 Avery Ave between Driscoll Ave and Morton Street. Rayshawn Simmons is calling regarding his brother, Deshawn Simmons, 34, black man. They're having a verbal argument over car keys. Rayshawn is possibly 32 dangerous resist, and then Deshawn's possibly 32 resist. 1445.
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5: 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Unconscious person. 1111 Butternut Street. 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
9: 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The 20s male, reportedly not breathing, maybe an overdose. 1446.
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0: 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You know, 443.
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1: DR is 348-998.
0: 348-998. 633, your status. It's around 0.5. Six 633, all set. Copy. Any 2 arrived. Engine 2, Rescue 2, collars refusing CPR.

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1: Mini 1. Cardiac. 22 Dickerson Street, Rescue Mission Shelter. Between South Clinton Street and Granger Street. Mini 1. Cardiac. 122 Dickerson Street, Rescue Mission Shelter. Between South Clinton Street and Granger Street.
0: 453, search for this criminal mischief. 818 Park Street between Oberst and John, meeting with Frank Santoro. He's in a blue Infiniti. He had some juveniles throwing things at his house at 223 Carbon Street that caused damage. They're all black males between 8 to 14 years old. So now he's in a vehicle at their house. And his son is on scene, who also has a baseball bat, 1449.
2: 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Can we tell him to go back to his house?
3: 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Copy the notes that are on your MDT regarding this.
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3: Engine 2 arrived.
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0: Call taker's trying to get him to. 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
4: Yeah, 443.
0: 443.
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2: 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We will stage also.
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5: 523 and 533.
4: 523.
6: 523.
5: Two, three, and 33, search of both for an assistive fire and EMS on a medical call. Press Commission, 122 Dickerson Street. Raymond Shane Scullin is a 53-year-old male, say he was having heart palpitations, but also made claims that he was holding a pistol, AMR, and fire engine staging in 1451.
0: 433 drive.
4: 533 copy.
6: 533 copy.
2: 4937, I'm working on mission detail, I can advise.
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0: Hoffler.
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0: 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Be advised on EMS.
1: 453.
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1: We're done off this. We got that deal.

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1: Any chance the ID's on the air?
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1: I think you guys need to come out for this. It's an abandoned property and this kid's 26 years old. 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
3: Copy. Can you send me to the office?
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0: 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A call from property owners, Robin Barrett. The apartment was broken into, has not checked it. I'll put you both out of 1459.
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0: 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Fire alarm activation. 8226 Meadowview Court across Winding Creek Road in the other end. Looking through the alarm company. There's a foyer smoke detector activation. FTAC 3 assigned, 1459.
3: Unit 413.
0: 33.
1: Control West 7 units, point of information. 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Meadowview Court. Winding Creek Road, out of Pompey. 1500 hours.
2: 33, what's this report?
1: Yes, sir.
3: 413, we have a missing juvenile from 154 Mary Street. Caller says a PSB. Did you want us to hold it for territory?
1: Park Patrol 2, saves 3. Status check. 3801 clear, 1500 hours.
5: Standby. Status all set, transporting.
3: Copy.
1: 1500.
0: Yeah, open door complaint. Looked like it was clear on code 9.
1: Control 2, any unit on the signal 80, town of Marcellus?
0: Federal duty chief responding. Units to Meadowwood Court. The alarm company spoke with the homeowner indicating a proper code, or correction, there is the wrong code, stated all was okay, no fire.
1: Copy, thanks. Duty chief. Engine 32 to confirm.
3: Question 07.
0: Very safe.
1: 4.
0: To a rescue 14, all right. Yeah, it's engine 32, respond.
1: 5707 or 5704, can one of you landline the TA? They're requesting one of you landline them again.
3: 413 to confirm. 440 should be in shortly.
1: Copy.
3: Copy.
1: 1501. Control unit 4403, Oneida Shores Playground, your status?
6: All set.
1: Received.
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0: Very safe.
1: Stage 3 transporting.

0: 633.
1: 633. 33, the caller on scene.
0: Doesn't seem like it. Seems like the tenant, John Fallon, is on scene.
2: You get 443, your status.
1: We copy. Was there a callback number for Fallon?
0: 443, all set. There is not, just for the original caller.
2: Copy.
3: Sir, 14 for patrol.
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9: 3203.
6: 3203, 3202, it's a larceny just occurred, Home Depot, 7922 Burton Road, between Hogan and Cognoy. Patrick Radliff with Asset Protection calling, states 40s white male, wearing tan plaid shirt and maroon shorts, stole from the store, proceeds were recovered, and they still desire prosecution. No weapons were seen, no intoxication, at 1504.
7: 02, copy.
1: 633, can you go with the 85 phone number, I'll just give him a call.
6: 02 and 03, just got in. The caller believes the male fled on foot, northbound on Brewerton Road, possibly towards Conway there.
0: 633, it's going to be 619-393-2320. That's 619-393-2320.
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1: 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Fire and EMS responding to breathing problems. 1117 Butternut Street, 1507.
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1: Many 2. 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Between Spring Street and Grassman Avenue. Many 2. Breathing problems. 1117 Butternut Street, Butternut Crossing Apartments. Between Spring Street and Grassman Avenue.
0: They closed the call from alias 1508.
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3: 443, copy your message. Sending the missing juvenile, 1153 West Fayette Street, at the PSB. Child's missing from 154 Mary Street off of South Gettys. You're going to be meeting with a Rakir Abdallah regarding your son, Abdulhim Ismail, 16-year-old black male, was last seen Friday going to school. I'm going to send those rest of the notes here, MDT, 1508.
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5: 4101, advise them clear to come.
0: Six 53, it's a call for police nature unknown, 2522 Midland, between West Calthrop and Primrose. Had an uncooperative male caller stated that a female approached his vehicle trying to break into the car, refused to answer any further questions, just provided the address. Phone came back to a possible Timothy Langford, 1509.
4: 50, got it.
0: 53, got it.
7: 663, clear some 40, we'll take our call.
0: Copy that, 50's units, I'll have you back in.
5: Control to 5712 and 4522, copy a suspicious vehicle, the Wegmans Route 31, Town of Clay.
4: 50, copy.
0: 5712. 53, copy. It's like a possible domestic at this point, still trying to get further.
5: 4522 and route 5712. It's a suspicious vehicle, 3955 Route 31, the Wegmans between Carling and Sewell. Got a Brian Gorman calling, stating there's a 20s white female that was looking into the caller's vehicle before getting into a silver Jeep wearing New York red King John Sam 4606, KGS 4606, with two other 20s black males. The vehicle still in the Wegmans parking lot near Carling Road in the far rows. No weapons seen, no intoxication.
7: Receive.
5: 4522 and 5712, the reg comes back to a 25 Jeep Grand Cherokee in gray on Norcross Drive in Clay.
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0: 52-53. It might be Barah Barah, if you want to pull that up on your computer, MS. It's going to be apartment 2, possibly, of the A building in 1312.
1: 663, just copy those last notes, and Natisha is showing 32 resists.
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0: Wake up, I guess. Yeah, like B-A-R-A-W, B-A-R-A-W. Might be same first and last name.
1: 10-4-8, point, fire responding to a fuel spill. 4730 South Salina, between Orlando and East Seneca at the Mobile. 1513. 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
7: 18, there's going to be gas leaking from one of the pumps for a passerby.
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0: Fuse 5. It's going to be a seizure as Delta responds at 22 Canton Drive across the Springfield Road, the Springfield Garden Apartments. Going to apartment number 26B, boy, for a 46-year-old male having a seizure. DeWitt Fire District, 15 hours.
1: Yeah, Horan, it actually might be Mustafa, the brother, Mustafa Barah. B-A-R-A-W, first name Mustafa, M-U-S-T-A-F-A.
0: Yeah. 5 on here.

0: 633.
1: 433, can you just go with the notes on this?
0: Hey, it's for a reckless endangerment. Juvenile complaint, North Central Lab, North Main Street, Village of Manoa. 33.
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3: 3944. 33, looks like an unoccupied burg at this time. Victim stating he's missing a 22 gauge shotgun as well.
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0: Copy. 3902, 3944 in the area. Going to be now. North Central Elm Street. Cloners now wish to meet 43 juveniles jumped onto a moving train, now jumped off. Can be all 18 white males wearing dark clothing. On their bicycles now in the corner of North Central and Elm.
2: You're going to be meeting with Audrey Hartley regarding an assault that happened at 604 North Lowell Ave 2 days ago. States her and her daughter were both assaulted. The suspects are their neighbors, Stephanie Jacko, 30-year-old white female, and her boyfriend Eric, unknown last name, mid-30s white male, now had a baseball bat. There's no other weapons involved. Daughter's being seen for her injuries currently right now.
1: Copy.
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0: 3913.
3: Claim me a 1W white male in attachment, I'll call Manoa.
0: Copy.
3: Four five two two on scene.

0: 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The air is going to be 349017. 349017. Thank you.
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0: Just trying to raise you on 5 AM. I was inquiring, do you need them on a hot or cold response? And if you have any further. Very soon.
2: Four, five, two, two, Central.
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2: Yeah, 171. 171. We're just being flagged down 800 block of Livingston Ave. Well, you know. Copy.
4: Any units to assist 45S1 with a lockout kit. Stewart's South Bay Road near Gillette Road, San Francisco.
1: 3202, hold me open. I'll start.
4: 3202, copy, headed to 6180 South Bay Road at Stewart's to assist 45S1 with a lockout kit. 1521.
1: 02, copy.

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2: Bertender asks you, it's an OVC carpool. Call annoying guy young.
3: Bertender 82. The signal lady at Codinoy Road and Guy Young Road.
4: 5702, control, you can have it.
0: 5704. 4513. 3403 to 3401, we're all set over here.
3: 3600, you're in service at 1522. 4513, 23, and 5702 to signal 80, Codinoy Road and Guy Young Road, in the town of Clay. Caller's reporting a car versus pole. No one's come out of the vehicle yet. It's a blue Santa Cruz. Looks like possibly just one occupant who is conscious and breathing. The car hit a pole, went down off into the weeds. There are wires down. Utilize caution.
4: 3401, copy.
2: Bertender asks you, it's an OVC car into the telephone pole. The intersection of Codinoy Road and Guy Young Road for Burton. It's a car versus a pole off into the weeds. Possibly wires down at 1522.
3: 4523. Burton A2. Signal 80 at the intersection of Codinoy Road and Guy Young Road. Calls reporting a carver's pole with wires down off into the weeds. Stating one occupant appears to be conscious of breathing. 1523.
5: 3913 control. I'll be out of that 3G miles across the street from Lewis Park.
3: Engine 18, you're clear.
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3: 10 North Zone Units Point, EMS responding breathing problems. Malden Road and Brewerton Road, Salina.
2: And Zeller Rescue, Delta response, difficulty breathing, 122 Malden Road.
1: 5705 is control.
3: Evac 7, breathing problems, Delta response, 122 Malden Road. 5705.
1: We're opening up Route 20.
3: Received. Opening up Route 20 at 1523.
2: And Zell Rescue, Delta response, difficulty breathing. 122 Malden Road, cross the Burton Road and Rev Ave. To 67 male, difficulty breathing, 1524.
3: NAVAC 7. Breathing problems, Delta response, 122 Malden Road, cross the Burton Road and Wright Avenue. In the rear apartment. Going for a 67-year-old male with difficulty breathing in the Hinsdale Fire District, 1524. Burton A2 is en route.
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8: I'll be all set here. 3904. There's a question. 33, we'll get on the list for an ET, please. And also, one more unit. No rush. We're just going to clear this huge building.
1: Also a 96.
0: 191.
1: 191.
0: Copy that, 643. 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
8: Still got us on the two larceny DRs.
1: 6 further.
0: Starts that way. 652 West on Adaga Street. And Slocum and Rich.
1: A firm at the Cheesecake Factory. 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
11: It's en route to Caudinoy and Guy Young. Be advised, the driver of the vehicle is on the road, or crashing on the line now, states that he is injured, and the vehicle's off to the side of the road. He states the electrical wires in the trees are sparking.
12: 4523, copy. We got the National Grid en route.
1: 4523.
11: Standby, I'll notify fire dispatchers.
13: 1822, we've arrived on scene. We've got wires down in the trees. Confirming dispatch.
14: Receive, 1822. Got you arrived, confirming dispatch. Wires down in the trees.
13: All occupants out of the vehicle.
2: Liverpool engine 5 off there.
11: 450.
14: 8, you're out. 1527. Received and all occupants out.
2: Controller Burton units to Caudinoy and Guy Young. Ambulance has arrived. All occupants out of the vehicle. There are wires down, arcing and sparking. We're notifying National Grid.
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15: 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I'm coming in from Mud Mill to Guy Young.
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13: Burton 82, this is going to be a National Grid, pole number 68.
1: 413, if he left, I can be a 2.
14: Received, pole number 68.
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16: Burton Rescue 7 is responding.
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0: Unit 650,
1: 523. 50. Yes, that's clear.
16: Perfectly.

0: Car 2's red.
1: Enzo, car 2 red. .650-523, it's going to be a physical domestic in 105 West Borden between South Salina and Landon. Essence Johnson calling regarding their child's father, Kevin Jenkins, 43-year-old black male with possible 32s. Damage to the caller's car is intoxicated, no weapons involved. Male's in a white shirt, green pants, and our caller has a partial order protection against Kevin. 1530.
2: 50, Kevin.
3: 553, Kevin.
0: Car 2 is the front or the back?
4: Yeah.

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1: 663.
0: We can go to Westport with 650. You can cancel these cars.
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0: Data location is going to be on Guy Young. Can the next responding unit shut down Conroy at Guy Young?
3: Birds and Rescue 7 is on scene.
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1: 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Signal 80 at 7915 Burton Road, Bayside Chicken.

0: sister will ask you. It's an FEC car versus a party on a bicycle. 7915 Burton Road, Cuyahoga Drive and Cottonori Road. In the parking lot of the Dave's Hot Chicken. I have a 22 female leg injury, 1534.
1: Hey, VAC-7. The signal lady at 7915 Burton Road, Cuyahoga Drive and Cottonori Road at Dave's Hot Chicken. Calls reporting a vehicle versus a pedestrian, requesting an ambulance. Cicero Fire District, 1534.
2: Call that 3201, any units to assist on a signal 80, Dave's Hot Chicken, Burton Road. 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
2: 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Say signal 80 in the parking lot of Dave's Hot Chicken, 7915 Virgin Road between Hogan and Cottonoy. Jason Honorat calling states he hit a 22 female on a bicycle. She's conscious and breathing, got a leg injury, requested an ambulance. The caller's waiting in a black Chrysler Pacifica in the parking lot.
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8: 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Correction, 3102.
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1: This is North Unit South Point, reporting a possible road rage incident in the area of John Glenn and Buckley Road. Callers reporting a white Volvo SUV, unknown reg. There's a white male driver with sunglasses and a goatee. Cut the complaint off. Was driving next to her, yelling. The vehicle continued into Bayberry.
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1: 63, it's an animal cruelty complaint. 101 East Ostrander, off of South Salina. Sarah Matt calling. Would like to meet regarding a dog chained up in a yard for 5 days. Looks like a abandoned location. No food or water. Also reporting a suspicious vehicle in front of the premise. It hasn't been moved in a few weeks. Gray BMW. 5044.
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6: 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Between Ender Street and Brick Street. 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

0: And just occurred, 8373 Tuttle Road between Palmer and Cameron, meeting with Cherie Cars. So Career Agency is reporting harassment by a friend of the family, Ella May Calabafair, 35-year-old white female, threatened via text to say he was going to send friends to the caller's house to beat her. No ETA, they live in Central Square. Possibly mention of weapons, unknown intoxication.
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5: 5707, my apologies. You should have a call now.
7: Nova 8. Sick person, Charlie response, Brompton Lane and Berkeley Court. I was reporting a 20s male laying on the grass. He seems out of it. North Corners Fire District, 1549.
5: 57S6,
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0: Attention North units, point. Fire's responding to a fire alarm. 7th North Street near Douglas Ave and Buckley Road, Thomas Line.
9: Liverpool, it's a fire alarm. 421 7th North Street to McDonald's.

0: Liverpool Fire. It's a fire alarm activation. 421 7th North Street across the Douglas Ave and Buckley Road. We have the McDonald's. Received as a general fire alarm activation to the alarm company of TAC 3 at 1550. Love Engine 11 out there. Liverpool Engine 2 responding.
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6: Control 4506-4525. For a suicide attempt, Aldi's Warehouse, Route 281 in Tully.
7: Tully Medicar in Lafayette A2. It's going to be an attempt by cutting at 300 Route 281 at the Aldi Warehouse.
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9: 443.
6: Received.
5: 443, we have the missing juvenile back at 154 Mary Street.
9: 29 in service.
0: Units on West on the dog, are you status? To our rescue 14 out there. Copy.
9: Copy, the child return and the 85 is with him.
5: Negative, my apologies, we have the call back in the system.
9: 443, copy, just tell the 85 to stay put.
6: 4522-4525, Aldi's Warehouse, number 300, Route 281 in the town of Tully. Callers of Jason Cunningham, showing possible signal 32 resist. He reports he's been feeling depressed and has cut himself with a razor. Last seen wearing a blue shirt and tan shorts. He's out on the street, reports he no longer has a razor on him. 1554.
5: Copy.
7: Tully Medicar in Lafayette A2. It's going to be an attempt by cutting at 300 Route 281 across of Marybelle Road and Meeting House Road, going to the Aldi Warehouse. Calls reporting the patient is out on the street. It's going to be a 40s male, cut himself with a razor. No longer has razors on him. Tully Fire District, 1554. Nova 7's on scene. GBAC 5's off the air, and Wave 1's clear.
9: 4526 control, that was 26. Over, answering off right now, 22.
6: My apologies, thank you.
7: Hey, back one, transporting.
10: 191, did someone need camera?
5: Stay firm.
10: What unit?
5: Unit 653 did.
11: Fire control, left A2 is responding.
7: Okay, they too, and route 1565.
5: And unit code 10 with 440 for a larceny in progress.
8: Fire control, telemedicar responding. Do you have ETA on wall?
7: Telemedicar is en route, standby.
6: 10-0 zone units on point, EMS responding seizures. Oswego Street near Railroad Street, go to Liverpool.
7: Fire control to telemedicar. No ETA on law. One unit acknowledged, the others just dispatched.
8: That's from Utah North Roll Stage, drive Lafayette Stage.
6: 4583 clear and locked off, 1555.
11: All Lafayette A2 copies, direct.
7: 1555.
5: Any unit code 10 with 440 for larceny in progress, 1701 North Salina Street.
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6: 3204 clear.
7: He's 5 at the hospital. Waves 1 off here.
13: Well, reported 2's arrived. Single story brick. There's nothing evident. We'll be out investigating.
0: Save single story brick. Investigate.
9: 4526 control.
6: 4526.
0: Report card 4 arrived.
5: 460 and 440. Copy LRC in progress, 1701 North Salina Street, Family Dollar off of Wolf Street. Caller is Denise Cruz, manager. We're running a shoplifter. It's going to be a late teen black male wearing a white t-shirt with black jeans. He took charcoal, left on foot, now stating that he's back and he is causing problems on scene. He's also wearing a Burger King hat, 1556.
9: Do you know if he's walking somewhere or is he just sitting on the street in front of the warehouse there?
8: 440.
6: I'll see if we're still on the phone with him and check with the call taker.
13: 460 received.
5: 413.
6: 4526. We did disconnect with him. His last cell phone plot was just south of the warehouse.
5: Unit 413.
9: Copy.
14: MLB of code 10. Could you add me to the assault aircraft, please?
5: Copy.
0: Liverpool truck arrived.
6: 3202 clear. 4526. TA says based off the prepared map, it looks like he might be walking northbound on the roadway.
9: 4526, copy.
14: 413.
5: Unit 413.
6: 3201 clear, 1558.
0: 3404 clear.
14: The 85 left on Willis, that can be a 43.
5: Copy.
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15: 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We're all set.
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2: The males are gone. 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It's going to be a black male, white t-shirt, black jeans. He's going to be wearing one of the paper Burger King crowns.
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0: 543.
1: 543. One in party. Sorry, it's the line and Raider. We got one in custody.
0: One in custody, 1605.
1: And units to assist the ambulance are requesting police for a PIC patient on a non-priority, Brompton Lane and Berkeley Court, Town of Clay.
2: 449.
3: Park Patrol 2, Waves 3, your status?
2: 4522.
1: 460, what time is the call coming?
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1: 4522, assist the ambulance with a PIC patient, requesting you a non-priority, Brompton Lane and Berkeley Court in the town of Clay. Original call came in for a 20s male on the grass that seemed out of it.
4: Copy, thank you.
0: 5712, if we're close to the county, you can cancel the county, I'll go with that.
1: Five 712, copy. I'll add you that you're showing 2 miles closer than 4522.
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3: Eves 2. 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
1: Eves 2, the sick person Delta response at 114 the Cool Lab crossing East Mamet Street and East Ellis Street, going for a 46-year-old female, stating she's having hallucinations and her legs are tightening up. East Syracuse Fire District, 1607.
0: 543, Keystar, Tarzan, ET.
1: Park Patrol 2, Waves 3 at Shelf Park. 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
4: 4400, logged off.
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2: Four five S two notification holding a PIC call Sadler Road, Temiskaming, Indianapolis. AVL is recommending 04 and 06. Did you want me to send them?
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5: 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I'm going to be at 88 Coolidge. I will not need status, and 02 is with me.
2: Started as a landline hang-up. 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

0: 5705 received. 5705, any unit to assist 3811-3811 Sadler Road, Temiskaming, Atlas Cross, Lancelot Place. Caller Jana McQueenie is reporting that her 53-year-old daughter is paranoid and believes people are trying to kill her. Currently verbally aggressive, but not physical.
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0: 3631.
1: I'll be westbound 690, mile marker 8.4. It's going to be Ontario Ridge, David Henry Paul Zebra, 863.
0: David Henry Zebra, 683, Ontario.
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0: 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It's going to be an unknown problem, Bravo response. 6496 Long Point Road crosses Muskrat Bay Road in the dead ends. 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
3: Fruits in A2, copy that alarm. We'll be responding from Guy Young Cognoy.
1: Receipt.
0: Receipt, that's responding from Guy Young and Cognoy.
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4: 391 call from Brookdown Manlius. It was a resident requesting dinner. We spoke to staff, said they'll send somebody to go check on it. Are you okay if we WP it?
7: 3910, affirmative.
4: 8 from 530 533, it's a larceny in progress, 2859 South Salina, the Juan Market, between West Brighton and West Lafayette. It's a Larry Cosby calling, showing 32's armed, dangerous resists, reporting that two 20-year-old black males just stole his phone. States they're still on scene. No weapons, no intoxication. 1620. Copy, thank you.
8: Bye, 3, copy.
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7: 543.
1: 4525 and 4526, just an update. Call taker spoke with the party at 1618, says he's sitting on the curb just outside of the stop sign by the entrance of Aldi's.
2: Adult male in Roots Bucket starts to work.
10: Spafford Base acknowledging, waiting on a crew.
4: Very good, sir.
11: 4526, I copy, I'm about to arrive.
7: Copy.
1: Very good.
5: If I see traffic.
9: 663 holds out to your larceny.
7: 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Copy that, 530's lobby back in.
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4: 663, it's going to be first suspect in a white tank top, black shorts, red book bag. That one currently walking down Lafayette towards Cannon. And it says the other suspect has dreads and is wearing all black. Unknown if the other party's still on scene or if our caller's following them. An attempt to find out.
11: 4526 control, I'll be arrived and I'll be out with them.
0: Is he still in the car on scene with OCSO? It's 1621.
9: Copy, can you try and figure out which suspect has the phone?
1: If EMS isn't already out there with them, advisement secure for them.
12: We're acknowledging the call being route momentarily.
0: Nova 8's all set. Nova 7's transporting, and Lafayette A2 is arriving at 1621.
11: Good copy. Looks like fire's out here with me. I'll advise on EMS.
4: All right, sir.
1: Receive 621.
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13: 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Breathing problems. 204 Slocum Avenue. Between Kellogg Street and Holland Street. Many 3. Breathing problems. 204 Slocum Avenue. 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
0: 1623.
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1: 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Meeting with a Ronald Ta, states around 9:30 this morning. He was bit by a neighbor's dog, calls been sent.
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6: 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I have one adult male on board.
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4: 43 is going to be a physical domestic in 1 Maxwell Court. Classic American townhomes off of Mains. Yolanda Burnham calling regarding their daughter, Alana Young, 25-year-old black female, swinging at the caller, refusing to leave, no weapons on intoxication. Stated wasn't sure if Alani had weapons upstairs, but none were seen today. 1629.
0: 643, we copy.
1: 4525.
0: Clear me a ton, and I'm going to take that harassment on Linmar 26 is somewhere.
1: Received.
4: 3902, clear.
6: Kelly Medicar, Lafayette A2, got you both en route for a seizures alpha response at 5779 Route 80, across Route 281 and Elm Street. You're going to the Quality Inn. 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Kelly Fire District, 1630.
1: 4502, be watch locked off. 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Quality in Route 80, Village of Tully, for a seizure. 1030.
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2: Provider 1B watch log off.
1: Any units for a hazard, northbound 41, mile marker 8.3 in the town of Clay.
8: 5732.

0: Hi, 732. Any assist on any hazard? Northbound 481. It's going to be just north of Verplank Road in the town of Clay. I was reporting some kind of metal rod and a tarp in the right lane.
1: Hi, 732. Receive the road, I'll advise.
0: Copy that, 1633.
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0: 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Between Oswego Street and South Gate 3. 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
1: Okay, two to fire patrol. We've arrived. 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
2: First Ultra Bruce and A2, police are not assigned to this. 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
4: No way, it's transporting.
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0: 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Checking on his neighbor, Jerry, unknown last 70s white male. Hasn't been seen in a month. 530, I got you. Clear, I'll have you. Added 523, you can disregard.
5: 3401.
0: How do you think it's on?
1: 523, I come against it. Thank you.
5: First AG status, all set. This is going to be an accidental activation.
4: Received accidental activation. That's also the 1635. No A3s up here.
0: Okay, it's 6 appears secure. Any responders? Hey, if you could advise on AMR. Negative.
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2: 440 and 463, I'm going to start you for the unknown alarm, Turtle and Carbon. 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
5: 619.
0: I have a status check in on Walnut. It's like a caller's requesting EMS. Daughter has a history of passing out, not answering the door. Okay for EMS to advise.
5: Yeah, that's heard.
0: Copy.
4: Hey, that's 7. It would be a possible attempt by cutting at 5562 Bear Road, the Allen Meadow Apartments.
3: Any units to start for a 911 hang-up call, possible suicidal person, Allen Meadows Apartments, Bear Road, Town of Clay.
0: 3400, clear.
7: Truck 2, right.
0: 450, can I get the DR, please?
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0: 443,
4: Rev. 643, Rev. AVAC 7. You're on the 5562 Bear Road, cross of Davis Road South and Harris Circle at the Allen Meadows Apartments. Going to apartment Q, Quebec 5. Came in as a call for EMS. Caller stating wife was possibly cutting herself, bleeding out. Wife stating she does not need an ambulance. I mean, North Turkey's Fire District, 1639.
11: 5701, you can send the 911 hang up.
2: 463, clear.
12: 5701, any unit to assist. To put us in as a call for EMS, nature unknown, at the Allen Meadows Apartments, 5562 Bear Road, the town of Clay. David Simmons was calling regarding his wife in apartment Q's and Queen 5. Didn't give a name, stated she was cutting herself. The wife quickly interrupted and stated she's not suicidal and didn't want an ambulance. Then stated she was bleeding and but bandaged up. The phone comes back to a Carol Simmons.
4: Over 7's at the hospital.
11: 5701, can add 5711. We'll be in route.
12: Received.
9: 440 to 443. 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
12: 443, I copy to cancel. 5701 and 11, get a possible 44 on the caller, David Simmons.
11: 01, copy.
0: Maybe that's 6 in a row.
12: 5732 on scene.
4: Maybe that's 6 in a row.
12: Control to 5732.
1: Go ahead.
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0: You can just notify the city. I just had someone that tapped to wave me down on 81 North, about a mile south of South Lime Street. Good. Disabled vehicle.
1: 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Reporting a DV, and just to make sure I have the correct location, is it northbound I-81, about a half mile south of the Salina Street exit?
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1: Understood.
6: 523.
7: 3's in the rescue. Originally was a seizures call. AMR said they had a crew drive by reporting this as a car pedestrian. West Onondaga and South at 1646.
4: Unit 530.
8: 530, I have that.
4: Okay.
0: 530, you can keep me on it for now.
8: Big half 80.
4: 5S1 out of service.
1: That's one, copy.
4: 550, I copy. It is going to be West Onondaga and South Ave. And the roadway was called in by a passing AMR crew. Fifth car pedestrian, 1647.
5: Mini 18, engine 18. Motor vehicle collision. Possible injuries. Northbound Interstate 81 south of the Salina Street on-ramp, future BL 81. Between exit only ramp and exit only ramp. Mini 18, engine 18. Motor vehicle collision. Possible injuries. Northbound Interstate 81 south of the Salina Street on-ramp, future BL 81. Between exit only ramp and exit only ramp.
4: Unit 533.
8: City and Central Point of Information, fire EMS responding to an unconscious person, 237 Carbon Street, 1647.
6: 523.
7: 18, is anyone northbound between the 41 interchange and Salina Street? It's a dark blue SUV, hit the concrete barrier. 1647.
4: I'll have you with 530 for the 79 possible. It's going to be northbound 81, just north of the 41 interchange by

0: Loretto on Brighton there. Vehicle tried to veer off and hit the concrete barrier. 1647.
1: 3's arrived.
2: 1082 is clear to 1647.
3: 171, copy your property check.
4: 523, copy.
0: And units of 5233. Shots fired, complaint 207 Kellogg.
4: 5712.
2: 5712.
5: KS6, I'll start.
4: The caller on this, is the vehicle owner or a passerby?
0: Copy that, 523.
4: 523. Name at 6, you can clear our status.
2: 1648.
0: 523, KS6, C. ShotSpotter activation, 207 Kellogg between Congress and Messina. Showing one round, plotting directly on top of 207 Kellogg. Nothing further, 1648.
6: Looks like the person involved, the caller's looking to me, that Yasmin Jennings.
4: 523, copy.
5: Okay, 6, got it.
4: Copy. 6, I came over, I'll be wondering.
0: Copy.
3: 6, if they hold us out, we can add to the shots.
1: Many two houses at the corner of Carbon and John. It'll be on the John Street side. Couple calls. It's a 30s male unconscious on the road. Delta response. 1648. Archetype Mini 18.
0: Copy that. 523, your discretion.
5: Mini 18, district code.
7: 5701 control.
4: Can you leave me on there?
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0: Yep.
7: Can you give me a complaint and a call back? I'm coming back to the apartment here.
3: 550 to Daymar, give a status.
6: Buffer, we can try.
7: Thank you.
0: Negative, they do not.
6: 4102, property check.
2: Evac 1's clear. Evac 1's off the air at 1649.
6: Control F 5732, were you able to tell if there were two separate hazards there or if they were one and the same?
4: 5732, one of the same, it's been removed. Code 6.
6: Copy that, thank you.
4: 5713, can we get a callback?
3: Copy.
0: 3401 arrived.
1: Engine 18, caller indicated it was 81 northbound just before exit 1B. You may be able to get this from the East Glen on ramp to 81 northbound, or you may have to go to Nedra, we're not sure at this point.
4: 643.
0: 43.
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1: Project Mini 2.
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4: 440.
1: Just down the street at 210 John Street, a couple houses down from where you're going. There's a call for two aggressive pit bulls, just so you're aware.
3: 463.
4: Copy, Randy.
6: Control the 5701 and 11. Be advised, we have the caller back now. Stated that the female was becoming violent, ripping things off the wall and hitting the complaint. No weapons involved. He did leave, but he'll be back in 10 to 15 minutes in a tan Chevy Equinox.
1: Received. Utilize caution. The dogs were reportedly in the back of the house, but it's unknown where they are at this point.
7: 5701, I copy. I'm assuming this happened before he arrived, since he wasn't here.
3: 440 and 463, I'm going to search you for this unconscious person, 237 Carbon Street, 237 Carbon off of John Street. It was a male rolling around on the ground, he had his pants down, they thought he needed an ambulance, states he's also violent, swinging his arms. We also have two houses down, an animal complaint with two loose aggressive pit bulls. Just wanted you guys to be aware of that, as well as AMR and fire are rolling up now, they have been notified as well.
1: Hey, it's going to be 3 clear.
4: 448, copy.
3: 463, copy.
0: Park Control,
7: Rescue 7. Rescue 7.
0: Rescue 7, Engine 3, square.
7: Very good.
9: Tilda 3001. I needed to assist for a disturbance, MacArthur Road, Village of Baldwinsville.
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1: ATs, this may be a 7 at LA standby one. Confirm with the police.
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9: 4523001. Disturbance, possibly a verbal domestic at 12 McCarthy Road, 12 McCarthy Road off of West Oneida Street. Caller is a Melissa Valentine, hearing an adult male yelling, "Get your hands off me, Dad." She couldn't exactly see what was going on, only can hear it. No mention of weapons, unknown intoxication. Someone in the area was saying someone should call the police. Unsure exactly of the address. She said possibly 14 Battery Terrace and described it as directly across from her and one house to the left. She could only see tops of the head, unknown clothing description. 4526 arrived.
12: 3001, copy. En route.
1: 18's arrived.
10: 1048's on a point in the area of 4141 South Salina Valley Plaza. Grade 4 Explorer bearing New York registration LUJ7414 Lima Umbrella Juliet 7414. Driving recklessly. Last seen southbound on Salina. Then on clearance 1654.
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9: So the 5732. I'll call back. The caller said he'll be on their shoulder trying to flag you down.
3: 6-3, go ahead.
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9: Any unit for a loud complaint, North Niagara Ave, Town of Geddes.
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12: 596.
9: 3614. There will be a loud complaint, 207 North Niagara Ave between Cayuga Street and Mohegan Street. Caller is a Lisa Baker saying that there's a child being a little drummer boy playing the drums with an excessive volume for several hours. Resident is a Jess Weiss, approximately 6-year-old white female, and a John Weiss, a 6-year-old white male, on the weapons under intoxication.
5: Copy and route.
11: Yeah, 443.
10: Has a request for 633 652 West Onondaga, Hollinger.
9: 1656.
3: 443.
10: Good.
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14: 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They're sending off fireworks over here.
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12: To New York, Mike, Edward, Nancy, 5218, MEN 5218, Wood 2, we're all set.
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15: 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Breathing problems. 126 St. Louis Avenue. Between Valley Drive and Barnes Avenue. Mini 18. Breathing problems. 126 St. Louis Avenue. Between Valley Drive and Barnes Avenue.
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1: 663, 1-10. 1-10, 1701.
4: Three 913, you're clear at 1701.
1: Highway 3, sick personnel for response, 217 East Ave.
4: Control East Ave, unit point of information. Ambulance responding for a sick person. My dog is center for rehab, East Ave, Village of Manoa, 1701.
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1: Copy, standby. 3631, clear. Can you start a 79 for a 70s male general eval? 1083, sick personnel response, 217 East Ave, Osborne Street, the Honor Douglas Center. It's a 65-year-old female, excruciating pain in the shoulder. Unknown room number, note stated, check with the front desk. Sewer Fire District, 1702.
4: 3-17-02.
1: 4-5-0, I got a location change.
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1: Proceed A2. 3726, I got your stop, Jordan Road, Whiting Road.
6: 643, it's going to be 339 West Ostrander, showing as Mrs. Shannon's daycare between Midland and Kenmore. Caller reporting that their brother, Wilson Madison, is attacking everyone. He's in a blue jean outfit, 30s black male. Had an open line with a disturbance. Someone is possibly injured. Male had a pocket knife and possibly stole a gun. A caller refused to elaborate further. EMS not yet notified. 1702.
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1: South Bay. It's an alpha response, traumatic injury, 8531 Angus Path, across Jossett Junction Road and Cattleman's Crossing Road. 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Okay. NABAC 2, traumatic injury, alpha response, 8531 Angus Path, across Jossett Junction Road, Cattleman's Crossing. It's a 31-year-old male. The knee injury, can't walk, South Bay Fire District, 1703.
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10: 443, go ahead for the units on carbon.
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4: Yeah, 650, 663.
1: 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It's 3001 and 4524, status check.
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7: 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You guys want the air?
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0: 643.
1: 643, go ahead.
0: No one just wanted to talk to us. They said the male left, you can just amend this to a flight.
1: Yeah, we have easier side.
0: 453, copy of burglary. That's 318 Holly Ave, apartment 1. 318 Holly Ave, apartment 1 off of Howard Street. Caller is a Quantel Moore. Wearing his brother, Calvin Moore, 26-year-old black male. Stated male was intoxicated on heroin, was wearing a black hoodie and blue jeans. He came out of the shower and he was in her apartment. She doesn't know how he could have gotten into the residence. Male did leave on foot, unknown direction of travel, 1708.
2: Copy. 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

0: It's 416, 463.
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0: 463.
2: 2101, property check. We're rescue 14, right?
0: 416, 463, copy a flight. Wolf Street and Spring Street, Wolf and Spring. A Hispanic 30-year-old male wearing a white t-shirt and khaki shorts being physical with a female. Hands are on the ground. He said there's somebody now asking for an ambulance as well for the female. Male's possibly intoxicated, 1709.
1: 60, yeah, copy.
0: 463, copy.
3: 4102, property check.
0: Be advised, Amber is also stating.
1: Copy, thank you.
2: Maybe access to the hospital.
0: Be advised, we have a couple houses down the street, possibly the same. It was somebody speaking Spanish, and then they attempted to hang up, and then when we called Voyance, they hung up again, so we didn't get to make contact.
1: Copy.
2: 103 arrived.
3: 3801 clear.
2: 3401 control.
4: 5714 control.
1: 3401.
2: Right. Advise the ambulance that they need to come around out back.
1: 643 copy, clear. Have you back out. 565 Valley Drive. It's Walnut Grove Apartments. Unknown apartment number. Fight with a weapon.
4: You clear me 1775. And then I'll be back on my own.
2: Copy.
1: 3-2.
3: 5712 clear.
0: 643. 460 and 463. It looks like they are related. They are the one and the same. So I'm going to do those together.
3: 4513 clear.
1: Hey, firm. Thank you. 643. Looks like it's going to be a Jakir White, 27-year-old black male, being attacked. Says that they have weapons. Not seeing what they are.
0: Copy. Truck 5 off you.
1: 643,
0: we got it. 5-4-3. 5-5-0-8.
1: Can you mark course off, please?
0: 5-4-3.
2: Affirm, 17-11.
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0: 643 Jakir White, showing a possible 32 for level 2, also showing a city 55 for the sex fence.
1: Copy. Unit 596 clear.
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0: 543.
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0: 643543. It's going to be the male's girlfriend and her family that are attacking him. Possibly a lot of drugs and drinking going on.
5: You know, 443.
1: 443.
5: I'll be riding in the back of the ambulance at St. Joe's. 443B is going to be having my unit, and 440 will be following.
2: B4.
1: Copy.
0: B4.
5: I'll let the stop on medicine and all the people.
0: B4, copy.
6: This unit's point of reckless driving. Northbound 81. South of Route 20, Lafayette. Call reporting a silver Toyota sedan, New York. Mary Edward Nancy, 35A1. Swerving all over the road. Almost hit a few cars. Younger black male driver of the vehicle. Continue northbound 17, 14 hours.
7: 5706, I'll be logging in shortly. You can send that to me.
6: Okay.
1: 460. 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
8: I'll be following the rig up to St. Joe's. 450. Officer is inside the rig as well.
1: Copy.
6: 4506. 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A parking dog complaint on your terminal. Snow Hill Drive off of Bryn Mawr, town of Onondaga.
9: 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Unconscious person. 405 Fitch Street. Between Cadwell Street and Harriman Street. Lenny 3. Unconscious person. 405 Fitch Street. Between Cadwell Street and Harriman Street.
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7: Control, unit 3401.
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10: 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They were fighting over a female. First was wearing a white t-shirt with tan pants. Second was wearing gray clothes, possibly a sweatshirt and pants. They're both separated at this time. They both also reside at Ross Towers.
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10: We're going to get in the second suspect's name at this time.
0: Mini 18 and quarters.
10: Second suspect, 450, is going to be a Daniel Ballard showing level 1 and possible 32 arm.
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0: Any 3, right.
10: Any units for a missing juvenile, 1137, Lemoyne Ave. Any units for a missing juvenile, 1137, Lemoyne Ave.
2: 5706, if you didn't copy that last note, the complaint called back in that vehicle on the point exited at the Nation and Nedro exit.
10: 413.
11: 643543,
10: status. All set. 413, we have a missing juvenile, 1137, Lemoyne Ave. It's going to be an 11-year-old male. We have no units north and only one single unit south.
7: Copy.
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0: Mini 9 arrived.
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11: 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She's pregnant.
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12: 453.
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12: No bird, can you make this verbal domestic, please?
10: Copy. 430. We have a counselor that can contact Cynthia because we're still not calling. We don't have a crisis counselor here at the center until 1900 today, but we can see if we can have someone reach out. If you can. Otherwise, you can hold it open if you feel like she's going to keep calling back, but we're not going to dispatch on. Copy. Thank you.
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1: 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We're following. 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
2: 530-533.
0: Your status? Unit 450. 550, we're off the highway.
1: Copy.
2: 450. We have John... I'm sorry, Daniel might be inside his apartment. I'm not sure if you got that. It's apartment B-1105.
0: Yeah, I spoke to both parties. We're all set.
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1: West units, point ambulance responding on an illness, Bailey Road, Keeney Road, Town of Fabia, 1725.
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2: GBS E6, unconscious person, Delta response, 18 Battery Terrace across the West Oneida Street and Brown Street. It's an 80-year-old female, not responding. It's the Northwest Fire District, 1725.
0: Unit 460 clear. 460, I'm going to have you back out with 463 for a missing juvenile, 1137 Lemoyne Ave. 1137 Lemoyne Ave off 7th Street. Caller is Savannah Hinman. Her 11-year-old son, Silas Halbine, white male. Looks like he was last seen wearing tan Uggs with white fur at 1530 at Park on the corner of Bear and Lemoyne with his blue bicycle. He did leave on his bicycle, unknown direction of travel. 1725.
2: 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Trailer's off sick person, 860 Bailey Road.
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2: GBS E5 responding. 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Trailer's found sick person, abnormal breathing. 860 Bailey Road, cross Keeney Road and Parker Road. We have 26 female. Sick person, abnormal breathing. 1726. 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
1: Davis car 3 en route.
0: Davis car 3 respond.
1: Unit 450 clear.
0: First car 2 locked up.
2: I need it for a traffic complaint. In progress, Frank K. F. West Seneca Turnpike, town of Marcellus.
1: 5702 clear.
0: Holly met a car with Madison County Ambulance on a sick person. Charlie response, 860 Bailey Road, across the Parker Road. It's a 26-year-old female. Dizziness. Not acting normal after being arrested earlier. Fabius Fire District, 1728.
3: 4507, you can send it. I'm coming from ways out, though.
0: 452.
2: Receive it. Sent. 1728.
1: 4523.
4: Guy Young's going to be open back up. National Grid says they'll take care of any shutdowns if they need it.
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5: Control South Bay, car 3. You can clear a call.
0: Close the car South Bay, so.
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3: 310, I got a property check.

0: VSC 5 arrived.
1: Valley Medica responding. Who's my ambulance?
2: 643.
0: 643. Madison County ambulance.
2: Delta Mail on board. Air out to the building to grab the warrant and the booking. Sergeant's been on foot.
0: Nova 8 in service.
3: 543.
0: 4523.
2: 553.
1: What's
2: the
1: ETI AMR? 4523. That animal complaint. Is Trevy Lane going to be the complainant's address or the occurred at location?
2: The complainant, the occurred at is Manitoba.
1: Copy, you can send.
2: 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Off Manitoba, meeting with a Lori Madoffrey. The notes are sent 17-3.
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1: Flapper 3, just the update for AMR. She's saying that she's, it's hard for her to breathe now.
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3: 2214 off the air. Current A1 relogged as BLS. Thoracic 14 clear. Central Lafabius rescue response status.
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1: Maybe squad 18 responding. Bus units 20 ambulance responding to lift assist Camillus Ridge Terrace Route 5, Tunnel Camillus 1733.
4: Ways 1, lift assist 2453 Route 5, Camillus Ridge Terrace.
1: 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Oswego Road, Brown Street, Tunnel Lysander.
4: Ways 1 at the left assist, 2453 Route 5, across the Parr Place, Camillus Ridge Terrace, to be in the lobby of for an 88-year-old male. It's Camillus Fire District, 1734.
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4: In unit for a harassment occurred 15 minutes ago, MacArthur Boulevard, Rinaldo Boulevard, town of Cicero. 3203.

0: Well, engine 37 locked on down there.
1: P202, the intersection of MacArthur Boulevard and Ronaldo Boulevard West. Caller is a Sally Wiley. 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Unknown if it's a full stay away. Caller will be waiting in a black Chevy SUV.
0: Way is on responding.
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0: Jordan Medicare logged on South Bay Rescue 58 off there.
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3: 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Genesee Street, Spruce Street, in the village of Baldwinsville.
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0: Northwest Rescue 79 possible in the area of 78 East Genesee Street.
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1: 4-4, 0-1 clear.
11: We're in the area, so you don't have anything further, do you?
5: 440.
1: Unit 440.
11: Abby, you can clear us. We're not finding anything.
1: 4-5-2-3 arrived.
5: You can clear this 8 and a 10, and you can add me to my missing juvenile on the 1.
1: Copy.
3: 443, same traffic. Help me route to the missing on the 1.
1: Copy. Units 440 and 443, when you were over on that call, did you see those dogs on John Street?
0: I'm sure the Northwest Units Police, or correction, GBC's arrived. They're clearing on Founders.
3: Holly Medica arrived with the Madison County Ambulance.
4: Charlie, close.
5: No, we did not.
7: Very soon. See the ambulance and the medic car arrived. Control 3403.
1: Copy. Did you want me to put you on it and clear to 4?
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3: 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Kirkville Road, Town of Manlius for a signal 79, hit and run.
2: 3013.
3: 3913 call is called in by a witness. Reports in the area of Core Federal Credit Union, 7200, 7200 Kirkville Road, Town of Manlius between Fremont Road and Nature Trail Drive. Reports a gray Chevy Equinox unknown registration hit a traffic sign, then a pile of rocks, causing the rocks to tumble in the roadway. Vehicle kept going on Kirkville Road towards Schweppes Corners. Should be just east or west of the credit union here.
4: Units 450 and 453.
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5: Yeah, you're from.
4: 450 and 453, copy a hang-up call, 517 North Salina Street, International Barbershop, 517 North Salina off of Prospect Ave. We had a mail call stating another mail was jumping around and received a disconnection. He did confirm the address on callback. They answered and then immediately hung up again. Shares are showing a bright and black, 1751.
3: Yep.
2: 453.
5: 453, copy. 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
3: 4525 MYU, 3631 sent traffic.

0: received Onondaga Boulevard, Onondaga Road. No one to meet with. I was reporting a 25-year-old black male has a beer in his hand, stumbling in the middle of the road. No shirt, red sweatpants, heading towards Wheaton. No weapons seen.
1: Copy. Can you just start me at 10? There's a male that was down off of Wheaton. Sometimes combative is fitting this description.
2: 4526, hold me open, I'll go. A little bit out.
0: Kevin, 3631's going as well. 07, Kevin.
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5: 4523, clear.
0: 543. West units point fire responding a fire alarm. The Burger King, West Genesee, Westland Road, Tonegatus, 1755.
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0: Okay.
6: We went to Kramer and Riverdale, and we located the larceny suspect. 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
5: Can tell the unit 4523, any unit to assist for a physical domestic just occurred, Trevy Lane, Clay.
0: 4502, I'll have that way.
5: 4502, 4523, it's a physical domestic, 8318 Chevy Lane, 8318 Chevy Lane, off Mantova Drive. Unknown who the caller is at this point, but the child's father punched the caller in the face. taking off. He is intoxicated. New York Ridge 91405 North George is a white van with Destiny Roofing on the sign. Male half is a Benjamin Bonds, 40-year-old white male. Unknown weapons, possibly knives. Took off in the direction of Chevy Lane, unknown direction from there. EMS was refused. Now they're saying it's possibly Bonds or Dons with a D. Call taker's still on the line.
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1: Perfect, 25. I think it's going to be a code 4 for now, so you just clear everyone for now.
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0: 25, Cabby. Units will be clear, 1758.
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2: Control East Zone units, point of information, ambulance responding for a chest pains call.
5: Attention North Zone units, point of information, fire responding to Glendale Ave, town of Salina, a fire alarm invest, into point
7: 1759. 633-53, AMR, police needed at 318 at Tisco Street for a PIC that's going to be violent and aggressive. AMR is going to be staging on that call. Stephanie Wood calling in for a Leland Washington, 45-year-old black male. He's requesting to go to CPAP at 1759.
2: West Allen Street, 1759.
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1: Liverpool Engine 2 Red.
0: Bridge Street at the 690 eastbound on ramp, New York Ridge, King Frank George 6950, KFG 6950 on a white Ford.
2: 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Taco Bell, 7th North Street, Town of Salina.
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4: New minutes to a trespass. They didn't desire prosecution. They just wanted to trespass. So, clear to 6.
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1: 165 Bennett Road. 165 Bennett, between Warners and Rhodes Drive. Patricia Davis is the caller. Rambling on line with the call taker, sounds PIC. Referenced family in California and then indicates she doesn't know where her family is. An additional note, attorney terminal.
0: 03, copy.
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3: Stop for 3, I'll have you back out with 523. You know, 523.
1: Back up your bulletin room. Looks like we got another call from the same phone number, mail on the line. Indicated there's no emergency.
0: 523.
2: 381 clear.
0: 03 copy.
1: But possibly PICI caller as well. Unconfirmed. Advise on EMS. They're not responding unless requested. 1806.
5: 01 copy.
3: 543523. Could be a assault just occurred at 3200 South Line Street in Lario. Caller is Artesia Harris. She's now at 212 West Newell. So she was just assaulted by a Santuan Sullivan, 32-year-old black male. Puncher in the face. She like Marissa. He's still at the gas station currently. She called in a similar complaint, fight with injuries on the 17th. That one was clear to 6. 1807.
0: Buffer, they got me. We're double. We can just take that.
3: Copy. 23, you can just
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0: So is squad one off there?
1: Three nine 13 control. I'm in the air.
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0: Engine 2. Seizures. 606 Butternut Street, Dollar General. Between Catherine Street and Josephine Street. Engine 2. Seizures. 606 Butternut Street, Dollar General. 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
1: I need you to fire control. We're cleared. You can put us on that.
2: 6-3. 6-3.
3: Bring out 1-2 control. 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
4: 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The Dow General. It's a 4-year-old male seizure. Charlie response. Engine 2, I'll put you off the air in quarters.
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0: Mini 2 arrived. I'll take a 10 off my current, on the other one, a 17 and a 75. And on the Slate Hill, I will take a 10 as well.
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0: 550 South Clinton. Clinton Plaza Apartments. Going to be apartment 714. It's in as a Bergen Vest. The caller is a Roxanne Wood. There's a lot of PIC history for her. We try to have the crisis counselor reach out. Most neighbors will reach her. She's complaining about somebody potentially breaking into the house and dirtying her dishes. 1815.
1: So you have some plan of information. Fair EMS responding to an unknown problem with McBride and Ash Street. 1815.
2: B4 copy. 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Can we have a surgeon review it?
3: Many 2. Unknown problem. North McBride Street and Ash Street. Many 2. Unknown problem. North McBride Street and Ash Street.
0: Copy.
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0: 182 McBride and Ash. Be at the corner of the church, the Our Lady of Pompey Church. 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
4: Liverpool Fire, your second call, it's a CO detector activation, 118 Wilson Ave, across the Cold Springs Road and Tyler Terrace, indicating the detectors beeping intermittently. You have TAC 3, 1816.
0: Copy. For information, Channel 5 units, fire responding to a carbon monoxide alarm, Wilson Ave in Salina, in the point
6: 1816.
5: Yeah. 3101,
6: that was a status check, we're all set.
0: He is 450
6: and 453.
0: 6, 19,
5: we have 43
0: though.
5: Affirm, and copy,
2: 1816. 450.
0: Copy, thank you.
2: B4, disregard. B4, copy, thank you, sir.
1: 450 and 453. I'm going to search you for that unknown problem, North McBride and Ash Street. North McBride and Ash, he's on the corner with the church. There's a male covered in blood sitting on the ground wearing gray sweatpants and a dark blue and gray t-shirt. 1816.
5: 3611, clear.
2: 450, accept.
0: 52, got it.
5: 450, to control. You can send me that harass around 7th North.
0: Okay.
6: Wait,
0: 3
1: transport.
0: Control
1: 3403. Yeah,
0: 450
1: arrived.
0: 03. The assisted citizen call at your PD is Catherine.
2: Copy on the route.
0: 1817.
5: 3401, I'll handle that.
2: 543.
0: 3401, message received, 1817. 543. 3403, copy direct.
2: Code 7.
0: Copy.
2: 03, copy.
0: 1817.
2: 633.
0: 633.
4: 450 to 453, I'll be outside. It's just Steven.
7: 33, everyone on scene, all set with police. Wheeling was just mad. Stephanie messed up the scene of Army. Clear 7.
0: Copy.
8: Copy, you dancing a little too hard?
4: Looking like that.
8: 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I appreciate it.
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4: Go ahead. Current ambulance and medic, Robert Spence Hemmerge, 1351 Whiting Road.
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9: 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Again, 349161.
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10: 3101, control, no need for EMS, 6 and 10.
9: Copy that.
4: Jordan Ambulance and Medic, it's a prior response injury after, or correction, a hemorrhage. 1351 Whiting Road, across the Whiting Road extension of Fowler Road, indicating it's a long driveway. About a 79 male, ruptured varicose vein, be the Jordan Fire District, 1819.
6: Need 5 transplants.
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6: Mars Cells, day 1, breeding ground missile response, 1211 West Valley Road.
9: This unit's point ambulance responding on a hemorrhage, Whiting Road, Fowler Road, Tunnelbridge. Also ambulance responding on a difficulty breathing complaint, West Valley Road, Churchill Road, Town of Spafford, 1819 hours.
0: Channel 3, MSN responding to an unconscious person at 262 East Onondaga Street, Catholic Charities, at 1819.
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6: Marcel, say 1, breathing problems, Delta response, 1211 West Valley Road, crosses Sawmill Road and Churchill Road. 20-year-old male, difficulty breathing, Spafford Fire District, 1820. Jordan Medicar, you're in route.
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6: NAVAC 7 to 79 possible, in front of 8408 Button Road.
4: Cicero, it'll be Button Road and Route 31. OVC possible injuries. 3202, 3203, 79 possible, Route 31, Button Road.
6: 3201 enemy.
13: 3203.
14: 543.
0: 543.
4: Cicero Rescue. So the MVC possible injuries. Looks like Button Road and Route 31 for Cicero. Two vehicle MVC possible injuries. The intersection 1821.
14: Go to South, send this Valley Drive.
8: 3201, 02, and 03. To be in front of 8408 Button Road. 31. Call the passerby reporting two vehicles involved. Slow something further.
6: Here's car state control. Here's clear. In close call.
4: So close call for Fabian's units. Jordan A1 responding.
0: 543, copy.
15: Fire control, spare report out, car 1 and
8: 3202 arrived.
0: Yeah, 2 now.
4: Spare report out, car 1 responding.
6: NAVAC 2, you're now. NAVAC 7, just parked in Radwell.
0: NAVAC 2 and 3.
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6: Mars LC 1 en route.
4: 02. We're down on car 2, responding.
8: 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Cicero car 1 en route.
4: Cicero car 1 responding.
13: Thanks for the we got me.
6: Until NAVAC 2.
0: Anyone are asking?
4: 0300. 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
15: missing
4: out of
6: the wing group.
0: Very safe. 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
6: NAVAC 2. NAVAC 2. A7 is requesting a second rig start as a precaution.
4: 3403 VNT.
11: Liverpool Squad 1 has arrived.
8: 3801, copy the stop. Parkway near Sweeter Street.
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4: Liverpool Squad 1 arrived.
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16: East 2nd Street at Welsh, New York Ridge. Henry Robert Paul 1203 HRP 1203 on a red Audi.
4: Liverpool car 4 arrived.
0: 1 male for an email.
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15: Bordano base acknowledging.
4: See Bordano. Since radio, police are on scene, at least one to evaluate at this time.
0: Me too, clear.
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8: 4522, clear.
10: Okay, 6-0, guys, Matt.
8: 3801, clear.
1: Copy, it's going to be 2400 Grant Boulevard, Grant Junior High School. It's just a tape recorder stating there's a burglary in progress. 1824.
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8: Can you repeat the play? 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
5: P4.
4: Spaffer Rescue 1 arrived. 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
2: 4502 control.
5: Go ahead.
0: Got a menacing, looks like it's just occurred now, at 100 East Onondaga Street, Marriott downtown. It's going to be on the South Warren side. Caller's Kimberly Wheel reporting a 30s black male. Unless you're wearing red shorts, blue t-shirt, one black sock, and a pair of slides. Had something sharp and black in his hand and tried to hit her with it. Said she tried to follow him last near the Marriott on the On Center side at 1830.
2: Can you show me on scene? 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
0: Looks like it's going to be a patient refusal. How far out is the ambulance?
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0: 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Disturbance in the background.
1: 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I'll start.
2: 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Fennel Street, Jordan Street, in the village of Skinny Alice.
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0: Copy that. I gave your address 1 Parkside Commons driveway. 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

Irish Corners. It's a fire alarm. 7925 Oswego Road. Fire information, Channel 5 units, fire responding to a fire alarm for 1D, Oswego Road and Clay, end of point 1839.

Orange Corners Fire and a Fire Alarm, 7925 Oswego Road, across Poplar Drive and Getman Road. We had the Wegmans, or correction, the Wendy's, general fire alarm activity. You have TAC 3 assigned at 1839. It's a short car 4, clear. Since we're engine 2, clear.

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1: 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All fire units are clear. Close it.
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0: 969, I'm here. Is there an 85 for this?
1: Okay, 6 appears secure. Any responders?
2: Negative.
3: 85 is possibly in Elise Mathis McBride. That's just based on a chair search. Didn't give a name, what you call.
1: Copy, thank you.
3: 3913, you're clear. 1842.
4: 3001, status.
0: All right, there's nothing going on outside. Is she in an apartment somewhere? You're confusing me a little bit.
5: 3001, all set.
4: 1842.
3: Negative, this was a hang-up call, and we could hear the disturbance in the background. Just did a chair search that, based on the phone number, find out the name. No other info than that right now.
0: Okay, I'm still confused. Does she have an apartment here or not?
3: Negative, sir. It's just a plot from any alien information.
0: Okay, you can cancel anybody else's coming. There's nothing going on here.
3: Copy. 530 stairs, you can do square.
4: Fine,
2: if you have anything. I'll wait,
1: you don't fear. 4512 control.
6: 530 got canceled. Thanks, sir.
1: 4512. Put me out on a status check at 8254 Beehive Circle, please. Copy anything to assist. Should be all set for now. Receive.

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1: Fire Squadron 41 arrived. Jordan, Medicare clear.
2: Yeah, 643. Give me back out 348 Claremont F for loud complaint. 1847.
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3: 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Call a Heller Rescue. It's a Delta response, chest pain. 4431 Cedarvale Road, across Judy Drive and Dorothy Drive. It's a 31 male complaining of chest pains. 1850.
4: Marshall, State 4 BLS, I'm at a car chest pain. Delta response, 4431 Cedarvale Road. RSL, State 4 BLS, another car chest pain, Delta response, 4431 Cedarvale Road, Crescent Judy Drive and Dorothy Drive. 31 male with chest pain, possible alcohol withdrawal. Hello, Florida District, 1850.
5: Unit 463 clear.

0: 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It's a Delta response, chest pain, 4431 Cedar Vale Road.
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2: 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Guy Young Road, Anthony Road, Town of Clay.
3: 5704, 5.
2: March Coast 41, clear.
1: 4522, 413 for notification.
0: 4523, hold me open, send it. Cancel the furthest.
1: There's a healthy foreigner.
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2: Copy, 5722, 5704, 523, 4522, your discretion is to give us further stop. It's going to be 4964, Guy Young Road. Anthony Road, Kennedy Grace Pass, Claire Wood Residence, audible from the garage door, signal 44 at the residence.
1: 4522,
0: just
1: tell me
0: that. Control
1: Mars Alpha
0: 1.
1: Mars Alpha.
0: Can have 5, you can have me there.
2: Copy.
0: Marcel, say one's going to be route ALS. You can have 8-4 stand down.
2: Unit 3001, your status?
1: I see Marcel, say 4, you can return.
4: Unit 443.
0: 3001, all set.
2: Go ahead. 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We receive proper code.
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2: 3033, we have a physical domestic in progress. It's at 143 Bennington Drive. Correction, it's just a plotted address. The caller is not 100% sure of the address, but the call is plotting at that address. So dad is beating on a brother, a child caller, not a ton of information there. 1853.
0: 530, copy.
2: 5:30, copy. 3101, copy the relog. Hello, car 2 is fine. Clerk told Marcellus A4. A1's going to take the call. 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
7: 45076, 2 control.
2: 4506. March Coast 41 there. 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
7: Copy, transport. 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
0: All set, no need.
2: 53533, correction on the address, it's plotting right around 117-119 Bennington. And Rapid is showing possibly 119 Bennington. Copy.
0: Just confirming your miles, 58275.
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5: NAVAC 7, sick personnel for response, 212 North Main Street. 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In the North Syracuse Fire District, 1855.
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10: 4501, copy near 5711, domestic with injuries, 511 Roxborough Road, 511 Roxborough, apartment number 6. 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Said her fiancé, Dave, on the last 40s, a white male, is beating her. Requested the ambulance as a precaution. No weapons mentioned. Male is possibly on drugs.
6: 460 is clear, 1856.
5: NAVAC 6. It's a domestic with injuries, 511 Roxborough Road. The Orchard Estates apartments between Bernard Street and Roxborough Circle, apartment number 6. For a 36 female, unknown injuries. Police are notified, in en route, not yet arrived. In the Hinsdale Fire District, 1856.
11: Yeah, it's 448-453.
10: 44. 453.
5: B4, NAVAC 6 responding.
10: Control the 5711, did you copy the domestic on Orchard Estates?
12: Copy.
11: 448-453 on a dispute, 601 Court Street, 601 Court, across the Spring and Fern North, apartment number 3. Latrice Harrell is calling about the roommate Ramesh Kumar, 40-year-old male. Verbal argument between the two, no weapons, no intoxication, got out to 1856.
10: Receive.
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9: Hey, Kurt 3.
11: 413. We have 3 loud complaints, all known to meet with. 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We have a Priority 3 domestic and a city property falls.
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3: 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Anything is for shots fired. 358 Hillview Ave, off of Cross Street.
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11: 643, we will redirect.
1: Three 803, copy. Call reporting hearing 5 shots and saw a mixed race male, I assume wearing all black, with a blue and white COVID mask. Ran towards Summit up the hill. 1904.
6: 3944, 3912, number 7164, East Genesee Street, town of Manlius. Going to be the Brookdale East. Going to use the front door. Caller's Christopher. States an employee at Tamara Butler, approximately 20-year-old black female, is refusing to leave after meeting with administration. She's currently wearing a black bonnet with a Brookdale shirt and blue pants. No weapons, no intact drugs. She's currently at the administration door screaming and yelling.
11: 643, we got it.
6: 1, 2, and 4, 4, you're en route 1904.
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7: 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Many 3, stroke, 205 Gray Street, between Messina Street and Delaware Street.
12: Cancel.
3: Hey, for a hazard pedestrian on the highway northbound 81, north of 31, town of Cicero.
8: Rescue and service, Mini 3. Address is going to be 205 and a half Gray Street. It's an 84 male with a drooping face, diabetic.
13: 4513, 317, sound it.
6: 3912, 3944. Informer's returning. It's actually a Comara Butler. Possible signal 32 for armed.
3: 4513, to assist northbound 81, north of 31, Cicero. Passerby reporting a male with a white shirt and a bag over his shoulder walking on the highway northbound.
13: All right.
3: 1906.
6: Control East Dunedin's point of information. Fire department responding for a reported outside fire. Hybrid Street, Audubon Road, Town of Manlius, 1906.
3: 4102 arrived.
14: Fayetteville Manlius, Fayetteville Duty Chief. Ladder 20 responding. Checking outdoor fire in the area. 5165 Hybrid Street, across the Darmar Crossing and Audubon Road. Reporting a large outdoor fire, possible bonfire in that area. Duty Chief, you're responding, 1907. Send you 32 responding.
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1: 4501.
0: Female is refusing to talk to me about anything that's going on here, but I'll have her detained on a felony warrant.
1: For the confirm, you do have her detained?
0: Affirmative.
1: Receive one detained, 1910.
2: Thank you, yes, for a shot spot call. 201 West Barnett.
3: 503, hold us out. One roof.
2: Kevin. 650, got it.
3: Start.
4: Yeah, that's my information. In the area of 1208 Wolf Street, callers reporting a 30-year-old white male and their 12-year-old child riding a four-wheeler in the field next to the junior diner. No further at 1910.
5: They have a ladder in the area.
2: It's going to be 201 West Borden Ave, cross of Landon Ave. Shot spotter reporting 8 rounds, multiple impulses. Appears directly in front of the house.
6: 50, got it.
1: Unit 4101A to assist. It's a physical domestic in progress. Single drive at Chestnut Street, those in North Syracuse.
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1: 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Caller's Ansia Hanley. Shares to her boyfriend, Kevin Muller, 48-year-old white male, being physical. No weapons. There is intoxication.
7: Engine 8 off here.
6: 653, let's hit. Can you give me the shots, please?
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1: 4101 arrived.
8: Yeah, 3726. 4524, you're going to be next closest. Physical domestic in progress, North Beaver Street in the village of Jordan.
2: 633 arriving. Units hold the air for 633. Shots fired 201 West Borden.
8: 3726, go ahead. Unit 443, I just put a point in the known, so if you can put that through on 3, please.
3: Got it. 633, we should be all set with the air for now. Doesn't look like anybody's out here.
2: Got it. Channel 4, the air is clear.
6: 633, what was the plan again?
8: 3726, 4524, Capurian Road, physical domestic, 41 North Beaver, 41 North Beaver, across the canal and Foot Street in the village of Jordan. James Murdo is calling, reference to his girlfriend, Jessica Freeman, 53-year-old, correction, his father, Stephen Murdo, 55-year-old, white male, physical with his girlfriend, Jessica Freeman, 53, white female. Female had a golf club at one point. They're refusing ambulance, no injuries.
2: This plot right in front of 201 West Borden.
8: Firm 26, I'll be in route.
2: We copy.
6: 201 appears to be abandoned.
8: Copy.
2: Copy.
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2: 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You guys need the air at Hillview.
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8: Copy, I'll send you 900.
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4: 440-453 on 91 hang-up call, 527 Quarter Street, 527 Quarter, across the Carbon and Spring on the left side. Uncooperative caller states they need the police there, wouldn't tell us anything further, hung up twice on our call taker. 1913.
1: 4502 arrived.
3: 448, copy.
2: And it's 530-533, your status.
3: 53, got it.
5: 530, also.
3: Yeah, 443, hold me out. I'll take my half. Medical was just there. What was the result of them being there?
10: 3911, copy your property check, 1913.
1: Unit 3801, copy. It's in a dispute in West Cleveland Street, off of Cypress Street, close to Liverpool.
11: 101.
4: Doesn't look like anyone was transported or anything.
1: 3801, 112 Cleveland Street, off of Cypress Street, and dead end. Meeting with a Bryce Jackson. I'll send the notes.
4: And I was called in by a different phone number, so not sure if it's related or not.
11: 443, copy.
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6: B4A, Ludborn.
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1: 3201.
10: Can you amend this 279, clear me 1775 and two code ones?
1: 1914.
0: 4501, I'll be on 2.
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12: 5-3. I'm out on loading.
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4: 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Shows to be the Interfaith Works coming in from the alarm company. Have it as a motion detector. 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
5: Fatal ambulance and medic. To death response, unconscious person, Maple Downs.
12: 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We transform over Charlie.
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1: 4513, right.
11: Four 513, I'll be out with them at just north of 31, 81 northbound.
0: 5768 on the stop. 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
1: 1918.
4: Channel 3 and 4 units. Point of information on attempt to locate a missing child. It's going to be an Abdulhalim Ismali, 16-year-old black male, 5'7", 170 pounds, black hair, brown eyes, resides 154 Mary Street. Last seen wearing a black hoodie, black sweatpants, gray book bag, last seen yesterday's date at approximately 0800. Frequents of Schiller Park and McChesney Park areas, no further, 1918.
5: Fable ambulance and medic, it's a Delta response, unconscious person in the parking lot in a vehicle behind 7220 East Genesee Street. Crossing Evo Path and Fayette Drive. It's a 60 male, reported unconscious. A male's in a vehicle. At 1918 in the Fayetteville Fire District. A1 responding.
10: Unit 3913, copy an unconscious party in a vehicle at Maple Downs.
6: Fayetteville A1 responding.
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5: All right, so A3, E1 hit the MDT first. 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
13: 1-3, it's going to be in the parking lot of Maple Downs. The resident who was passed out behind the wheel of the vehicle drove up onto the sidewalk, did not hit the building. 1918.
11: 1-3, got you. On the scene.
13: Receive.
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5: So A3, I'll put you back in. Central Fable A1, it looks like the male was at one point either driving or was just getting ready to park, went up on the sidewalk, did not hit anything. I guess he's still unconscious. Staff's with him.
14: No, no, A3, clear.
7: Jordan A1B, first one.
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1: 5722 Largon.
2: Yeah, 443.
1: 443, go ahead. 523, copy, you're clear. Heavy back, Alpha 530. Unit 530.
2: Minus 2 and intox, clear. Code 6.
3: 73, North Franklin and West Willow Street. Multiple callers reporting a car motorcycle. The motorcycle driver is unconscious on the ground, not moving, bleeding from the head.
1: Got it. 530, I stopped out on the shot. Copy, you're at Bordner, Hillview. 530, I have Bordner, Hillview. Borden, sorry.
3: Oh.
1: Copy. And you have 523 for a signal in North Franklin and West Willow.
2: 530, I can go.
4: 3726, your status.
1: 33, I copy. 533-523 is going to be a single lady Carver's motorcycle at North Franklin and West Willow Street. Reports of male is on the ground bleeding from his head at 1922.
3: Companies for North Franklin and West Willow, we're getting conflicting information. Some stating the male is breathing, some stating he is not.
2: 523 copy.
4: 523 copy.
5: 550, just hold me out. I'll be around.
1: 550, copy.
4: Control to unit 3726. Status?
2: V4, you can clear me at 10 and I can take half that.
1: Copy. 33, you can distribute.
2: 550, I'm taking.
4: Control to unit 3726 on North Beaver Street in Jordan. Status?
6: All set, still up.
4: Copy, all set. 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
4: Proceed.
5: 550, based on these rules, I prefer that unit stay down.
8: Company 12 on scene. Got one in the middle of the intersection, bleeding from the head.
3: P12, you're on scene, one in the middle of the intersection, bleeding from the head.
1: 550, can you do that?
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0: 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It's a verbal domestic invest at the PD, meeting with Bailey Parish.
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3: 450.
2: 4524, right. 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You can just show me Ava on it.
3: Copy.
5: 3914, you can hold that for us. 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
2: Unit 443.
0: I got a couple plates when you're ready.
3: 443, ahead.
2: You can add me to that. I'm verbal domestic on Dale Street. I'll be en route.
3: Pearson.
0: Pearson, give me New York. Michael Edward Nora, 6686, MEN, 6686, going to be a gray, I'm sorry, white Chrysler. Second, going to be New York, 127, Charles Adam, Ocean, 127, CAO, is going to be a red Yamaha.
1: Copy.
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4: 3600 property check. 361 before I got yours as well.
0: B4.
1: Done. First plate is valid. Can you confirm the second plate for me? It's not coming in.
2: Says one, sick person, Charlie response. 800 Crow Hill Road.
4: West units, point ambulance responding on an illness. Crow Hill Road, County Line Road, Tuniskany, Alice, 1928.
5: Should be New York, 127, Charles Adam. Zero, perhaps?
0: Copy.
6: Mobile rescue, it's a Charlie response, sick person, 800 Crow Hill Road.
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4: 4506.
6: I've only asked you, it's Charlie response, sick person, alter level of consciousness. 800 Crow Hill Road, cross the County Line Road and Mill Road. It's a 76 female, high fever. Recently released from the hospital in 1929.
2: Say it's one, sick person, Charlie response, 800 Crow Hill Road, between County Line Road and Mill Road, a 76 female. With a fever, altered level of consciousness, the Montville Fire District, 1929.
1: B4, that's it. That's valid.
7: We had one female clear at the jail. We go into the cap course. Starting my eyes. 6A280. 6A280.
4: Copy. 3600, clear.
8: I just called the fire control. 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
1: Cannon, say 643, 619, all clear.
10: Touch of West Units, point EMS responding. Assist the citizen. Camillus Ridge Terrace, Route 5, Town Camillus.
0: 413, clear, 1930.
11: Hey, it's for a noise complaint. Still be passed off LaBella Lane, Town of Clay.
10: Back 768, I got your stop. Milton Ave and Sawyer Street in the Town of Camillus.
0: Six four three.
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1: Volcare 3, right?
2: 433.
5: That info call on cross that is a 6.
6: 523.
2: 433, copy. 523.
6: I'm following the rig 2 off the downtown.
2: 4526, I needed to assist on the harassment in progress. 227 West Roswell Ave between Midland and McFern Road. And Adriana Shepherd calling regarding a John McBride, 18-year-old black male, violating order protection for the caller's grandson. He's going to be standing at the corner right now. Last seen wearing sweatpants, and he has a bike. The caller stating it will be a bloodbath. No weapons, no intoxication. Copy. 1933.
4: 4507.
7: 5708, coming from Ways.
2: 633. 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
8: 63.
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8: 663, can you please generate us a new DR for an open door at 207 West Borden? Spoke to the homeowner over the phone. She said that her door should be locked and shut. It's wide open. Quick clearing it, no need for the air.
2: Ending mileage. 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
8: Copy.
5: 433.
8: Go ahead.
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8: Houston.
2: 33, that DR is going to be 349-304. 349-304. Do you say you want the air?
8: 633, do you say you want the air for entry?
1: Negative, no need for the air. Thank you.
2: Got it.
4: Level squad 5, ref.
1: Level squad 5, ref.
2: 3614-5768, clear, 1935.
9: Yeah, it's 4501-4502 status.
4: 02 all set, no need.
9: 1935.

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1: 23 answers.
0: Saves 3, right. Manly is 82 off the air. Four 508 clear, 1936. Favorite light one transporting. Four 508 B box log off.
2: Five 707 control.
0: Five 707. 10-4, point of information, 700 block of Pisco. Cars reporting 20 off-road vehicles, dirt bikes and quads riding in the streets, high rate of speed. Last seen heading eastbound on a Tisco, end of point, 1936.
2: Can you mark one in custody, and we will be en route to SB Lafayette, starting mileage.
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1: Copy, 1936.
0: Nova 5 transporting.
2: We are 309 West Kennedy in the city of Syracuse, SB Lafayette, with one male, 54393, 54393.
0: Received.

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1: 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Units at the 80 on Franklin, will your status?
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2: Both units en route, it's going to be 5100 Highbridge Street, 5100 Highbridge, apartment 44, Cias and Charles, across the Wood Truck Hill Road and Dartmoor Crossing. Emily Levishin is calling regarding her son, Peyton Statler, 16-year-old white male, last seen wearing a black t-shirt, gray and black pants, high top sneakers and has glasses. Ran away stating that he was going to kill himself. He should be about 5'9", 145 pounds, strawberry blonde, longer hair. Has a history of anxiety, depression, ADHD, is supposed to be on meds but hasn't taken them in a couple days. Did state that he had taken pills. At
0: 1939.
1: Copy.
0: Oh, copy. 643
1: says.
0: Bridgeport Rescue, Survivor Response in Drifter Fall, 8614 Lakeport Road, across the Smith Ridge Road and Willow Run. It's Trail Perk Lot 69, came through Madison, 73, female, injury after a fall. Fatal 83 off there, 1940.
3: 4-5, 2-2, clear.
1: 6-4-3, all set.
3: Copy. Yeah, it's 4-1-0-1, 4-1-0-2 status.
4: All set.
3: 1940.
5: 3-9-4-4, it's 1-12. You can hold me open. I'll be in rest of that.
2: Receive 1940.
3: Hey, Gina's frozen is a drug complaint running Brook Lane off a Hedgewater Drive down to Cicero.
0: 3-2-0-2.
6: 0-1.
7: Units by information must respond. Chat pains call 416 Wilkinson Street, across the Van Rensselaer and North Gettison to point 1940.
3: 3-2-0-2 and 3-2-0-1. 7843 running Brook Lane off a Hedgewater Drive in the dead end. It's on the back deck. I'll send you the notes.
1: 5705, clear.
2: He did tell family that he was staying at a friend's house, unknown name, and the last ping on his phone was in the area of Brickyard Falls and Clearwater Circle. I don't have a time frame on that right now.
0: 3-1, I'll go check Brickyard Falls area. I'll just respond to the address.
1: 5704, copy your stop. Eastbound 690, mile marker 10.3, ton of gas.
2: 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Ping on the phone was 15 minutes ago.
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9: 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Chest pains. 416 Wilkinson Street. 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Mini 5. Chest pains. 416 Wilkinson Street. 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
2: Point of information, the area of Genesee Turnpike and Gulf Road, town of Manlius, to be in Madison County. Jim Angle had a sport bike that took off on them, not pursuing, last seen headed toward our county. No further information, 1942.
1: 5704, clear.
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1: GBAC 6, overdose Bravo response, 73 Syracuse Street.
2: 619. Come only a few blocks from that, I'll advise.
0: Copy. Gonna seem to be a group of about 20 late teen black males yelling at each other. They look like they're about to fight. No weapons, unknown intox. 1946.
2: Copy.
3: 4508, you can put me out with 2607.
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3: 633.
0: 2607-08, the group right here. I'm sure if they're involved or not. I'm just going to clean his house right now.
1: GBAC 6, overdose, proper response. 73 Syracuse Street, between Hotelling Street and Mildred Ave. So a 4-year-old male who smelled a bottle of essential oil now has a bloody nose. In the Northwest Fire District, 1946.
3: 33, building's going to be clear. Whoever, we were able to secure the building. 85 is not on scene. She'll call back later if she wants to report a murder. It's going to be written under the open door for now.
0: Copy.
4: 440, you can clear this with 4 and a 10.
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3: Okay.
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6: The last ping on his phone was at 4678 2K area. If you want to check in that area.
1: 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GBC 6 responding.
7: Cali monitor for now. Don't say anything.
0: 4508, we should be all set with the three of us. Take him disregard.
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0: 44211, you're about to pass the address right at the corner of Troop K and West Seneca. 5704-45-12, you're en route 3451, route 31, across the gas station at the Theodolite, Hickory Hill Golf Course. It's coming from the Sand Wedge Tavern, Motion West, and Bar Motion.
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0: Come on. Receive, Elijah.
6: 3911. Should be 3 juveniles, all wearing black. Same juveniles I dealt with earlier.
7: Copy.
1: Most units, point of information, ambulance responding on hemorrhage illness. Syracuse Street, Mildred Ave, Bill to Baldwinsville, 1948.
2: 3912, code 4, assuming that's comparison.
0: 3912, copy.
1: 3614, clear.
0: 5724, copy your stops. North Street near the northbound 81 ramp, Thomas Palina, 1949.
1: 3920, you can send me the missing person.
0: 3920, copy. 452 arrived.
1: 5704, clear. 5704, got your traffic stop in the ramp, John Glenn Boulevard, T-spawn 690.
0: Eves 2, Hemorrhage Delta response, 109, Stillwater Drive.
9: Has Eves 1 units on the point, EMS

0: Running to a laceration store drive in Kirkville Road, don't know what.
1: 653,
0: right?
1: 1950. Unit 653,
0: status.
1: 653, clear.
2: Eve's ambulance A2 assigned hemorrhage delta response, 109 Stillwater Drive, between Kirkville Road and Broadmoor Lane. It's a 59 female. Grabbed an umbrella and went down on her hand, now bleeding. It's a delta response for Eve's 2 in the DeWitt Fire District, 1950 hours.
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3: Right, 707 to control, ending mileage.
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1: Where you see?
7: Yes, 45125712. Alarm company called back, spoke with the key holder, Harper passcode, and requested canceled.
3: 5712, copy, 79.
1: 4512, same traffic.
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0: 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I'm going to start you for the MS call on Syracuse Street off of Mildred F.
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0: Seventy-three Syracuse Street off Mildred and hotailing. Looks like the ambulance has arrived. Lane called about her four-year-old son that smelled a bottle of essential oils and then got a bloody nose. Poison control recommended urgent care. The ambulance has arrived and they're now requesting a police report because it happened at the father's house.
1: Copy en route.
0: 1953.
2: 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It's a 10-year-old male, possible allergic reaction. It's a Delta response in the Morris Corners Fire District, 1953, GBAC 6 clear, in Fayetteville A1 at the hospital.
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2: 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GBAC 6, landline fire control.
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2: 450 on the control.
4: 4501.
5: 643.
2: I got that adult female code 12. We're going to be en route to 100 South Clinton to be parole.
0: 5704, I got any other traffic stop? Leave for Boulevard. Ramp from 690 East.
1: 642.
5: Can you clear the 14 and we can take the large state alignments?
4: Receive 1955. 4502 clear.
1: 642, copy. 1956.
4: Four, five, two, two, clear.
2: Fire control to Waves 1. 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
1: Okay.
2: 1956.
4: Five, 7-K-4, clear.
2: Nova 4 responding.
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0: Three zero zero one arrived.
2: 3920212.
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3: Unit 440.
0: Were you able to talk to anybody over on Duane?
3: 440.
4: Affirmed the father. He had said someone was already in contact with his mom, and that's where they got the trip taping from.
0: Copy.
3: 440. The 85's calling back for 601 Court Street. Is that something you're able to go back and try to speak with him?
4: But long story short, he's not there.
3: I got it.
0: Got it.
5: 3944. He's at a Greg's house. I'm trying to get that address right now.
3: Copy. Unit 460.
6: 460.
7: Yeah, 4 EMS from responding to overdose and call at 165 Ballantyne Road, Ballantyne Turner Apartments, 1958.
3: 460, it's a verbal domestic invest at this point. 209 Lakeview Ave, cross Richmond, Annapolis. I'll send you the notes, 1958.
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8: 3911 Patrol. Apparently one of the juveniles he was with earlier resides at 105 Smith Street. We'll go check that.
2: That was 105 Smith Street.
8: Go for him.
2: Copy.
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1: 3944 is the control.
2: 3944.
1: Are you at 116 West Pleasant Street? Please possibly route to that address.
0: Hanging out for a traffic complaint, Hawkeye Drive of Pontiac Lane, Town of Cicero.
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2: Received.
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0: 3204, in the area 9472 Hawkeye Drive of Pontiac Lane, caller's a Marissa Ebal, does not wish to meet. Two early teen females and a early teen male riding in the neighborhood on dirt bikes, no helmets on. Ongoing issue. You're in route 1959.
5: Nova 4, right?
4: Copy. I'm on West Street right now. So should be there in a second.
5: Nova 5 at the hospital.
0: 3204. Caller does not wish to meet, but shows signal 54.
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